0: FM mystery word. It's coming up again inside the next 30 minutes.
1: It tastes like the inside of a... It's disgusting.
2: How do you know what the inside of a tastes like?
1: I don't.
0: The beeped out word in that phrase is the mystery word. If you can guess it, I'll hook you up with the cash. And we really want to give it away, Illawarra. Come on. Guess correctly. Make sure you look on our website as well for all the incorrect guesses. It's Alex Warren, Fever Dream. I was open for the side. On 998.

This is I-98 with the Queen Bee herself, Beyoncé, and Sienna Spiro is a 20-year-old pop star from the UK. You might recognise her from TikTok. She's had a couple of big hits over the last year or so, but she's actually opened up about coming to the diagnosis of vocal nodules, which basically causes that distinct, deep, raspy voice that she has when she sings her songs. It's actually really bad for her vocal cords, but at what gets her the range in these big hits that she actually sings as well. Material Lover is her brand new hit to I-98, and it plays now to continue your feel-good Thursday as well.

they're sharing $30,000. I-98, $30,000 mystery word. 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I-98.

0: requested song for karaoke at the Harp Hotel on a Saturday night. Yep, Daryl Braithwaite and Horses here at I-98 this morning. The mystery word coming up very soon, but don't forget this weekend, Mole Map Clinic is opening in Winoona. They're specialist skills to help locals map out their skin concerns. Their big grand opening happening this Saturday. The Street Fleet will be down there. You can book online, molemap.com.au. Disco Lines, Tinashe and The Fray up next to continue the feel-good music.
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0: A warm top of 21 degrees with a chance of showers a little bit later on, but fingers crossed it stays away because it's looking A-OK here at the moment. But right now, I would say it's raining cash.
1: 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I-98's
0: Mystery Word. A whopping $10,000 up for grabs with your i98FM Mystery Word. If you can guess the word, then you can win the cash. All right, let's go to Vanessa at Oak Flats trying to win $10,000 while you're at work this morning.
2: Absolutely, yes.
0: Oh, well,
2: I've got to share it with work, but that's
0: okay, so it's a syndicate with some co-workers, is it?
2: It is, absolutely, yeah.
0: How many are there in the syndicate?
2: Oh, it depends who puts their hand up, I suppose.
0: No. Vanessa, you've got to do it before you guess.
2: Okay.
0: Exactly, yeah. Because if you do it after the guess, that's when everyone puts their hand up.
2: That's true, definitely, yes.
0: Well, $10,000 up for grabs for you, Vanessa, and some of your co-workers in your office today.
2: Awesome.
0: Of course, this is the phrase.
3: It tastes like the inside of a d-. It's disgusting.
4: How do you know what the inside of a d- tastes like?
3: I don't.
0: Vanessa, what do you think is the i98FM $30,000 mystery word?
2: We're going to go ear hole.
0: Tastes like the inside of an ear hole.
2: That's it.
0: Okay, so this is a collective guess. I want to paint the picture for a second because I can just imagine all these guesses on the whiteboard and you've landed on one. Is that sort of what you've gone with, Vanessa?
2: We've got a bit of a list happening, so we're marking them off as we're going.
0: Okay. Has one of you gotten through before then and guessed?
2: We have, yes. One of us got through last week, so he got it wrong. So
0: yep.
2: I've got to, you know, got to win something.
0: Yeah, of course. And I mean, if the more people are in it, the more chances you are to get through to win.
2: That's right. Yes, absolutely.
0: Okay. Well, for $10,000, shall we find out if ear hole's going to win you the cash?
2: Let's go for it.
3: It tastes like the inside of a d-. It's disgusting.
4: How do you know what the inside of a d- tastes like?
3: I don't.
0: Sorry, everybody. You'll have to get back to work.
2: Get back to it. Cross that one off the list.
0: Yep, cross it off. It's on the website, i98fm.com.au. But Vanessa, I'm not too sure if you'll split this between your co-workers, but I'm going to hook you up with $50.
2: No, this one's going straight in my pocket, yeah.
0: Love that, Vanessa. Thanks for playing.
2: Thank you. See ya.
0: See ya. And, of course, all thanks to Wollongong Golf Club as well, home of Championship Golf, family-friendly dining and breathtaking views. Of course, we'll play again after 12 o'clock this afternoon. 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

0: News is next with Emma. It's all part of the Feel Good Music here at I-98 with the band you love to hate. Or is it the band you hate to love? Nickelback's How You Remind Me, throwing it back to the early 2000s with this one. And shout out to listener Adriana for this next song. Absolutely loves Hanson and listens every single day. And Mbop coming up inside the next 20 minutes. Don't go anywhere. It's I-98.
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16: In the Wollongong CBD, reports of a breakdown. It's on Coromel Street, northbound between Borelli Street and Crown Street. Other than that, though, in the middle of Wollongong, just some eastbound traffic for Crown Street, moving past the hospital towards Kira Street. On the M1 Princess Motorway, it's clear in both directions through Mount Ousley. KFC's new lunchtime box full range packs an unreasonable amount of chicken into mouth-watering $5, $10 and $15 boxes until 2 p.m. Pick up only, not everywhere and not forever, and no swaps. It's 19 degrees and a partly cloudy afternoon forecast. I'm Jace Flaxman. 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
1: 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I-98 News.
13: Mostly sunny, tops of 21 on the way today. Good morning, I'm Emma Smith with your 11 o'clock news. The Australian government is expressing outrage over Israel's decision not to pursue criminal proceedings over the deaths of seven aid workers in 2024. Australian woman Zomi Frankham was among those killed in a strike on an aid convoy in Gaza. She's remembered as a dedicated volunteer who delivered food to Black Summer bushfire victims on the south coast. The IDF says the incident was the result of serious failures, but not criminal misconduct. Foreign Minister Penny Wong says she'll call Israel's ambassador to discuss the matter. A raft of changes will start from January, tightening rules around the promotion of gambling in Australia. The reforms have passed federal parliament after the government reached a compromise with the opposition. The changes include restrictions on the number of betting ads on TV and radio, and people will now be able to opt out of online ads. Communications Minister Annika Wells believes they've struck the right balance.
17: Some people wanted more, others wanted less, but mostly Australians wanted action. And with its passage through the parliament last night, that is what we have delivered.
13: Police are reappealing for information as they investigate a violent home invasion in Flinders that left three men seriously injured. Emergency services were called to a home on Mamunga Close in the early hours of February 22 after four masked men allegedly forced entry and assaulted the family. A 43-year-old suffered stab wounds to the head and chest, while a 20-year-old was stabbed in the leg and stomach, and a 19-year-old suffered significant facial injuries. Detectives have now released CCTV footage of a group of people who may be able to assist with inquiries. They're described as being of thin build, wearing white or grey hooded jumpers and gloves. Anyone with information is being urged to contact Crime Stoppers. The new primary school being delivered in West Dapto will officially be known as Wongawilli Public School. Shell Harbour MP Anna Watson says the naming decision was made following consultation with the local community. The school and co-located early learning centre will open on the first day of Term 1 in 2029. And Prince Harry and Meghan Markle are preparing to return with their family to the United Kingdom after spending several years in California.
2: Poolshop.com.au, just off 5 Islands Road, Unanderra.
1: I-98 Sport.
13: The Dragons have granted an immediate release to prop forward Emre Guler to take up an opportunity in the English Super League. Guler will join Wakefield Trinity early, having already agreed to a three-year deal from 2027. Clint Gutherson has been ruled out for the rest of the season with a knee injury. And Nick Kyrgios has apologised to fans after being provisionally suspended for using cocaine.
2: The wait is over. 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
13: Mostly sunny, tops of 21 on the way today. A light shower or two tomorrow, reaching 21. Fine and sunny, tops of 19 forecast on Saturday. Right now in Windang, it's 20 degrees on
1: 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I-98's $30,000 mystery word. I-98's
0: mystery word. Returning after 12 o'clock this afternoon, some of the clues we've given away so far include one word. Reminder, it's I-98FM's mystery word, which means the answer is just one word. So think about that before you call up and guess. 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
4: It tastes like the inside of a d-. 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
0: So you can guess again after 12 o'clock later this afternoon while you're eating lunch. That's when you can win $10,000 and you can just call off work for the rest of the afternoon. Nickelback on the way after Sunny Federas. Think about us.

the word on all of the Illawarra's lips. I-98's $30,000 mystery word. Guess again soon. Feel good. I-98.

0: An all-time sing-along from Hanson and Mbop this morning. Hello. You've got Nate here at I-98 with a top of 21 degrees across the Illawarra. And the biggest breaking news coming to your news feeds this morning, if you haven't already seen it, because it's all over my social media, is that after 6 years since leaving the UK, Prince Harry and Meghan, the Duchess of Sussex, are moving back to the UK. Yep, it's big, important news. There's always that one person in your office who's always across the royals, so they probably told you before I told you, all right? And look, it's not confirmed where they're going or if they're actually doing it, but there are rumours that both the kids are enrolled in a UK school. I could just imagine the suit and the tie and the blazer and the full-on outfit that a five-year-old has to wear. Come on. Don't forget, this weekend, the Wollongong Wolves, they're back in action Sunday afternoon against the Wanderers. Masdonia Park, Berkeley, make sure you get down there and support the boys. We finally had a win just the other weekend, so we're trying to turn the season around just a little bit to have a little bit of grace at the end of the year. Feel the roar of the Wolfpack with your Wollongong Wolves Sunday afternoon. Kings of Leon's Use Somebody coming up next alongside some Olivia Dean.
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That's how you waste a guess. Coming up inside the next 10, I'll tell you everything going on with Christian and Bella for breakfast tomorrow morning. An action-packed show with Madison Avenue on the way after Olivia Dean's Baby Steps. It's i98.

0: It's all part of the Feel Good music here at R98, and the Feel Good fun returns tomorrow morning. Christian and Bella for breakfast. Lucky enough to have Christian here in studio with me. G'day, mate.
1: Hey, mate. Lucky's a big call.
0: Lucky. It is a big call. Yeah, well, I picked you out of you and Bella, so I did get lucky, you know.
1: It's the right choice. It's the right choice to make. Hey, big show tomorrow.
0: Massive.
1: Yeah, we're going to make our big school announcement. So next Friday, we will be turning up at a primary school and taking the whole show there. We'd love to take you too, but, you know, it's not in the budget.
0: You always leave me in the studio to press all the buttons.
1: It's too expensive to take on.
0: Yeah, no, that's fair enough. Yeah, and I know you have lots of fun at those ones. You've had three schools so far. We're heading into our fourth school. What do you want this school to do for you guys? Like, what's been like the highlight the last few weeks doing it?
1: You know what? I don't know if you heard last week, but we did a scene because there's a drama club.
0: Yeah, I did hear it because I was in the studio.
1: That's
0: I just
1: right,
0: said
1: you
0: that,
1: did,
0: yeah.
1: Because you're too expensive to take out. And we did a scene from Finding Nemo, which I thought, even though I forgot my lines six or seven times, I was spectacular. Now, if we want to do that again, I'm all for it.
0: Yep.
1: Yeah, yeah. But yeah, look, pretty much just turn up, have some fun. Mm. You know what I'd like to say, actually? A yo-yo. I haven't seen a yo-yo.
0: We were talking about yo-yos this morning, actually.
1: We were, and I'd like to see a couple of yo-yo tricks.
0: And lots of signs, because your offices here in the I-98 station is filled with I-98, Christian and Bella, you're the best, all these signs.
1: Yeah, it's a little bit much for me, to be honest, but Bella puts them up there because you know how Bella loves a spotlight.
0: Yeah,
1: you know?
0: She does.
1: So she just sits here and just reads them every morning, goes, oh, I'm such a star, and then walks in and does the show.
0: Well, fair enough, though. Yeah, you go to a school and you got hundreds of kids yelling your name.
1: It's awesome. It is fun. Yeah. It's great. And we have to sign autographs, Nate. You should say it's great.
0: It's pretty cool. That shows that you've made it.
1: To be fair, though, I'm not used to doing autographs as much, so I just do my actual signature. So if any kid wants to just fake my signature at the bank,
0: yeah, for
1: you. There you go. But we've got that, so we're going to make the big announcement. That'll be at 8 o'clock. We have Mystery World, obviously, and I'm going to ask you a question.
0: Go for it.
1: It's going to sound a bit sus at first. Keep your mind out of the gutter. Have you ever smoked one of your mates?
0: No, as in, like, ashes wise.
1: Well, hey, who knows?
0: This
1: we'll reveal
0: is nuts.
1: All tomorrow.
0: You can't end on that. So much happening on the show as well. $3,150 on the Big Bad Birthday Wheel. And a couple of guests coming in studio as well.
1: Yeah, we have Lawrence Mooney. He's going to be in there. And the piano man. We'll let him unveil himself because he is so impressive. This guy, Liam, I won't tell you too much about him. But when you see him, you'll want to buy tickets to his show straight away. He's unreal.
0: Very good. We'll see you tomorrow morning when you wake up with Christian and Bella.
1: See you, Nate.
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0: Wrapping up Thursday morning here at I-98, not too long until the weekend. See what I did there? Yep, weekend, day and a half away, the weekend. Also about 15 minutes away from Can't Feel My Face, Maroon 5 in there as well. We're going to check in with Ash in the newsroom next and then play those big hits after 12 with your next chance to guess for the mystery word.
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15: In the Wollongong CBD, reports of a couple of incidents, one on Crown Street, that's in between Gilmore Street and the Shell service station of Wollongong West, and the other on Coromel Street, northbound between Borelli Street and Crown Street. In North Wollongong, some traffic about for the intersection of the Princess Highway Memorial Drive interchange, and Mount Ousley is busy in both directions between the Princess Highway and the M1 Princess Motorway. 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Search Return and Earn near me for one that's on your way. It's 19 degrees with a cloudy afternoon in store. I'm Jace Flaxman. That's latest on Feel Good on 98.
1: 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I-98 News.
16: Cloudy across the Illawarra. Good afternoon. I'm Ashley Wright with your midday news. The Australian government says it is outraged by Israel's decision not to pursue criminal proceedings over the deaths of seven aid workers in 2024. Australian woman Zomi Frankham was among those killed in a strike on an aid convoy in Gaza, which the IDF says was the result of serious failures. She is remembered as a dedicated volunteer who delivered food to Black Summer bushfire victims on the south coast. Foreign Minister Penny Wong will call in Israel's ambassador to discuss the matter. Shadow Defence Minister James Patterson says the news is concerning.
17: Zomi Frankham never should have been killed. It's a tragedy that she was, and it is incredibly concerning to hear this news out of Israel. I'll look forward to receiving a full briefing to understand why this decision was made.
16: The Communications Minister says popular gaming platform Roblox needs to work faster to meet its commitment to improving child safety. The eSafety Commission says testing shows adults are able to send connection requests to young children without any parental consent. Roblox says it is working with eSafety and will continue to take steps to keep children safe. Three local sporting fields are being upgraded in a bid to reduce wet weather related closures. Wollongong City Council has secured over $600,000 in state government funding to deliver irrigation works at Berkeley, Darcy Wentworth and McKinnon Parks. Wollongong MP Paul Scully says it means soccer and footy clubs will get more game time in winter.
18: There's nothing more frustrating for kids and adults alike when the grounds have to be closed because of periods of wet weather. So a modern, reliable irrigation system will help keep the sporting fields healthy, resilient and more playable throughout the year.
16: The new primary school being delivered in West Dapto will officially be known as Wongawilli Public School. Shell Harbour MP Anna Watson says the naming decision was made following community consultation. The school and co-located early learning centre will open on the first day of Term 1 in 2029. And Prince Harry and Meghan Markle are preparing to return with their family to the United Kingdom after spending several years in California.
2: Coolshop.com.au, just off 5 Islands Road, Unanderra.
1: I-98 Sport.
16: The Sharks have vowed to prove the critics wrong as they look to put their premiership campaign back on track. Cronulla has dropped out of the top four after successive losses. Ahead of Sunday's clash with the Titans, forward Billy Burns says the Sharks are ready to bounce back.
19: We're definitely not new to these situations, and it's happened for the past couple of years. And, we're just trying to prove everyone wrong and, again, just build to the premiership at the end of the day.
16: Round 25 begins tonight with the Storm hosting the Panthers, and Travis Head has lost his spot at the top of the ICC's test batting rankings, falling to fourth after scores of just 22 and 17 in Darwin. Englishman Harry Brook now regarded the world's best batter.
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16: Cloudy across the Illawarra, a shower or two forecast for tomorrow, reaching 22, sunny tops of 20 on Saturday. Right now in Oak Flats, it's 19 degrees on I-98.
1: 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I-98's
0: mystery word. An instant $10,000 in your pocket if you can guess the mystery word. Coming up inside the next 30 minutes or so, get ready to call and do not guess some of these words.
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0: It is none of those words, so make sure you jump online, r98fm.com.au, and look at the list of all the incorrect guesses so far and guess a two-syllable word. Please, Illawarra, we want this to go off. So make sure you are listening out because your next chance to guess is coming up very soon. Olivia Rodrigo and Mariah Carey both on the way after Taylor Swift's I Knew It, I Knew You. This is Feel Good, I-98.

0: It's up for grabs with your i98FM mystery word. Inside the next 25 minutes is your next chance to guess. But Olivia Rodrigo got a big weekend planned, don't you, Olivia?
1: I'm going to get really drunk.
0: Amen to that. The weekend is not too far away. Can't feel my face, but right now, this is Olivia's stupid song. It's i98.

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I-98's $30,000 mystery word. 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Feel good. I-98.

0: Mariah Carey and a feel-good throwback for your Thursday afternoon. Hello, you got Nate here at I-98. It happens all day while you work with more feel-good music coming up next with Fergie and David Guetta, but back tomorrow.
1: Morning. Let's go. Wake up with Christian and Bella for breakfast.
0: The feel-good fun returns with Christian and Bella for breakfast. They're welcoming the Riddler into the studio, spinning the Big Bad Birthday Wheel up for $3,150. But if you missed it this morning, I tell you what, Bells just keeps getting grosser and more gross each and every day we learn stuff about her.
2: I went to the fridge and because I knew I had chicken in the fridge. I'm like, yep, we got that chicken. Looked at the use by date. It was 4 days before that.
3: Oh, mate. Come on.
2: Did I cook the chicken? Yes. Did I feed it to the fam? Absolutely. Did I get sick?
3: Oh, you're like
2: not yet.
3: You're like the mushroom lady.
2: Not yet.
3: Mate, you're off your head.
0: 4 days is a bit excessive, Bella, for leftover chicken, or even just before you've even cooked it. So they're back tomorrow with all the gross stuff and, of course, all the feel-good fun. And also, the mystery word coming up very soon. Keep listening out because your next chance to guess is coming up in the next 15 minutes.
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15: 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I-98. We will...

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1: 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I-98's
0: mystery word. Of course, it is because of the I-98 FM $30,000 mystery word. If you think you know the word, well, give me a call right now on 422-698-98, just like Angela has done in Blackbutt. Angela, anything exciting happening today?
2: No, just at home doing the housework.
0: Oh, so it's not very exciting today, is it?
2: Not very exciting, no.
0: But I tell you what is exciting, Angela.
2: Yep.
0: You've gotten through for the I-98 FM $30,000 mystery word.
2: That's awesome. Thank you.
0: How good is that? Have you been trying to come call up for the last couple of weeks?
2: Only for the last week.
0: Oh, okay. Well, you've got a pretty good record then to get through straight away.
2: Yeah.
0: All right. Fingers crossed for you. Of course, you are trying to fill in the blanked out word in this phrase.
3: It tastes like the inside of a d-. It's disgusting.
4: How do you know what the inside of a d- tastes like?
3: I don't.
0: Now, Angela in Blackbutt for $10,000. What do you think is I-98FM's mystery word?
2: Is it carcass?
0: Inside of a carcass. Oh, I like that guess. That's, well, I mean, it's disgusting. It's two syllables. It fits. It's not on the website. How did you end up with the guess carcass?
2: Well, I don't know. I just thought that would be the most disgusting thing I could think of.
0: I feel like to get the mystery word, you just got to think randomly, hey?
2: Yeah. Well, I've looked on the website and seen all the guesses, and there's pretty random ones there, but
0: carcasses.
2: Nothing that really fitted if they were talking of an animal.
0: Yeah, for sure. Well, carcass does fit the bill. Shall we find out if it's going to win you the cash?
2: Sure.
0: Fingers crossed for you, Angela.
3: It tastes like the inside of a d-. It's disgusting.
4: How do you know what the inside of a d- tastes like?
3: I don't.
0: Oh, unfortunately, it's not carcass.
2: That's okay. At least I know it's not.
0: Yes, you can sleep a little bit better at night now that you've gotten through and guessed your word.
2: I can. Thank you.
0: That's all right. Of course, all thanks to the Wollongong Golf Club as well. 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And that could be you if you get through. Yep. After 2 o'clock is your next chance to guest with Marge.
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0: It's I-98 with Nate this afternoon. All day while you work. Coming up next, we'll get a check-in with news with Ash with an update on the search for missing 18-year-old Lily Hooper in Natai National Park just up in the Southern Highlands. We'll get the full rundown in the newsroom next because it's breaking news. You don't want to miss it and more. Feel good music coming up after one as well with Usher.
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2: I-98 Traffic.
13: Traffic on the M1, flowing freely southbound through Mount Pleasant, past New Mount Pleasant Road. Fig Tree, we've got some congestion around Fig Tree Grove for the Princes Highway at the Avenue. Oak Flats near Lake Entrance Road, busy southbound approaching Pioneer Drive. Census night was Tuesday, the 11th of August. There's still time to complete. 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Partly cloudy today with tops of 21. I'm Erin Healy. That's the latest on Feel Good I-98.
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13: Partly cloudy.
14: cloudy across the Illawarra. Good afternoon. I'm Ashley Wright with your 1 o'clock news. A body has tragically been found during the search for a missing bushwalker in the Southern Highlands. While yet to be formally identified, it is believed to be that of 18-year-old hiker Lily Hooper. Lily hadn't been seen since last Wednesday when she set out for the Natai National Park. Following an extensive multi-agency search, the body of a woman was located in bushland around 11:30 this morning. A report will be prepared for the coroner. Australia's jobless rate has risen slightly in July and now sits at 4.5%. Around 16,000 people lost their jobs over the period, and there's been a slight decrease in the total hours worked. The increase is higher than most economists expected, potentially making an interest rate hike less likely when the Reserve Bank next meets. Israel maintains its soldiers cannot be held criminally liable for the death of an Australian aid worker, Zomi Frankum. Ms. Frankum was one of seven humanitarian staff killed 2 years ago in an Israeli airstrike in Gaza. She's remembered as a dedicated volunteer who delivered food to Black Summer bushfire victims on the south coast. The foreign minister has met with the Israeli ambassador to express her outrage over the decision not to pursue criminal charges, but Halil Newman says the aid convoy were travelling with armed personnel and had deviated from a pre-approved route.
15: It was a mistake in retrospect, but the findings of the court are that there was no criminal intention, there was no intention to hit at aid workers, and therefore there's no criminal responsibility.
14: Police have released fresh CCTV footage as they investigate a violent home invasion in Flinders earlier this year. Four masked men allegedly forced their way into a home on Mamunga Close on February 22 and assaulted a family. Three men aged 19, 20 and 43 were taken to hospital with serious injuries, including stab wounds. Detectives have now released a video of a group of people who may be able to assist with inquiries. They're described as being of thin build, wearing white or grey hooded jumpers and gloves. Anyone who recognises the group is urged to contact Lake Illawarra Police. And Prince Harry and Meghan Markle are believed to be moving back to the United Kingdom as early as this month. Their children are expected to start at a British school in September.
3: Coolshop.com.au, just off 5 Islands Road, Unanderra.
2: I-98 Sport.
14: The Sharks have vowed to prove the critics wrong as they look to put their premiership campaign back on track. Cronulla has dropped out of the top four after successive losses. Ahead of Sunday's clash with the Titans, forward Billy Burns says the Sharks are ready to bounce back.
16: We're definitely not new to these situations, and it's happened for the past couple of years. And, we're just trying to prove everyone wrong and, again, just build to the premiership at the end of the day.
14: And Apia Leichhardt has been knocked out of the Australia Cup in the quarterfinals with a 1-0 loss to Melbourne Victory in extra time.
3: The wait is over. 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
14: Partly cloudy across the Illawarra. A shower or two forecast for tomorrow, reaching 22. Sunny tops of 20 on Saturday. Right now in Kiama, it's 18 degrees on
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0: An instant $10,000 in your pocket if you can guess the mystery word. Coming up again after 2 o'clock this afternoon. Mitch, how would you spend the money if you did win?
17: Oh, I might take the family down the snow or something, maybe, if it hasn't melted already.
0: Oh, yeah, I was going to say, you probably need a bit more than $10,000 to head down to the snow these days too, right?
17: Probably, mate.
0: Cost an arm and a leg in 2026, but that's why we're trying to help you out with some free cash. Guess again after 2 for the I-98FM mystery word. Let's do Olivia Dean, Sam Fender's Rain Me In. It's I-98.

the Illawarra's lips. I-98's $30,000 mystery word. Guess again soon. Feel good. I

0: What an all-time banger. Janet Jackson's Together Again. Hello, you've got Nate here at i98. The Script Break-Even coming up next with a big new hit from Cat's Eye going viral on TikTok at the moment. I'll tell you all about that after this.
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0: Yep, next Friday, Christian and Bella for breakfast are taking the show on the road again. 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
6: 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Like a prayer.
1: 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I-98.

here at R98, the next big hits to come through TikTok from global girl group called Cat's Eye. Now, when I say global girl group, they are literally a girl group that's global. Every single one of their members is from all over the world. Their big hit, Animal, has to have a TikTok dance associated with it, like every big hit in 2026. And our social media manager here at the radio station has actually almost tried to get us to do this dance multiple times. One, it's super hard. And two, I'm not a dancer, as she's just death staring me through the window here in my studio at I-98. I know why. It's because I called her a social media manager when actually she's the digital content producer. Sounds a little bit more formal than

0: The Illawarra's I-98, home of the feel-good music like the New Radicals. Coming up inside the next 10, let's do Speed Demon from Justin Bieber. But I want to tell you all about this big artist by the name of G-Flip going crazy viral over the last couple of years, especially in these last 6 months. Since the big new Netflix TV show called Off Campus, think college dating, college romance, and ice hockey. And of course, the big hit song from G-Flip. Featured in the soundtrack. Now, this big artist kind of reminds me of like 2000s Paramore mixed with Avril Lavigne. Our very own Aussie version of Avril Lavigne. And speaking of Avril, she's coming up next, Complicated Before 2, here at I-98. It just feels good being here.
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$30,000 mystery word. 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Feel good. I-98.

0: While You Work with the Biebs and Marjay coming up after two. Also universally known as Mr. Know-It-All, according to himself. He's got your drive home sorted with all the feel-good music with Teddy Swims, Rihanna, Jay-Z, and a big throwback from Roxette. One of his favourite songs of all time, by the way. Your next chance to guess the mystery words also coming up after two with Marjay.
1: Wake up! Wake up with the feel-good fun.
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3: 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That's a good OnlyFans. Just like mowing in a bikini.
4: I do that. Remember?
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15: Traffic on the M1, busy but moving southbound through Berkeley past Northcliffe Drive. Victory, heavy delays around Victory Grove to the Princes Highway at the Avenue. Bulleye Pass, all clear in both directions. Corrimal, heavy delays southbound for the Princes Highway approaching Railway Street. 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Partly cloudy today with tops 21. I'm Erin Healy. That's the latest on Feel Good I-98.
16: 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I-98 News.
17: Cloudy across the Illawarra. Good afternoon. I'm Ashley Wright with your 2 o'clock news. A body has tragically been found in the Southern Highlands, believed to be that of missing hiker Lily Hooper. A major search had been underway for the 18-year-old after she failed to return from the Natai National Park last Wednesday. Police say the body of a woman was found around 11:30 this morning in bushland. A report will be prepared for the coroner. Almost 16,000 people have lost work over the past month following an increase in Australia's unemployment rate. The jobless rate has increased to 4.5% in July. The RBA will take the data into account when considering its next interest rate move. The Australian government is expressing outrage over Israel's decision not to pursue criminal proceedings over the deaths of 7 aid workers in 2024. Australian woman Zomi Frankum was among those killed in a strike on an aid convoy in Gaza. She's remembered as a dedicated volunteer who delivered food to Black Summer bushfire victims on the south coast. The IDF says the incident was the result of serious failures but not criminal misconduct. Foreign Minister Minister Penny Wong says she will call Israel's ambassador to discuss the matter. The Royal Flying Doctor Service will receive another $15 million to support its work under a commitment by the state government. The funds will be put towards a range of medical programs in remote parts of the state, including emergency air retrievals, dental care and mental health support. RFDS Chief Executive Greg Sam says it will help their responders meet growing demand.
11: That's been covering our retrieval and emergency services. We needed that certainty to be able to maintain our staffing levels and provide assurance to the community that we are going to be able to continue this.
17: And Prince Harry and Meghan are planning to return to live in Britain 6 years after leaving for the US. The Duke and Duchess of Sussex are expected to permanently relocate later this month to a non-royal residence.
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17: Panthers coach Ivan Cleary will reach a special milestone tonight, overseeing his 500th NRL game as head coach. Round 25 will kick off with Penrith away to the Storm in Melbourne. Panthers fullback Dylan Edwards says it's an incredible achievement.
18: 500, that's an incredible feat. 500 games coaching in NRL. So, yeah, he's seen everything and done everything in the game I've. So, yeah, hopefully get a win for him.
17: And Alex de Minaur has bowed out of the Cincinnati Tennis Masters in the fourth round.
13: The wait is over. 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
17: Cloudy across the Illawarra, a shower or two forecast for tomorrow reaching 22, sunny tops of 20 on Saturday. Right now in Balambi, it's 19 degrees on I-98.
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20: 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It's Teddy Swims, Mr. Know-It-All. She likes

0: music that makes you feel good here at I-98. Let's take some random calls here. Why not, eh? Hello?
1: Yes, hello.
0: What's going on in your life? Not much, obviously, because you're just sitting by the phone trying to call me.
1: Exactly. I got a day off work and I thought I'd give it a go.
0: You've got a day off work and all you can do is sit by the phone and call me. That's great.
1: Well, you did say after 2 o'clock, so I thought I'd try my luck.
0: Well, it's not quite time. It's on the way. I know why you're calling for the mystery word. Good luck.
1: All right. Thank you.
0: Bye. Bye. Go for a walk or something. Sabrina Carpenter, house tour. Thank you for dinner, baby. I had a really great time. I really love

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1: I-98's $30,000 mystery word. Solve the mystery. Win the cash. Guess again in 20 minutes. Feel good. I-98. Just a

0: Roxette, It Must Have Been Love, But It's Over Now. Here at I-98, I've just been on Sabrina Carpenter's Instagram page, for research purposes, of course. Like, I don't actually follow Sabrina Carpenter. What am I, a whack job? But she has just received a nomination for her song House Tour. But more importantly, guess who has scored 11 nominations? Madonna. She's back. 11 nominations for the upcoming Video Music Awards. So good on her. She's still relevant in 2026. I mean, she's in her mid-60s. Not that that should matter, but she does look like she's been stung by 17,000 wasps. Her face is very puffy. But congratulations to Madonna and your chance to play the mystery word. Don't go anywhere. It's coming up next.
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13: 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I-98.

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1: 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I-98's mystery
2: word. Hello.
0: How's it going? Oh, my God, you're so excited.
2: Yes. Did I get through?
0: Oh, you're through all right.
2: Oh, my gosh, I was just about to give up.
0: Don't give up.
2: No.
0: You can't give up in anything on life. Don't give up.
2: No, I know, but it keeps going engaged all the time.
0: Well, you know, this is a very popular program. I don't like to brag or anything like that. But
2: yeah, anyway. I know.
0: So you're on. Okay. Mystery word. It's you. It's all you.
2: Oh, okay. Do you want it now?
0: Well, I didn't even get your name. We were so excited.
2: It's Ingrid.
0: Ingrid. Have a listen to this, Ingrid.
3: It tastes like the inside of a d-. It's disgusting.
4: How do you know what the inside of a d- tastes like?
3: I don't.
0: All right, Ingrid, this is your time to shine. What is the mystery word?
2: Is it shooey?
0: A shooey, you reckon?
2: Yes.
3: It tastes like the inside of a d-. It's disgusting.
4: How do you know what the inside of a d- tastes like?
3: I don't.
0: How many times have you done a shooey, Ingrid?
2: I've never done a shooey, but it looks disgusting.
0: It does look very disgusting, and we've had shooey before, which means it's obviously
2: wrong. Oh, I missed it.
0: But you will get $50.
2: Oh, okay. Thank you.
0: To spend on whatever you want. Maybe try a shooey tonight just to see what it's like.
2: No, I think I'll keep it
0: in. All right. Yeah, sorry. All right, you enjoy that $50. Don't go anywhere. I-98FM's mystery word. We're going to do it again coming up after 4 o'clock. And, you know, Ingrid gave it a shot, but she got it wrong. And what you should do is go to the website to make sure you don't double up on a word either. The mystery word, it's coming back. Thanks to Wollongong Golf Club, home of championship golf, family-friendly dining and breathtaking views.
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21: 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That's when I knew that your heart was scarring. 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

0: It's Christian and Bella for breakfast, and we are back on your radio tomorrow morning. Now, I want to ask you a question, and we'll ask you this on the show. Have you ever smoked one of your mates? Sounds sus, it's not.
1: Do I have to answer that now?
0: You can answer it tomorrow.
1: Okay. Also tomorrow, we'll be announcing which school we will be bringing the show to.
0: So, make sure you don't miss out. We'll catch you tomorrow morning on Feel Good on 98.

stands between you and a share in $30,000. I-98's $30,000 mystery word. 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I-98.

0: Benson Boone and music that makes you feel good at I-98. Yeah, Trapdoor Trivia. It's coming up next, giving you the chance to go and see Liam Cooper's King of the Keys at Anita's Theatre, August 30. And it's touring this month. Big cultural event, and you could be there. Plus, the Amazon delivery video, you might have seen it. It's gone viral. I'll tell you about that coming up next.
1: Wake up! Wake up with the feel-good fun.
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3: eerie?
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3: Well, it's a bit sexy too.
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1: I-98 Traffic.
14: Traffic on the M1, busy but moving southbound through Berkeley past Northcliffe Drive. Fig Tree, heavy delays around Fig Tree Grove for the Princes Highway at the Avenue. Full bypass, all clear in both directions. 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Partly cloudy today with tops of 21. I'm Erin Healy. That's the latest on Feel Good I-98.
1: 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I-98 News.
15: cloudy across the Illawarra. Good afternoon. I'm Ashley Wright with your 3 o'clock news. The Prime Minister has paid tribute to the family of a missing hiker after a body was found in the Southern Highlands. A multi-agency operation has been underway since last Wednesday after the 18-year-old did not return from a hike in the Natai National Park. While yet to be formally identified, the body found this morning is believed to be that of the teenager. Anthony Albanese says it's an unspeakable tragedy.
16: Lily Hooper had so much more to offer the world. Her passing, I have no doubt, will be felt very deeply across Southern Highlands, among her family, her friends, and indeed right across the nation.
15: The federal government says Israel has not held its soldiers sufficiently accountable for the death of an Australian aid worker. Zomi Frankum was one of seven humanitarian staff killed 2 years ago in an Israeli airstrike in Gaza. She's fondly remembered as a dedicated volunteer who delivered food to victims of the South Coast's Black Summer bushfires. The Israeli ambassador says both the IDF and the aid convoy made mistakes leading up to the incident, but Foreign Minister Penny Wong says there remains many unanswered questions.
17: We still have not had a satisfactory explanation of why the strike occurred in a humanitarian fire control zone and after higher command had directed the brigade commander not to engage the convoy.
15: Three local sporting fields are being upgraded in a bid to reduce wet weather-related closures. Wollongong City Council has secured over $600,000 in state government funding to deliver irrigation works at Berkeley, Darcy, Wentworth and McKinnon Parks. Wollongong MP Paul Scully says it means soccer and footy clubs will get more game time in winter.
18: There's nothing more frustrating for kids and adults alike when the grounds have to be closed because of periods of wet weather. So a modern, reliable irrigation system will help keep the sporting fields healthy, resilient and more playable throughout the year.
15: The new primary school being delivered in West Dapto will officially be known as Wongawilly Public School. Shell Harbour MP Anna Watson says the naming decision was made following consultation with the local community. The school and co-located early learning centre will open on the first day of Term 1 in 2029, and Prince Harry and Meghan Markle are preparing to return with their family to the United Kingdom after spending several years in California.
2: Coolshop.com.au, just off 5 Islands Road, Unanderra.
1: I-98 Sport.
15: League great Josh Morris believes Nathan Cleary's decision to hold off contract negotiations may be stifling Penrith's other business. The champion halfback has put extension talks on hold until the end of the season. Morris says that might be quietly frustrating for the club.
19: Because they've got to try and keep other players as well, don't they? They have to try and retain other players. And do they offer them less cash? Like, it can affect more than one player.
15: And the Hockey Roos have played out a 4-4 draw with Chile at the Women's Hockey World Cup.
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15: Partly cloudy across the Illawarra. A shower or two forecast for tomorrow, reaching 22. Sunny tops of 20 on Saturday. Right now in Cringilla, it's 18 degrees on I-98.
2: Let's go!
1: Marjays.
20: Watch out for trapdoors.
1: Trapdoor trivia.
0: Yeah, hi there, it's Marjay. Trapdoor trivia time. Your chance to go to Liam Cooper's King of the Keys in the Edith Theatre on August 30. Big cultural event. You could be there. Touring right now. Tickets are available, or you can win them on 4226-9898. And this is Trapdoor Trivia. Not only do you get the tickets, but you increase your intelligence. That's what it's all about. Something like that anyway. Alex Warren, Fever Dream.

0: Alex Warren and Fever Dream.
1: Let's go!
2: Marjay's.
1: Watch out for trapdoors.
2: Trapdoor Trivia.
0: Yeah, welcome to Trapdoor Trivia. Before we get underway with Trapdoor Trivia today, I need to make an apology. Yesterday there was a complaint after Trapdoor Trivia, and I think it was my mum. Apparently I used God's name in vain and was demanding an apology. So, yeah, anyway, cool. Moving right along. Herbie, hello. Welcome to the show, buddy. Hello, Herbie.
3: G'day, Marjay. How are you?
0: Good. Do you think I need to apologise for anything?
3: Probably not. Let's just see who you are.
0: Yeah, thanks, Herbie. Thank you. August is one of how many months that have 31 days? Herbie? Don't be Googling.
3: Eight.
0: How many?
3: Eight.
0: Seven.
3: No.
0: No. Too late, mate. This is not a guessing competition. Hello, Mark.
4: G'day.
0: Mark, yeah, welcome. August is one of how many months that have 31 days?
4: 12.
0: 12? You're a mess. Anthony, 4226-9898, by the way. Hello, Anthony.
5: Hi, Mark. How are you going?
0: Again, like, you call every day. Why don't you get a better phone, Anthony?
5: I'm driving.
0: Oh, all right. Hands free, all right. August is one of how many months that have 31 days?
5: Seven.
0: Which country has won the most FIFA World Cups?
5: Brazil.
0: Why don't you get the kid on? Well, why do you talk? Do you want to be famous or something?
5: No.
0: All right. Who do the Dragons play this weekend?
5: Bulldogs.
0: Listen, forget it. Get the kid on. I don't want to talk to you.
5: Alex,
6: Hugo.
5: It was you, Alex.
6: Yep.
0: Alex?
6: Yes?
0: Why are you getting your dad to talk?
6: I don't know.
0: All right, well, you need to speak up now. Are you ready? True or false? The fear of being without your phone is called nomophobia.
6: False.
0: Yeah, see you later. As soon as the kid gets on, he stuffs it. Oh, hi, Xavier. Welcome.
7: Hi.
0: True or false? The fear of being without your phone is called nomophobia. Is that true or false?
7: True.
0: Yes. Do you have a phone yet, Xavier?
7: No.
0: Oh, that's good. Good parenting. All right, here we go. What's this question? I can't even read it. What's the name of the pub in The Simpsons owned by Moe? What's it called?
7: I don't watch The Simpsons.
0: All right, well, you can't. Yeah, you can't answer the question. Hello there, Abdullah. Welcome.
8: Oh, hello, hello, hello.
0: Hello, buddy. What's the name of the pub in The Simpsons owned by Mo? What's it called? Mm. Yeah?
8: Mo's Pub.
0: What's it called?
8: Mo's Pub.
0: No, that's wrong. See you later. Hello, Jack. Welcome.
9: Hello?
0: Jack, what's the name of the pub in The Simpsons owned by Mo? You know, The Simpsons? Everybody watches that.
9: Nice.
0: Moe's what?
9: Moe's.
0: No, something else. 4226-9898. Hello, Lucas.
10: Oh, Marjay.
0: What's the name of the pub in The Simpsons owned by Moe? What's it called?
10: Moe's Tavern.
0: Thank you. You don't sound very happy today. Why?
10: Just thinking about last time we met. Well, that's all right.
0: Thinking about what?
10: Last time we talked.
0: Are you still hurt about my, you know, criticism of your job?
10: Yeah, heart's in shambles.
0: Jesus, you need to harden up, mate. Does Ted in TED Talks stand for technology, entertainment and design? Is that true or false?
10: What was it again?
0: Here we go. TED, you know TED Talks?
10: Yeah.
0: Technology, entertainment, design, true or false?
10: Go false.
0: Yeah, you're a mess. Hello, Abdullah. He's back.
11: Hello again.
0: Hello, TED in TED Talk stands for Technology, Entertainment, Design. True or false?
11: False.
0: Oh, my God. Hello, Piper.
12: Hi.
0: TED in TED Talk stands for Technology, Entertainment, Design.
12: True.
0: True. Thank you. All right. The epidermis is the outer layer of the skin. Outer or inner? Is that, which one is it? The epidermis.
12: Outer.
0: The what?
12: Outer.
0: It is the outer. Good work. Who played the Joker in The Dark Knight? Yeah?
12: Jago.
0: No, that's Will. Hello, Will.
11: Hello.
0: Yeah, who played the Joker in The Dark Knight?
11: Maybe
0: we should, yeah.
11: Who was I wouldn't have a clue.
0: Well, why the hell are you calling? I think we're going to only do 5 questions from now on because people have no idea. Lucas.
13: Yo.
0: Who played the Joker in The Dark Knight?
13: Let me just look it up real quick.
0: Yes. Katrina.
14: Marjay.
0: Hello, what's going on?
14: Not much, just at work, mate.
0: All right, cool. Who played the Joker in The Dark Knight?
14: You.
0: You're a mess, too. Hello, Scott.
15: Hello, it's Heath Ledger.
0: All right, thank you. Saved a bit of time there. What city is Heathrow Airport located?
15: London.
0: Finally, somebody that's smart. True or false, Margot Robbie used to work at Subway? Come on, mate. Say true. True. Say true.
15: True, true.
0: Yeah, true. All right, you're going. Imagine going to Subway now and Margot Robbie's there and you order a foot-long sub.
15: Yeah. Would you be ordering a foot-long?
0: You have no imagination, Scott. Liam Cooper's King of the Keys. You're going, all right? Thank you. Is this the first time you've won on Trapdoor Trivia?
15: First time ringing, first time won.
0: Oh, what an amazing moment for you. This is your life. This is like, you'll tell your grandkids about this.
15: I will. I've only got one, so.
0: Yeah, well, go home and tell them you've won Trapdoor Trivia. It's a big moment. Stay there for me. It's back tomorrow. Gwen Stefani.

all of the Illawarra's lips. I-98's $30,000 mystery word. Guess again soon. Feel good. I-98.

0: It's I-98 and the Backstreet Boys. I Want It That Way. Hey, so Amazon is expanding its drone delivery operation, promising packages dropping from the sky in as little as 30 minutes, but one delivery has ended with the package being blown and dropped into the swimming pool. It's all over the news today. The video on TikTok has been viewed hundreds and thousands of times. This is the future, apparently. Used to have a bloke in a van pull up to your door, look at your house number, and then just throw the package at the front door. Now you've got artificial intelligence, cameras, sensors, autonomous aircraft, satellites hovering 60,000 kilometers above your place, and the drone still drops it in the pool. I love technology. This is the future. Mind you, the delivery guy that drops packages in our complex, whenever he drives into the driveway, I always try and have a conversation. Hey, how you going? What's going on in your life? You good? And he'd be like, yeah, He just sort of nods and grunts at me. No communication whatsoever. So maybe the drone is the future. Hopefully he's not listening.
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0: It's Coldplay, music that makes you feel good here at i98. And the mystery word that's coming up after 4 o'clock. Still a chance to share in $30,000. Hello there, what's going on?
1: We're doing Marge, you wanker.
0: It's not very nice, is it? Are you still there? Hello?
1: We're doing Marge, you wanker.
0: Obviously a very limited vocabulary. Sunny Federa and Let Me Be In Your Arms. It's i98.

0: It's Nelly and music that makes you feel good here at I-98. Hey, it's Marjay this afternoon. Harry and Meghan are moving back to Britain. It's a big story. Yep, the UK, the same Britain they left because they decided the entire country was a massive mess. And now apparently they're coming back within just a couple of days. Because nothing says we're done with the Royal Circus quite like moving back into the vicinity of the, you know, Royal Circus. Apparently the kids are going to school in the UK. Harry wants to spend more time with his family. And they want the children to have a stronger connection to their British relatives. Which is lovely, of course, you know. King Charles is getting on. But imagine being Prince Harry. You spend years telling the world about the pressure of royal life. You leave Britain, move to California, build a new life, make documentaries on Netflix, write a book, do a podcast about how much you hate the royal family. Then you decide, hold on, my dad owns the half the UK, half of the Commonwealth, Canada, Australia. We better move back to the UK. Quick smart, kids.
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Warra's lips. I-98's $30,000 mystery word. Guess again soon. Feel good. I-98.

Michael Jackson, music that makes you feel good here at I-98. Yeah, the mystery word is coming up after 4 o'clock. I'm just shuffling some papers here, so I seem important. Your chance to win a share of $30,000 if you can guess the mystery word. And today is also a very special day, and I'll tell you why coming up.

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15: I-98 Traffic.
16: Traffic on the M1, busy but moving in both directions through Berkeley Pass, Northcliffe Drive, Victory, heavy delays around Victory Grove for the Princes Highway at the Avenue, Bulleye Pass, seeing some minor congestion in both directions, Taroji, heavy delays southbound for Memorial Drive approaching Taroji Road. 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Partly cloudy tomorrow with tops of 22. I'm Erin Healy. That's the latest on Feel Good I-98.
15: 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I-98 News.
17: Partly cloudy across the Illawarra. Good afternoon. I'm Ashley Wright with your 4 o'clock news. The Prime Minister has paid tribute to the family of a missing hiker after a body was found in the Southern Highlands. A multi-agency operation has been underway since last Wednesday after the 18-year-old did not return from a hike in the Natai National Park. While yet to be formally identified, the body found this morning is believed to be that of the teenager. Anthony Albanese says it's an unspeakable tragedy.
18: Lily Hooper had so much more to offer the world. Her passing, I have no doubt, will be felt very deeply across the Southern Highlands, among her family, her friends, and indeed right across the nation.
17: The federal government says Israel has not held its soldiers sufficiently accountable for the death of an Australian aid worker. Zomi Frankum was one of seven humanitarian staff killed 2 years ago in an Israeli airstrike in Gaza. She's fondly remembered as a dedicated volunteer who delivered food to victims of the South Coast's Black Summer bushfires. The Israeli ambassador says both the IDF and the aid convoy made mistakes leading up to the incident, but Foreign Minister Penny Wong says there remains many unanswered questions.
0: We still have not had a satisfactory explanation of why the strike occurred in a humanitarian fire control zone and after High Command had directed the brigade commander not to engage the convoy.
17: Three local sporting fields are being upgraded in a bid to reduce wet weather-related closures. Wollongong City Council has secured more than $600,000 in state government funding to deliver irrigation works at Berkeley, Darcy Wentworth and McKinnon Parks. Wollongong MP Paul Scully says it means soccer and footy clubs will get more game time in winter.
1: There's nothing more frustrating for kids and adults alike when the grounds have to be closed because of periods of wet weather. So a modern, reliable irrigation system will help keep the sporting fields healthy, resilient and more playable throughout the year.
17: The new primary school being delivered in West Dapto will officially be known as Wongawilly Public School. Shell Harbour MP Anna Watson says the naming decision was made following community consultation. The school and co-located early learning centre will open on the first day of Term 1 in 2029. And Prince Harry and Meghan Markle are preparing to return with their family to the United Kingdom after spending several years in California.
14: Coolshop.com.au, just off 5 Islands Road, Unanderra.
15: I-98 Sport.
17: League great Josh Morris believes Nathan Cleary's decision to hold off contract negotiations may be stifling Penrith's other business. The champion halfback has put extension talks on hold until the end of the season. Morris says that might be quietly frustrating for the club.
19: Because they've got to try and keep other players as well, don't they? They have to try and retain other players, and do they offer them less cash? Like, it can affect more than one player.
17: And the Hockey Roos have played out a 4-4 draw with Chile at the Women's Hockey World Cup.
14: The wait is over. 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
17: Partly cloudy across the Illawarra. A shower or two forecast for tomorrow, reaching 22. Sunny tops of 20 on Saturday. Right now in Cringilla, it's 18 degrees on
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21: Yeah, here's your chance to play for the mystery word. It's coming up. Not now, but, you know, it's coming up soon.
22: It tastes like the inside of a... It's disgusting.
23: How do you know what the inside of a... tastes like?
22: I don't.
21: Yes, what is so disgusting? And why are people calling me right now? It's not time. Yeah, good, everyone's hanging up. All right. Mystery word is coming up really soon. It's thanks to our good, close, personal friends at Wollongong Golf Club. Coming up, it's a very special day today. I'll tell you why on I-98.

Laura's lips. I-98's $30,000 mystery word. Guess again in 30 minutes. Feel good. I-98.

0: great Amy Winehouse. Rehab here at I-98. Today is a very special day. Today is National Radio Day, celebrating the concept of radio. Radio's been around for a very long time, still going strong. You know, back in the day, people would sit around the radio on a Sunday afternoon and listen to the radio announcer recount stories about their life, about going shopping and their opinions about politicians, and nothing has pretty much changed in 100 years. But people thought that video would kill the radio star. Video killed the radio star.
1: Video killed the radio. 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Radio announcers thought they were going to become obsolete. It's a very competitive game, this radio gig, you know, rehashing stories from the Illawarra Mercury and just making them, you know, your own. Everybody, even the street fleeters here, I've got to watch my back, they think they can be on radio. I had a conversation with the checkout chick at Coles the other week. Oh, yeah, I reckon I could do radio. No, you can't. This is a very difficult job, like I said, recounting stories from your everyday existence. So, yeah, people thought that video would kill the radio star. Didn't happen. AI might kill the radio star, but let's face it, AI is going to kill everyone.
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4: Central Wollongong, Crown Street and Kira Street remain slow in both directions. The M1 busy both ways from Gwynville through to Berkeley past Northcliffe Drive. Victory, heavy congestion around Victory Grove for the Princes Highway at the Avenue. Census night was Tuesday, the 11th of August. There's still time to complete. 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Authorised by the Australian Bureau of Statistics, Canberra. Shower or two tomorrow with tops of 22. I'm Erin Healy. That's the latest on Feel Good I-98.
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the Illawarra's lips. I-98's $30,000 mystery word. Guess again in 20 minutes. Feel good. I-98.

Chris and music that makes you feel good here at I-98. The Big Bad Birthday Wheel tomorrow, over $3,000, thanks to mortgageratefinder.com.au. And in a sec, the luck here in the Illawarra, it continues with another big lottery win. I'll tell you about that coming up. Sienna Spiro right now and Material Lover.

0: It's Maya and music that makes you feel good here at I-98. It's happened again here in the Illawarra. Somebody has scored big in the lotto. The Set for Life, you know, the one where you get $20,000 a month for the next 20 years. An Albion Park couple realised that they had a ticket. They checked at $4.8 million. Richer they are now. Although they get $20,000 a month for the next 20 years. Forget about it. Like, that's a rort, you've got to admit, because meanwhile, the lottery people are putting the balance in some bank account earning 5%. It should be all your money. That Nextra in Kiama, where they bought the winning ticket, that place, I'm telling you now, every second big win seems to have been bought there. Incidentally, there's another Set for Life winner. They bought the ticket there in November 2024, and they are yet to come forward. So, yeah, congratulations to that Albion Park couple. I mean, I'd like to say that I'm happy for them, but that's the thing that people say. Oh, yeah, no, I'm happy for them. I don't think people really mean that because they really want it to be them. So I'm not going to say that.
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3: Traffic on the M1, busy in both directions from Winville through to Berkeley past Northcliff Drive. Victory, heavy delays around Victory Grove for the Princes Highway at the Avenue. Oak Flats, New Lake Entrance Road, busy southbound approaching Pioneer Drive. 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I'm Erin Healy. 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
15: It tastes like the inside of a... 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
14: 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Feel good. I-98.

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1: I-98. I-98's $30,000 mystery word. I-98's
0: mystery word. And it's hello to, I think it's Sarah from Windang.
2: Yes? Chris. I got through.
0: Who's Chris?
2: My husband.
0: Oh, right, right, right. Does your husband know what the mystery word is? Who suggested the mystery word, Sarah?
2: Oh, I've had so many, and then a new, like, little clue comes out, and I change my mind.
0: Right. So is this your word, or is it your husband's word? Whose word is it?
2: Mine.
0: Interesting. If you have the right word, how do the proceeds get divvied up? What happens there?
3: I take it all.
0: Yeah, big problems. Chris wants it all. He wants it all. All right, let's do this. It is the mystery word. I want to give you $10,000 right now if you can tell me what this is.
4: It tastes like the inside of a d-. It's disgusting.
5: How do you know what the inside of a d- tastes like?
4: I don't.
0: There you go, Sarah. What is it for 10 grand?
2: Crayon.
0: The inside of a crayon, you reckon?
2: Yeah.
0: It's very flaky when you eat a crayon, I think.
2: What?
4: It tastes like the inside of a d-. It's disgusting.
5: How do you know what the inside of a d- tastes like?
4: I don't.
0: It's not a crayon.
2: Devo.
0: What's going to happen now between you and Chris? Big problems.
2: Oh, we'll just be back on the phone again, I think. Try again.
0: Well, you do get $50 to spend on whatever you want.
2: Oh, that's very kind. Thank you.
0: I had a lot to do with that. Congratulations. You enjoy that $50.
2: Okay, thank
0: Stay
2: you.
0: There for me. It's all thanks to Wollongong Golf Club. The mystery word, it's back tomorrow with Christian and Bella from 6 here at I-98.
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14: I-98 Traffic.
15: Traffic on the M1. Busy but moving in both directions from Grenville through to Berkeley past Northcliff Drive. Spring Hill Road, busy both north and southbound between Masters Road and Five Islands Road. Winuna, heavy congestion both ways for the Princes Highway at Campbell Street. 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Shower or two tomorrow, with tops 22. I'm Erin Healy. That's the latest on Feel Good I-98.
14: 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I-98 News.
16: Cloudy night ahead. Good afternoon. I'm Ashley Wright with your 5 o'clock news. Police are in the process of retrieving the body of a woman found in the Southern Highlands. A multi-agency operation had been underway for 18-year-old Lily Hooper after she didn't return from a bushwalk in the Natai National Park last Wednesday. Assistant Commissioner Joe Kassar says while a formal identification hasn't yet been made, rescue crews do believe the body is Miss Hooper.
17: Where we go to from here, the priority is focused on getting Lily out of that dense terrain and to reunite her with her family.
16: The Mayor of Wallandilly has thanked emergency workers and volunteers following the discovery. In a post to social media, Matt Gould says Wallandilly is hurting and his heart is completely broken for Lily's family. He went on to say those who helped search the area gave absolutely everything in an attempt to bring her home safe, and for that the community will be forever grateful. The Albanese government says Australia's jobless rate remains at historic lows despite a rise in unemployment. Latest data shows the jobless rate increased to 4.5% in July. The economy shed almost 16,000 positions over the month, but Employment Minister Amanda Rishworth says the jobs market is still relatively resilient.
18: It has been expected that we would see some softening in the labour market, but I would point to comparing that with historical standards. We have an unemployment figure with a 4 in front of it, 4.5%. That is historically a very low number.
16: Police have released fresh CCTV footage as they investigate a violent home invasion in Flinders earlier this year. Four masked men allegedly forced their way into a home on Mamunga Close on February 22 and assaulted a family. Three men aged 19, 20 and 43 were taken to hospital in serious conditions, including stab wounds. Detectives have now released a video of a group of people who may be able to assist with inquiries. They're described as being of thin build, wearing white or grey hooded jumpers and gloves. Anyone who recognises the group is urged to contact Lake Illawarra Police. A number of sponsors have suspended activities with the Sydney Swans amid an ongoing police investigation into an alleged incident in Melbourne. Colgate, Volkswagen and Telstra have confirmed they have suspended or paused their relationships with linked players. The players are yet to be formally interviewed or charged, and it is not suggested any of them are accused of sexual assault. And Prince Harry and Meghan Markle are believed to be moving back to the United Kingdom as early as this month. Their children are expected to start at a British school in September.
13: Poolshop.com.au. Just off 5 Islands Road, Unanderra.
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16: Broncos coach Michael Maguire is scoffing at suggestions Ezra Mam wants to quit the embattled club ahead of tomorrow night's clash with the Raiders. Maguire blamed gossip for the report surrounding his star 5'8".
19: Social media. It's a good old game, that one. But no, there's nothing in that. Ezra's got a couple of years to go on his contract, so he's a Bronco. Have you seen that tattoo on his back? He loves the club.
16: And Travis Head has lost his spot at the top of the ICC's test batting rankings to England's Harry Brook.
13: The wait is over. The all-new Geely EX2 is here. 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
16: A partly cloudy night ahead. A shower or two tomorrow, reaching 23. Sunny tops of 22 on Saturday. Right now in Calderwood, it's 16 degrees on I-98.
13: Making the Illawarra feel good. It
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0: Crowded House, that music that makes you feel good here at I-98. Hey, it's Marjay for the drive home, and the future is here. Have you seen this video? It's going viral on social media. Amazon is expanding its drone delivery operation, promising packages from the sky in as little as 30 minutes. So next time you order a NutriBullet or a digital meat thermometer, hopefully it doesn't drop on your head and give you concussion. This package was dropped in the pool. They dropped it in the pool. This is the future. You used to have a bloke just turn up in a van and just throw the package at your front door. Now everything is amalgamating. It's all converging into one. Artificial intelligence, cameras, sensors, robots, autonomous aircraft. You've got satellites hovering above your house, kilometres into the sky, yet they still dropped this package into the pool. So, yeah, technology. It's not exactly going the way they planned. You know, we've got this delivery guy. He rocks up. He's always delivering stuff to our complex. And I try and make a conversation. Hey, how you going? Many deliveries today? Are people buying stuff online? Yeah, yeah. And he basically grunts at me. No conversation whatsoever. So maybe drones delivering packages is a way better option.
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3: Traffic on the M1, busy but moving southbound through Berkeley past Northcliffe Drive. Fig Tree, heavy delays around Fig Tree Grove for the Princes Highway at the Avenue. Bulleye Pass, all clear in both directions. 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No swaps. Shower or two tomorrow with tops of 22. I'm Erin Healy. That's the latest on Feel Good I-98.
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19: 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Summer winter scene. The biggest range of snow and higher gear.
20: Hey, Illawarra, Shivering Shane with your weekend snow report. Threadbow has 5 lifts open with cool temperatures overnight and the snow guns are firing hard. Over at Perisher, it's a massive 32 lifts open with plenty of sunshine on the way for the next couple of days. So it's looking like a ripper weekend to hit the snow. This is Shivering Shane on the snowfields on Feel Good I-98.
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It's Avicii and music that makes you feel good here at i98. It's Marjay, thanks to Macca's, and Macca's have just dropped their epic new Quarter Pounder range, made with 100% Aussie beef, featuring the new Quarter Pounder barbecue bacon and double Quarter Pounder barbecue bacon, plus the hot and juicy, very juicy Quarter Pounder Deluxe and double Quarter Pounder Deluxe with fresh tomato, crisp lettuce and creamy McChicken sauce. They're finally here, so don't Macca's walk, you should Macca's run. I've had several because obviously I don't pay for them. Available after 10:30 a.m. Olivia Dean touring in October and Baby Steps at i98.

0: It's Pink here at I-98. It's round 25 of the NRL, and you can watch it on Win TV, The Storm and the Panthers. Look, it's bad to say that I hate. I don't hate. I dislike both teams, which is pretty much close to hate. So I have no interest in either team winning. But somebody has to win. I just can't choose. I don't know. Win TV tonight. Tomorrow, the Raiders and the Broncos, Dolphins and the Eels, and of course, the St. George Illawarra Dragons are this weekend taking on the Bulldogs. That happens Saturday. A lot of interest in the Wooden Spoon competition. I mean, yeah, the competition really happens at the top end of the NRL ladder, but at the bottom end, the Wooden Spoon, very fierce competition. Nobody wants to be a loser. You can see it all on Win TV tonight from 7:30.
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2: I-98 Traffic.
3: Traffic on the M1, busy but moving southbound through Berkeley past Northcliffe Drive. Victory, heavy delays around Victory Grove for the Princes Highway at the Avenue, Albion Park, Tongara Road and Terry Street, very slow both ways. Census night was Tuesday the 11th of August. There's still time to complete. In the census, every answer matters. Authorised by the Australian Bureau of Statistics, Canberra. Shower or two tomorrow with top to 22. I'm Erin Healy. That's the latest on Feel Good I-98.
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0: Christian and Bella for breakfast, and we are back on your radio tomorrow morning. Now, I want to ask you a question, and we'll ask you this on the show. Have you ever smoked one of your mates? Sounds sus. It's not.
1: Do I have to answer that now? Or?
0: You can answer it tomorrow.
1: Okay. Also tomorrow, we'll be announcing which school we will be bringing the show to.
0: So, make sure you don't miss out. We'll catch you tomorrow morning on Feel Good on 98.

0: It's I-98 and Tame Impala, Dracula. Today's National Radio Day, celebrating radio, which has been around for like 100 years. Where else could you hear about the fact that the food markets are on in the mall? Or about the weather? Yeah, nowhere other than radio. And people thought, you know, the video would kill the radio star, but no, no. 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But nothing will kill the radio star. I mean, maybe AI, but let's face it, that's going to kill everyone.
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12: traffic on the M1 flowing freely southbound through Mount Pleasant past New Mount Pleasant Road. Victory, heavy delays around Victory Grove for the Princes Highway at the Avenue. Bulleye Pass seeing some minor delays both ways. And in Winuna, the Princes Highway slow southbound past Campbell Street. Experience Floriade's Dark Side at Night Fest in Commonwealth Park, Canberra from October 1st to 4th. 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Shower or two tomorrow with tops of 22. I'm Erin Healy. That's the latest on Feel Good, I-98.
21: 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I-98 News.
22: Cloudy night ahead. Good evening. I'm Ashley Wright with your 6 o'clock news. Police are in the process of retrieving the body of a woman found in the Southern Highlands. A multi-agency operation had been underway for 18-year-old Lily Hooper after she didn't return from a bushwalk in the Natai National Park last Wednesday. Assistant Commissioner Joe Cassar says while a formal identification hasn't yet been made, rescue crews do believe the body is Miss Hooper.
23: Where we go to from here, the priority is focused on getting Lily out of that dense terrain and to reunite her with her family.
22: Almost 16,000 people have lost work over the past month following an increase in Australia's unemployment rate. The jobless rate has increased to 4.5% in July. The RBA will take the data into account when considering its next interest rate move. The Australian government is expressing outrage over Israel's decision not to pursue criminal proceedings over the deaths of 7 aid workers in 2024. Australian woman Zomi Frankum was among those killed in a strike on an aid convoy in Gaza. She's remembered as a dedicated volunteer who delivered food to Black Summer bushfire victims on the south coast. The IDF says the incident was the result of serious failures, but not criminal misconduct. Foreign Minister Penny Wong says she will call Israel's ambassador to discuss the matter. The Royal Flying Doctor Service will receive another $15 million to support its work under a commitment by the state government. The funds will be put towards a range of medical programs in remote parts of the state, including emergency air retrievals, dental care and mental health support. RFDS Chief Executive Greg Sam says it will help their responders meet a growing demand.
24: That's been covering our retrieval and emergency services. We needed that certainty to be able to maintain our staffing levels and provide assurance to the community that we are going to be able to continue this.
22: And Prince Harry and Meghan are planning to return to live in Britain 6 years after leaving for the US. The Duke and Duchess of Sussex are expected to permanently relocate later this month to a non-royal residence.
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22: Broncos coach Michael Maguire is scoffing at suggestions Ezra Mann wants to quit the embattled club ahead of tomorrow night's clash with the Raiders. Maguire blamed gossip for the report surrounding his star 5'8".
25: Social media. It's a good old game, that one. But no, there's nothing in that. Ezra's got a couple of years to go in his contract, so he's a Bronco. Have you seen that tattoo on his back? He loves the club.
22: And Rugby League is mourning the loss of champion St George halfback Billy Smith. He was part of the legendary Dragons team that won 11 premierships in a row. Smith was 84.
5: The wait is over. 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
22: Partly cloudy night ahead, a shower or two tomorrow reaching 23, sunny tops of 22 on Saturday. Right now in Yalla, it's 16 degrees on I-98.
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0: Justin Timberlake and Cry Me a River here at I-98. Big Bad Birthday Wheel back tomorrow morning with Christian and Bella. It's worth a whopping, well, it's worth over $3,000. And it's the return of the mystery word. So we've had shooey again today. Shooey is wrong. Carcass is another one that we've had. You need to go to the website, i98fm.com.au, and check all the wrong guesses because you don't want to be doubling up. It's a wasted guess. Back tomorrow, thanks to Wollongong Golf Club.
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3: In Warrawong, busy for Northcliff Drive and King Street in both directions. Not too bad in Primby for the Primby Bypass, south towards the Windang Bridge. A build-up in Oak Flats for New Lake Entrance Road, south towards the Princes Highway and the M1. 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Weather-wise, partly cloudy tomorrow with a top of 21. 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
3: Traffic on the M1, busy but moving in both directions from Gwynville through to Berkeley past Northcliffe Drive. Fig Tree, we've got some late night shopping traffic around Fig Tree Grove for the Princes Highway at the Avenue. Bulleipas, seeing some slight delays both ways. 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I'm Erin Healy. That's the latest on Feel Good I-98.
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0: Christian Bell for breakfast, and we are back on your radio tomorrow morning. Now, I want to ask you a question, and we'll ask you this on the show. Have you ever smoked one of your mates? Sounds sus, if not.
1: Do I have to answer that now?
0: You can answer it tomorrow.
1: Okay. Also tomorrow, we'll be announcing which school we will be bringing the show to.
0: So, make sure you don't miss out. We'll catch you tomorrow morning on Feel Good on 98.

0: Derulo with Tony 98. Don't forget tomorrow, over $3,000 for a Feel Good Friday and the Big Bad Birthday Wheel. It's a huge amount of money. Somebody's going to win it. And the mystery word returns. And there could be some news tomorrow. Make sure you're listening to Christian and Bella. But next, it's Ned and Josh. Have a great Thursday night. Don't forget the food markets are on in the mall. I'll talk to you soon.
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3: I-98 Traffic.
4: Traffic on the M1, busy but moving southbound through Berkeley Pass, Northcliff Drive. Fig Tree, some minor congestion around Fig Tree Grove for the Princes Highway at the Avenue. Oak Flats, near Lake Entrance Road, busy southbound approaching Pioneer Drive. KFC's new lunchtime box full range packs an unreasonable amount of chicken into mouthwatering $5, $10 and $15 boxes until 2 p.m. Pick up only, not everywhere and not forever, no swaps. Shower or two tomorrow with tops of 22. I'm Erin Healy. That's the latest on Feel Good I-98.
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5: Another edition of Ned and Josh at night is what is on offer right now. We've got 2 hours of the show. If you'd like to be a part of it, please stick around. But if you'd like something else, I can't help you. This is what we're doing. We're doing Ned and Josh at night for another 2 hours.
6: Unfortunately, all we can offer you is Ned and Josh at night. Yep. We don't have access to anyone else. Quite frankly, I wouldn't want to.
5: No, I don't think anyone would want to do it either.
6: No, no,
5: I don't think anyone would want to be a part of the Ned and Josh at night.
6: No one's doing this show. I can confirm that. True. No one else out there is doing this show.
5: I'm so sorry it started this way, everybody. But welcome in. We're going to have a great Thursday night. We've got a lot to cover tonight. But next, Ned, I've started a real little kid food habit that I am hopefully going to draw some support for. Because I'm getting criticized. I'm getting criticized for this little kid food habit. It's not roll-ups. But
6: yeah, that's what I was going to say. What are you like doing, sticking the prints on your tongue for roll-ups?
5: It's close to that, but it's not that. I'm going to tell you what it is.

0: Thursday night taken care of here on the Illawarra's Feel Good I-98. You got Ned and Josh at night.
1: Just by sheer coincidence, something has re-entered my life that is quite childish, and I don't think it's actually my fault that it's childish.
2: Surprise, surprise.
1: But it does lean itself to being a very childish thing.
2: Okay.
1: And that is that because of just the way the stocks currently are in the house's fridge, Kirk's raspberry lemonade or creaming soda is all we have left at the moment. And I am pouring glasses of it of an evening to enjoy.
2: Nice.
1: And I'm getting like red little red mustache. Mm-hmm. And I look like a 6-year-old. There is no way around that. If you're going to enjoy this beverage out of a glass,
2: you
1: will eventually get that happening. I guess unless you were doing the big like open like a duck where you open avoid your lips completely. But
2: or you don't have to. I mean, I guess how badly you like trying to drink this. Like if you just like were doing it very gradually, like.
1: Yeah, but
2: that would be fine.
1: On the rim, you just get a little bit because it's very pink. Yeah. It is very, very pink.
2: Yes.
1: I think the juice is worth the squeeze, to be honest. It tastes great. It's delightful.
2: I'm happy to be embarrassed.
1: I'm happy to look like a little kid again.
2: Yep. This happened this week. Mm-hmm. I got a call from my sister who was, she's seeing a dude at the moment.
1: Yep.
2: She went around to his house and he had like... He had like spaghetti mouth.
1: Oh, okay.
2: And she was like, immediately gave me the ick.
1: Yeah.
2: Well, she was like, I don't know if I'll see this guy again. Because she was like, it looked so. Yeah. I hated it.
1: Looked like a toddler. Yeah.
2: Yeah. She was like, he looked like a child. And that is what it is. I think it is. It's just like having crap around your mouth is such a childish thing to have and do.
1: But I think some foods are worth the sacrifice. Like, I
2: spaghetti
1: think.
2: And
1: spaghetti's.
2: Yeah. Raspberry cordial.
1: Yeah. I think they're both candidates to be worth it. Well, raspberry cordial is doing Kirk's creaming soda a massive disservice, you know what I'm talking about.
2: Cordy. Like Cordy. Is what I used to call it. Yeah. Mm-hmm. If I wanted a soft drink, I would call
1: Did
2: it
1: Did your
2: Cordy.
1: Dad pick the fruit that makes the cotties?
2: No,
1: the cordial that we like best?
2: Because my name's not Ned Cotty.
1: No, but my point is, did you have cotties?
2: Yeah, we did have cotties, but I didn't really... I tell you what, it was really good. Cotties and like soda water, like bubbled water.
1: Oh, we weren't that fancy. No.
2: Because
1: we
2: dad loved, because he's... an alcoholic, he loved soda water around the house. So I would just steal it from his room, pour it in some of my cotties, and that's essentially, you're as close to getting Kirk's without actually getting Kirk's. Mm-hmm. There was never any soft drink
1: in
2: the house.
1: Do you remember, or is this something that's just a figment of my imagination, that's in the 90s, some families used to get soft drink delivered to their house.
2: Yes.
1: That was a thing.
2: Yep, yeah.
1: So you remember
2: friend,
1: that as
2: my
1: well?
2: My friend Matt, his family used to have like...
1: That was like fancy.
2: Pepsi delivered. Mm-hmm. I never had it. There was never any soft drink in the house
1: neither,
2: when I was a kid.
1: Neither. No.
2: Never any of it.
1: Oh, well, my mum, she had a very, very, very healthy addiction to fridge cigarettes, as they're now called.
2: Which is just a can of whatever.
1: Diet Coke.
2: Yeah. Diet Coke in the house.
1: There was Diet Coke in the house, but it was not to be touched.
2: Oh, right.
1: For fear of losing an arm.
2: It's mum's like, special
1: it
2: treat.
1: Never has the term fridge cigarettes been more applicable than my childhood mum's Diet Cokes.
2: Like, my auntie, and were you close enough to your auntie's houses to go to your auntie's houses?
1: Not as often as, like, I was not stealing food when I went to my auntie's house. Like,
2: she would always have cans of soft drink, like always cans of Coke, always Twisties, and I would go hell for leather there. But at my actual abode, my house, no, you were looking at, like, apricot cubes.
1: What are we doing? So, this is a glass, right?
2: Yep.
1: Okay, so I'm just making a little glass here with my fingers.
2: Are you saying that's how tall it is?
1: Yep, like that's the glass.
2: Well, you're doing this.
1: How much cordial in the glass compared to water?
2: This much cordial.
1: Oh, that's not.
2: This much cordial?
1: No, that's not a lot. That's
2: and
1: not
2: then
1: a lot.
2: I guess this much
1: glass.
2: Yes. Water. Soda water, soda pops.
1: Yeah, I was probably 2/3 cordial, 1/3 water.
2: 2/3. So you're saying this much cordial?
1: No, I'm being silly. But
2: know how I knew it was too much is when you could see it almost had slick on it like it was oil.
1: That was when I knew it was good. I'm like, that's good drinking.
2: I'm making myself a tasty beverage here.
3: Donito Cakes, Port Kembla and Shell Harbour. Order now for Father's Day. I-98 traffic.
4: traffic on the M1. Busy but moving southbound through Berkeley Park, Northcliffe Drive. Fig Tree, some minor congestion around Fig Tree Grove for the Princes Highway at the Avenue. Oak Flats, near Lake Entrance Road, busy southbound approaching Pioneer Drive. KFC's new lunchtime box full range packs an unreasonable amount of chicken into mouthwatering $5, $10 and $15 boxes until 2 p.m. Pick up only, not everywhere and not forever, no swaps. Shower or two tomorrow with tops of 22. 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
6: 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Hi, my name's Deb. I live in Winuna. I have worn glasses for quite a while, absolutely sick of them. I was down the snow with my brother one year and glasses, goggles. I was getting so frustrated taking my glove off and I said to my brother, this time, next year, I am not going to be wearing glasses. I'm going to go and get my eyes done. I had heard Marty on the radio talking about Wollongong Refractive Laser Eye Institute, so I gave him a ring. It was the best thing I've ever done. It was so simple. 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

0: Thursday night on the Illawarra's Feel Good, I-98. You got Ned and Josh at night.
1: Look, I worked in retail when I was younger, when I was a teenager, but I haven't done it in forever. What did you do? I worked at Target.
2: Oh, yeah, that's right. Electronics, though. I guess that's all retail.
1: My point is this is a POS story. Like, this is like using a cash register.
2: Oh, okay.
1: That's where so I've done that before.
2: I was like, a piece of story. Why?
1: Well, it involves me. Good stuff. No, what I want to talk about is the fact that I need your advice because you work with cash registers every day.
2: I'm using FPOSs, and I'm not only that, I'm using Squares. I use hella Squares.
1: Well, that is technology the likes of which I've never had experience.
2: I run stuff off iPads. They don't even need to go up to the register
1: anymore. It's incredible.
2: It kind of is. Because when I started in hospitality, I could barely, like, we didn't have an FPOS machine. And now it's like, you don't even need to come off your table.
1: This is not a joke. When I worked at Target, if anybody's watching this under the age of 20, when I worked at Target, there were still situations where I had to do the click-clack credit card machine thing. Where you'd run a thing over the credit card.
2: That's nuts.
1: And I, like, obviously that was ancient when I was using it, but still, I was like, I've really crossed over.

0: generational divide here.
1: We didn't have FPOS in one of the first places I worked.
0: Cash only.
1: Here's what I used to say.
0: A money laundering empire.
1: Here's what I used to say to them. I would nearly fight someone if they said this to me today's day and age, but 15 or 10 years ago, that was fine. We were right across the road from a bank, and so someone would come in with an FPOS card, and I'd be like, oh, we don't have FPOS. Just go over to the bank and get some money out.
0: Yeah.
1: I'd be like, no.
0: I wish to pay in tender, and any kind of tender I provide will be accepted.
1: I'm not going to the bank to get $20 out to come buy a $4 coffee.
0: Absurd.
1: What are you talking about?
0: Absurd.
1: But that was literally, I used to say that 20 times a day.
0: I need your help, though, because there's something that's happening in my day-to-day life that it makes me so nervous, but I don't know if it's because they can see something I can't see.
1: Mm.
0: I am so sick of being at a servo or a shop or whatever and tapping my card, or tapping my phone usually is more likely the case.
1: Yeah.
0: And before it said approved, the person behind the counter tries to send me on my way. They're like, thanks, have a great day.
1: Oh.
0: And I'm waiting for it to tick over to approved.
1: Yeah.
0: Can you see that a second before I can on your side of the counter? Like, do they see a tick come up before I do, and that's why they say goodbye?
1: No. And I operate exclusively in the exact opposite. Where
0: right.
1: People try and walk off, and I'm like, oh, just give me a sec, because yeah. I've literally had people leave the premises, and then their payment hasn't gone through, and I'll have to run out to the car park to get them.
0: Well, this is the question I wanted to ask. Do I look rich?
1: Mm, now?
0: Not just generally, because I'm starting to think, do I give off an air of, because I'm not, and there's frequently times where my bank account will just go, bum, bum, you don't actually have enough for that.
1: Yeah.
0: Like, but am I giving an air off of, he's going to go through. It's going to go through just
1: You know mind. What? I was going to make fun of the way you dress, but I actually do think that the attitude that you sometimes give off is just like, yeah, that's going to be fine. Don't worry about it.
0: Really?
1: Not so much like I'm rich, but like, it's fine. Don't worry. And don't bother me.
0: I look so angry that it's the look is like, even if this doesn't go through, it's not going to be worth your time arguing with me.
1: You don't want to stop me. Yeah. Or it's like, it's more so like, I've never been more confident of anything in my life.
0: Right.
1: That this payment will go through.
0: Yeah.
1: I mean, it's $4.50, so it doesn't really matter. But at the end of the day, it's going through.
0: As somebody who's had $4.50 decline multiple times throughout his life, you need to have that confidence. You need to have the belief that it's going to be okay. When you tap, you're hoping for the best.
1: There is nothing worse, though, when it doesn't go through and it is $4.50 and you've done the walk-off and they're like, sorry, Money Water. Daddy Warbucks, no thanks.
0: I usually, if they've already let me do the walk off, I'm like, what? Sorry. And then I just run. No, I'm kidding.
1: Bring the car around quick.
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0: Then Josh and I, this is the Illawarra's Feel Good I-98. You got us for a Thursday.
1: God, I have the peskiest rock in my shoe for the last 2 days.
0: How does that happen?
1: I can only feel it when my shoes are on. Second I take my shoes off and try to like shake it out.
0: Oh, right.
1: Nothing in there. What do you mean?
0: I can only feel it when my shoes are on.
1: Yeah.
0: When they're off, I can't feel the rock that in my shoes. Like, that's what it sounds. I was like, what? Yeah, of course, mate.
1: No, I'm saying I can't find it.
0: Yeah,
1: I
0: get it. Yeah.
1: I can feel it. It's on the heel of my foot right now. I bet you if I take my shoe off and empty
0: rattle
1: it out,
0: around.
1: There'll be nothing there.
0: God, that's the worst.
1: I'm having a phantom rock.
0: Yeah. Let me have a look at your shoe up next.
1: Okay.
0: Yeah.
1: My feet stink. I can already tell from here they do not smell good.
0: You're on your own.
2: Wake up! Wake up with the Feel Good Fun. Christian and Bella for breakfast. On I-98.
3: It's a little bit misty this morning, isn't it? Look at that.
4: Yeah, it's very...
3: eerie?
4: I was going to say sexy.
3: Well, it's a bit sexy too.
4: Sexy eerie.
3: Yeah, no, I'll agree with that. There's some sex to it, definitely.
4: Like Titanic-esque, you know?
3: No, you're not wrong.
4: Yeah.
3: It's kind of, it looks like the steam that goes up against the window when a hand like slaps
4: That's
3: up
4: right.
3: against it.
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0: another hour of Ned and Josh at Night is what we've got loaded up, ready to go. So, Ned, what is coming up next?
1: You know how there's like...
0: I really thought you had nothing then.
1: No, no, no.
0: The pause between and you saying something, I was like, oh my God.
1: No, I have it planned as well because it's something that happened to me the other day. You know how they have like, keep this away from kids because the second they get around it, they're going to try and eat this.
0: Yes.
1: It's got too many little bits and bobs on it and they're going to swallow it.
0: It's a choking hazard.
1: I need a new warning for adults that says like, I know this looks tasty, but it's not.
0: Okay.
1: And then it also needs to say, trust us.
0: Like, trust us.
1: We've tried.
0: Trust
1: we fed it to some moron and okay. hated it or slash died.
0: So right.
1: It's either poisonous or it doesn't taste very good.
0: Let's find out what you're talking about up next.

0: It's Ned and Josh at night on the Illawarra's Feel Good I-98 for a Thursday.
1: There are some things that I've noticed look way more edible than they actually are, in that they're not at all.
2: Okay.
1: Yep. I was at work the other day, and for some reason, there was a bunch of marbles there.
2: Mm.
1: They had marbles at work, and I was like, God, I wish I could eat a marble.
2: Yeah.
1: I mean, I could.
2: They do look nice. They look like
1: they
2: hard,
1: look beautiful.
2: Hard candies.
1: Yeah, it's weird because I don't even really like hard candy either.
2: You don't like hard candies?
1: I don't care for a Werther's. Actually, no, I love a Werther's, but it's the...
2: How original.
1: If it was... Yeah, but if it was gummy, I would love it even more.
2: Okay.
1: Like, I don't like the hardness of it, if anything. Mm-hmm. I just enjoy the flavor of caramel.
2: Great.
1: But it's the same as soap.
2: Yeah.
1: Soap smells phenomenal.
2: It does,
1: like,
2: yeah.
1: I should be able to, like...
2: I've often said this about Pantene Pro-V. I feel like I could drown happily in that liquid.
1: Yeah, okay, yeah.
2: If I had to pick a liquid to drown in, it would be Pantene Pro-V.
1: Have I ever told you that, like, as a kid, I used to, like, gnaw on the soap at home?
2: It makes a lot of sense, but no, you haven't told me that.
1: I used to bite into it, and then I used to freak out afterwards. I was like, oh, shit, I've left bite marks in it.
2: Yeah.
1: And then I used to, like, scrub it. Like, I used to scrub the soap so that it would sort of even out where I'd left very visible teeth marks in it. And then my mum had to sit me down one day and was like, stop biting the soap.
2: Oh, you weren't doing a good enough job at hiding it.
1: You can only do so much. And she was like, someone's obviously biting the soap.
2: None of you is clean enough to justify this much soap going at all. And so you've obviously been eating it.
1: I remember thinking, because it gives, like, obviously you're biting into soap, so it's gross. But, like, I remember thinking, well, this is going to give me cleaner teeth because it's cleaning my teeth. And I could feel a little glaze on my teeth.
2: So incorrect. Like, yeah, incorrect.
1: No. They make toothpaste for that. There's already a product for
2: soap.
1: That. Yeah. What about that for an invention? I know this has sort of been... This was meant to be like, what do you wish that you could eat that's not edible? Mm-hmm. But would that be a pretty good invention?
2: Tooth soap?
1: Yeah. Because, like, we invented toothpaste, then we just went like, well, we've nailed that.
2: Yeah, but I think...
1: No reason to look back at this.
2: I think you'd also have to then go into the other side of the market, which would be where the toxic masculinity. So you'd need, like, tooth shower gel and tooth, like, Axe body spray for teeth. Like, if you make it too flower-filled and too... Like, the people won't use it, and then obviously you got horrible hygiene.
1: Yeah.
2: So, yeah.
1: I just like the idea of, like... Obviously, it works really well because you're using bristles in... Like, it's getting stuff in out between your teeth, but, like, the concept of chewing on something, or I guess if it's so
2: chewing gum, maybe.
1: But what if it was like actual that actually cleans?
2: I'll be honest with you, mate. I'm pretty happy with the system. I'm pretty happy with the brushing of the teeth.
1: I'm pretty
2: happy with it.
1: I just feel like everything needs to. I need to have a claim to something.
2: You
1: I
2: want
1: need
2: to be able to
1: invent something,
2: and the time is running out. Like, a lot of inventors have a few things under their belt by now, and you are falling behind.
1: Well, how old was Da Vinci when he was like, "What about a bloody flying machine?"
2: Did Da Vinci invent stuff though?
1: Inventions.
2: Yeah, of course he did. I know he did. I know he was an inventor.
1: Well, no, you don't.
2: No. What I mean by that is, I know he had a working drawing for like a helicopter.
1: Yeah.
2: But he didn't invent the helicopter.
1: But
2: he had,
1: like,
2: some wacky ideas. Like,
1: No. But I think that, like, he invented it. He was just like, it just wasn't good.
2: Well, no,
1: like,
2: he didn't have the technology to make it.
1: He made aquatic gear. Yeah, look, later in his life, he continued filling his notebooks with the flying machine, the aquatic gear, and scientific studies until
2: Da
1: his
2: Vinci
1: death.
2: Never went scuba diving. I can have an idea for things and just write them in a book, but until you see them through, you've not invented dick.
1: All right, well then give me something that's the equivalent. But this is what I'm saying. He did this when he was between 48 to 67.
2: Yeah, okay, so you've got time. 6'7". Yep.
1: Exactly, Great. But I'm saying that also, by the way, is like giving me... genuine anxiety out in the world now when I actively try not to say 6'7".
2: And 7?
1: Yeah. I try to put like, oh, 6 or maybe 7. That's it's ruined
2: Can
1: it
2: we stay
1: me.
2: On one track so, here,
1: I'm
2: please,
1: sorry,
2: mate?
1: I'm sorry,
2: Jesus
1: I'm sorry.
2: Christ.
1: I'm really sorry. What were we even talking about?
2: I don't know.
1: I legitimately think I'm having a stroke. What is going on right now?

0: It's the Illawarra's Feel Good, I-98. You got Ned and Josh at night for a Thursday.
1: I've been outfoxed again in the most embarrassing way, and it's happened for like 6 or 7 years at this point.
0: Okay, so that's...
1: I keep getting outfoxed.
0: If you're constantly embarrassed for 7 years, you probably need to work out how to stop being outfoxed in this one way.
1: But it's so subtle that I always forget.
0: Ah, okay.
1: You'd think I'd remember because I am so embarrassed, and it is truly embarrassing to be outfoxed in this exact way, but it's also such... It's not something I ever think about that it always slips my mind.
0: Cool. Then
1: the second I do it, I'm like, oh, my God. And then it makes... It would be more of a statement to undo what I've done.
0: Mm.
1: So I just have to lay in the mistake that I've made. You don't even have this app anymore, but Snapchat.
0: Yeah.
1: You remember Snapchat?
0: I do, yeah.
1: It's great. It was fun.
0: I decided once I hit 30 that it was probably time to move on.
1: Okay.
0: Mm-hmm.
1: I'm 30.
0: Make of that what you will.
1: I will.
0: Mm-hmm.
1: And I'll make nothing of it.
0: Okay.
1: Unless you want to make something
0: of
1: it.
0: I'm not going to make it. I'm not going to make anything of it. I'm
1: good
0: just,
1: boy.
0: I've said already what I wanted to say.
1: There's not enough in that for me to fly off the handle, but just know you're on notice.
0: You want
1: to. I know I want
0: to. You're on the edge of the handle.
1: I know.
0: You're ready to jump. You're ready to fly off the handle.
1: I've got a hairdryer. I'm actively heating up the thin ice. I want it to snap, but you're not
0: there. Don't change metaphors midway.
1: Yeah. I think it was better in a lot of ways. I have been outfoxed by Snapchat once again because you get a notification when someone adds you on Snapchat.
0: Yeah.
1: Then you've got to accept their friend request, just like you would any other social media, like a Facebook or an Instagram and stuff. You also get a notification when someone from your contacts has started a Snapchat account or has linked their Snapchat account to their phone number. It will come up on Snapchat as add friend. And I always think it's because they've sent me a friend request.
0: Oh, yeah. Yep.
1: I did it to someone I'm not even friends with anymore. And then realized...
0: You've sent the friend request.
1: It went requested.
0: And I was like, yeah.
1: Shit!
0: If you take that away quickly, does it still show up on their phone?
1: I think it does.
0: Or does
1: on
0: the notification...
1: Instagram, it's good. Because on Instagram, if you send a message, here's a little, I don't know, inside trick, is if you send something on Instagram and unsend it, notification goes away.
0: Yeah, okay.
1: Doesn't even come up on your phone.
0: Interesting.
1: So you can actually...
0: I don't trust that, but yeah.
1: We could do it now.
0: I don't want to do it now.
1: I feel like it'd be good for the people to see this happen.
0: I don't want to do it now.
1: Okay. I could do it, but I don't know where my phone is.
0: Yeah, fine.
1: I'm so sick of this happening. This happened to... Like, the only reason I'm bringing any of this up is because it's happened to one of the most embarrassing people it could have happened to in my phone book.
0: Oh, no.
1: Yeah.
0: Oh, no.
1: Yeah.
0: Oh, no.
1: I think I might delete Snapchat, even though I love it and it's how I communicate to a lot of people in my life.
0: It's just time.
1: No, it's not time. I'm becoming a boomer. I don't know how to use Snapchat anymore. Oh, what's its emoji mean?

0: the second they got rid of, like, the streaks meaning what they mean.
1: Yeah.
0: And then it's like, oh, this person has sunglasses on in this one. I'm like, what does that mean? And yeah. they're like, it means that you're their best friend, but they're not your best friend. And I'm yeah. like, oh, God,
1: I must admit, the streaks and the emojis, even when I was in my mid-20s,
0: yeah.
1: that was still very hard to understand.
0: I was like, how do we get past the top four friends, and yet we've gone back to something way worse?
1: I'm not going to feel like a boomer because of that. That was hard to understand when I was at the right age to understand it.
0: Yeah, I'm just going to have to keep suffering.
1: Yep.
0: The second I'm in a relationship, by the way, it'll go away. It will go away. You're just sitting on a high horse that I don't like.
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0: the end of another Ned and Josh at Night on the Illawarra's Feel Good i98. Thank you very much for being here with us. Christian and Bella are going to be back tomorrow morning from 6 a.m. for one last time this week.
1: Yep.
0: And then we are going to be back tomorrow from 7 p.m. for one last time this week.
1: Knock it off. Like, knock off the show. I just realized it sounded like I was saying knock it off to you. Yeah, we're going to knock off the week.
0: But we are. We're going now. All right, bye.
1: See ya.
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1: Well, let's talk Toby Rudolph now. So if you don't know much about the Sharks, which why would you, because they suck, Toby Rudolph is kind of like, he's a good player actually, Toby Rudolph, but he's a fringe player for the Sharks. At one point was very important in the way their system worked, but he's kind of on the fringe, a little bit injured at the moment. But a bit of a larrikin.
2: Yeah, we met him at the Logies. I had no idea who he was, but picture this, red carpet. He's in his full Sharks gear with a bow tie on.
1: Yeah, it's quite funny.
2: Yeah.
1: About a month ago, he was in the news. He's always in the news for different things that he's done or claimed. He claimed he had 100 girlfriends. He's also, you know, he just said recently he would take whatever he got, you know, whether it was male or female, which I thought was funny. He says weird, like just crazy things that you don't expect a footballer to come out and say in a press conference.
2: Okay.
1: Essentially, when they're asking him about the game.
2: But that's a bit of personality.
1: He's like, I like it. I think he's very funny. This was, we interviewed him, even though we were all doing interviews. We were like, let's just interview Toby Rudolph because he's from the Sharks. We're Dragons fans here, even though you're a Tigers fan. Dragons fans. We just wanted to see what he had to say for himself, and this is how it went down.
3: We're with Toby Rudolph, who's doing Wide World of Sports tonight.
4: I am, yes.
3: Yeah, just one question for you. Who's winning the comp this year, and why isn't it the Sharks?
4: All right, well, that's an incorrect question. That's kind of like an imperative question. I don't really get that.
2: Spoken by someone who's at the bottom of the table just quietly.
3: Yeah, Dragons fan.
2: They beat you.
4: I didn't play.
2: That's probably why.
4: So, like, once I get back into the team, you know, I'll make a few big plays here and there, maybe a field goal, chip and chase. You know, Braden Trindle's out at the moment, so I feel like I could sort of slot into that role quite easily.
3: I think you could too.
4: And just slot into things. I love slotting. So.
3: Who doesn't? Toby Rudolph, you're a legend.
1: So there you go.
2: He's cheeky.
1: He is very cheeky.
2: He is cheeky.
1: So cheeky, in fact, he is facing charges of offensive behaviour. This has just come out 12 hours ago in a public place after a very bizarre altercation where apparently he had an argument with a council ranger over his unleashed dogs. So he was just running around with his dogs.
2: At a park, like a dog park?
1: No, I think it was in maybe the national park.
2: Area?
1: Yes, he's just going to double check. Yeah, in Cronulla.
2: Okay.
1: So he got pulled up by the council ranger and then reportedly he was with our mate Jeremy Lattimore, who used to play for the Dragons. We know Jeremy Lattimore. We know Lats quite well. He's been on the show a few times. He reportedly then mooned the council ranger.
2: That is so old school.
1: It is. I love that he's brought the moon back. But and why? Emma and I talk about this all the time. It's a lost art, mooning.
2: Yeah.
1: It really is. I'm not sure how you would just moon someone in the middle of an argument.
2: Did he say anything like, well, you know what I think of this? Kiss it. Like, what is, like, what's the context what is he, 30? 30-year-old man?
1: Yeah.
2: To stand in the middle of the road with your pants down.
1: So this is what the police were told. They were told that a man had allegedly exposed himself to a council ranger following an argument at Nicholson Parade on the 11th of January. So this is going back quite a bit.
2: Oh, wow.
1: Yeah. So, you're right. You're right on. He's 30 years old. Attendance notice for a 30-year-old man for behaving in an offensive manner near a public place or school. It was quite close to a school, reportedly.
2: Well, you can't.
1: No wrongdoing from Jeremy Lattimore either. Good. We know Lats quite well. He would have just laughed and walked away.
2: Now, what did he think in his mind? He obviously he hasn't thought of anything. But if you pull your pants down, the council ranger's going to go, oh, good one. Forget me.
1: We'll let you off.
2: That's all right. Keep going.
1: You know what? You don't need to ever put your dogs on leashes.
2: No, don't.
1: That's cool. Let them run around.
2: Beautiful, beautiful moon.
1: Yeah. So do you get laser? Is that what he was expecting?
2: Yeah.
1: Yeah.
2: Oh, so you're sat cracking back.
1: Oh, lovely. I'm into it.
5: Yeah. Bye.

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1: I-98 Traffic.
2: Looking clear for the early starters. No hold-ups in the Wollongong CBD. No major roadwork zones to look out for. The M1 Princess Motorway all clear in either direction through Mount Ousley. The ongoing roadworks for the upgrade project continue. And in Mount Ousley, just look for the change conditions on Mount Ousley Road between the M1 and Gaynor Avenue. 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A top of 21 expected with some showers. I'm Jay Flaxman, that's the latest on Feel Good on I-98.
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12: A light shower possible today, reaching 21. Good morning, I'm Emma Smith with your 5:30 news. Police are in the process of retrieving the body of a woman found in the Southern Highlands. A multi-agency operation had been underway for 18-year-old Lily Hooper after she didn't return from a bushwalk in the Natai National Park last Wednesday. Assistant Commissioner Joe Casser says while a formal identification hasn't yet been made, rescue crews do believe the body is Ms. Hooper.
13: Where we go to from here, the priority is focused on getting Lily out of that dense terrain. And to reunite her with her family.
12: The Wallandilly Mayor has thanked emergency workers and volunteers following the discovery. In a post to social media, Matt Gould says Wallandilly is hurting and his heart is completely broken for Lily's family. The federal government says Israel has not held its soldiers sufficiently accountable for the death of an Australian aid worker. Zomi Frankham was one of seven humanitarian staff killed 2 years ago in an Israeli airstrike in Gaza. The Israeli ambassador says both the IDF and the aid convoy made mistakes leading up to the incident. And investigations are underway into multiple mass mortality events linked to the H5 bird flu, including on the far south coast.
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12: The Penrith Panthers have defeated the Melbourne Storm 22-14 despite having three separate sin binnings. It was a tale of two halves for each side, literally, with the Panthers scoring all 22 points in the first half and the Storm scoring all 14 of theirs in the second. And four-time F1 world champion Max Verstappen has ended his contract with Red Bull Racing. The Dutchman will continue racing with the squad until at least 2030.
0: The wait is over. 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
12: A light shower possible today, reaching 21. Fine and sunny, tops of 20 forecast tomorrow. A possible shower reaching 19 on Sunday. Right now in Kirriville, it's 15 degrees on I-98.

0: previously on Christian and Bella for breakfast. Christian and Bella have questions. We know exactly who to ask.
1: Yep, it's me, Emma.
0: Emma explains it.
2: Now, just to be clear, we love Em. We love her. She's part of the show, part of the Christian and Bella family. And we're not attacking you in any way, but we also are.
3: Well, I don't know what this is.
2: Well, okay, let's just have a think about what Emma's brought to us over the last little while.

0: You're a fully grown adult.
1: Gauze are for children.
0: And that's just one example of some of the things that you do.
1: Yes.
0: And the big boss quite often comes in and says, Emma's proper tapped, isn't she?
1: So rude.
2: So rude.
0: But it's the best. You're supposed to be tapped. You're on radio. Now, can you just explain to Annabella the conversation we had yesterday when we were standing in the kitchen related to your cat, Vivian?
1: Yes.
2: Oh, Viv, we love Viv.
1: I did.
0: I said, look, how's Viv going? I haven't heard about Viv for a while.
1: Yeah, out of nowhere, he asked how she was doing. So I said, yeah, she's good. She's actually booked in to get a buzz cut soon.
2: Oh, yeah.
0: You think that's normal?
2: Now, yeah.
0: Just explain the buzz cut, Sabella, and then she has accompanying photos for you.
1: Once a year, she gets booked in, she gets sedated at the vet, knocked out, goes under anaesthetic, and gets shaved.
2: Like clipped.
1: Yeah. Completely buzzed.
2: A spring is about to sprung.
0: Now, Emma said to me, no, everyone does that. And I said, no, they don't. I've had cats and we never did that. And I don't know any, I've never seen a shaved cat outside of surgery.
1: I'll show you what she looks like.
0: So just, Bells, have you ever seen a shaved cat out of surgery?
1: No.
0: Have you ever heard of anyone just going in for a quick buzz cut?
2: I have heard of that. So one of my friends did it because the cat was molting everywhere.
0: Okay. Yeah. So this is a molting issue.
2: Yes.
0: What's yours? What's your issue?
1: She has really long hair and she gets prickles and stuff in there and then it mats close to the skin.
2: Yeah.
1: And so we just, springtime, give her a buzz cut. She looks sleek. It's fun.
2: Yeah.
1: But they leave her head fluffy and they leave her boots with the fur.
2: Boots with the fur. The whole club is looking at
1: this is what she looks like.
2: Oh, my God. When you see the visual, she looks so sick. As in not good sick, as in I need to go to the vet.
0: She looks like she's wearing those high oak boots.
2: Looks like she's ready to go to Kmart at 1 a.m. in the morning.
0: Yeah.
1: And they leave her tail really fluffy, like a big bottle brush.
2: Yeah.
1: It's so unsettling.
2: Oh, it looks like a dust brush.
1: It does.
2: Attached to her body.
0: Yeah. It looks like a pipe cleaner. You know, those little pipe cleaners.
2: Why do they leave those bits?
0: Because they would still get the nettles. This is what I'm saying. Yeah. Why are you taking it in for a quick buzz cut? And they've got to knock her out. Tell Bella how much the first quote was.
1: Okay. So I took custody of this cat from my best friend. And so she told me, once a year, you've got to book in the buzz cut. I was like, all right. Called up the first vet. They wanted to charge $850 to knock out the cat and buzz her.
0: I'll knock your cat out right now for $400. $400 half.
2: Yeah, but you can't hurt the cat.
1: But then I found a new vet, $200 to knock her out.
2: $200. Why is that such a difference?
1: I have no idea.
2: See, vets are too expensive, and this is why people don't help their animals. They get stuck.
0: But these are the life and times of Emma from the newsroom. It's just wild stuff.
1: And me and my partner, Joel, it's our favourite time of the year. Like, it's so good for our mental health because she looks hilarious.
2: Yeah.
1: And every time we see her, it's just the best.
0: Do you think it's good for her mental health?
1: Just
0: people are like,
2: all the other cats in the neighbourhood are like, oh, did you see Vivian?
0: What a nerd.
2: Oh, Vivian looks, she's crazy.
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4: The M1 Princess Motorway, all clear across the board. No hold-ups from Yalla through Fig Tree and either direction of Mount Ousley. Further northbound towards Helensburg and on to Sydney, you're in for a clear run. Bulleye Pass is fine in both directions, in between the Lawrence Hargrave Drive and the Bulleye Lookout. 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A top of 21 with showers expected. 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

0: previously on Christian and Bella for Breakfast.
1: How far did you push it when it came to expiry dates?
2: On food. Mm. And I've put my hand up and I've taken accountability here and said, did I make chicken stir fry last night? Yeah. Did I cook it with 4-day-old chicken, past its use-by date? Yeah.
1: Mm-hmm.
2: Am I still standing? Yes, I am.
1: Bloody hell, she is.
2: Don't you know?
1: Just before you make that claim, Yeska's got a little update for us on how long it can take food poisoning to hit.
2: Straight away, usually. 24 hours.
3: No, 2 to 5 days. This is what my research is telling me.
1: Okay.
2: Miss Goosey?
1: But you're still standing at the moment. And that's the good news.
2: And that's what we're asking. 422-688-98, eating the food. Because a report has come out, 3 million Aussies have eaten expired food. Don't be shy, Illawarra. Crowd around. Am I the longest pushing past the news by date?
1: Well, the thing is, we put it out on the phones, and I made the statement earlier because you said surely someone's pushed it further than that. Yeah. I agree. Completely agree with that.
2: Yeah.
1: But I feel like those people wouldn't have phones because they're probably homeless. So they're not going to call.
2: Now, your wife has messaged me.
1: Yeah.
2: Elise, she has said she has cooked expired chicken and just never told you. So you've eaten it, buddy, and you're still standing, aren't
1: you? Well, that's good.
2: Hey?
3: Don't you know I'm still standing better than I ever did?
2: Uh-oh, okay. Mum's yelling at me on the text messages.
1: Well, just don't.
2: Tell me you did not eat that chicken.
1: Mate, don't poison your family. You're like the mushroom lady. We'll be off to the big house after this.
2: Oh, God. All right, how far did you push it? Let's go to Charlie from Wirilla. Good morning, Charlie.
4: Good morning. How are you?
2: Very well, Charlie. Come on, jump on board.
1: Well, we know very well at the moment, but the food poisoning could kick in tomorrow.
4: I know the boys from work are listening.
2: Yeah. Mm.
4: So I'm going to say this. They already know this story. But we had a guy from work I did not like. He was an awful human being. And I had an 8-day-old curry and I didn't want to feed it to the dog.
2: Oh.
4: I wasn't going to give it to her. And he complained about something else to me. So I said, there you go, Greg. There's a curry.
1: Greg.
4: And he ate it. He actually ate it. I thought he would have told you the difference. I thought he would have been able to tell that it was awful, but he ate it. And it was just, yeah.
1: There's a lot of spices for disguising food smells in curries, I would say, yeah.
2: Was he sick, Charlie?
1: Is Greg dead?
4: No, he's alive. He stroked out in the mail room at work, but it had nothing to do with the curry.
1: I reckon it probably did.
2: Is he still? Hey, Charlie, guess what? Greg is still standing.
1: That's true.
3: Don't you know?
2: Wanting to stand there, Charlie?
1: No.
2: We don't encourage this behaviour. Just want to put that out there.
1: No, poisoning people is not a good thing.
2: No. But thank you, Aaron Patterson, for joining us this morning.
1: Yeah, thanks, Aaron Patterson.
2: Appreciate you.
1: Mushroom lady, that's awesome. Thanks.
2: We love you, Charlie. Thank you so much. John is great. How far have you pushed it?
1: Did my wife say how far she pushed it?
2: It was a couple of days.
1: Not happy with this.
2: A couple of days.
1: Okay, let's go to Lou. Good morning, Lou.
5: Hi, how are you?
2: All right, Lou, tell us, how did you push it past the expiry date?
5: I didn't. My son did, but he didn't know. He was unaware. I had left a packet of bacon in the fridge and had not thrown it out. And he'd made himself some bacon toasties.
1: Yeah.
5: And it dawned on me that, that had been sitting there for a very long time.
1: What are we talking about? How far past the expiry date, do you reckon?
5: 3 months.
1: Whoa, holy crap. Is he dead? Is he okay? What's happening?
5: No, but I kept a good eye on him for at least a week afterwards. I was like, oh, no. And the worst thing is he's got inflammatory bowel disease as well. So any food that can trigger that is dire.
1: Yeah. Lou, is he still standing?
5: Alive.
2: He's still standing, guys.
1: That's the good news.
2: Okay, the message is.
1: Don't worry
2: about
1: it.
2: Push it to the limits, guys.
1: Yeah.
2: I mean, that's 3-month-old bacon.
1: That's insanity.
2: Lou's son survived on 3-month-old bacon. That is. I'm going to start doing that then. Challenge accepted.
1: You know what? The only thing that is properly cooked in your house is your brain.
2: You're not wrong.
0: Feel good.
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0: 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RMB Lawyers, always where you are. I-98 News.
1: Mostly sunny, tops of 21 on the way today. Good morning, I'm Emma Smith with your 6 o'clock news. The police commissioner has apologised unreservedly after confirming Lily Hooper's family were initially and incorrectly told she was alive in the Southern Highlands. A body was located by SES crew members in the Natai National Park yesterday morning, bringing an end to 8 days of searching for the missing 18-year-old. Within minutes, word reached the Premier's office. In a press conference held overnight, police say the mistake was corrected within 8 to 10 minutes. Mal Lanyon says his thoughts are with Lily's family during this time, and police will look into how the miscommunication occurred.
2: The communication may have passed through a number of hands. The location where Lily was found was remote. It was communicated via a communication device to the command post, and it may well have passed a number of hands. We will obviously look at that communication, how it took place, with a view to making sure that we confirm that.
1: The federal government says Israel has not held its soldiers sufficiently accountable for the death of an Australian aid worker. Zomi Frankham was one of 7 humanitarian staff killed 2 years ago in an Israeli airstrike in Gaza. She's fondly remembered as a dedicated volunteer who delivered food to victims of the South Coast's Black Summer bushfires. The Israeli ambassador says both the IDF and the aid convoy made mistakes leading up to the incident, but Foreign Minister Penny Wong says there remains many unanswered questions.
3: We still have not had a satisfactory explanation of why the strike occurred in a humanitarian fire control zone, and after High Command had directed the brigade commander not to engage the convoy.
1: Experts are divided about what the jobs figures mean for mortgage holders after a surprise rise in unemployment. Latest data shows the jobless rate increased to 4.5% over the past month. The weaker number is sparking some concern the labour market is deteriorating faster than expected. Rugby League is mourning the loss of champion St George halfback Billy Smith. He was part of the legendary Dragons team that won 11 premierships in a row. He was aged 84. And Prince Harry and Meghan are planning to return to live in Britain 6 years after leaving for the US.
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0: I-98 Sport.
1: The Penrith Panthers have bounced back into the winner's circle with a 22-14 win over the Storm in Melbourne. They raced out to a 22-0 halftime lead with a Brian To'o hat-trick, but couldn't reach the Storm defence in the second half. The match included 4 sin bins, 3 of those against the Panthers. And this year's US Open will feature the biggest prize pool in tennis's major history. A 20% increase takes the total purse to $150 million, with $7.5 million going to the singles winner.
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1: Mostly sunny, tops of 21 on the way today. Fine and sunny tomorrow, reaching 20. A possible shower on Sunday with highs of 19. Right now in Barrack Point, it's 14 degrees on I-98.
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11: Friday, baby! God, we get too excited for Fridays, don't we?
12: Well, I think we're just feeling the rest of the Illawarra. Everyone looks forward to a beautiful weekend.
11: You've been out feeling people again. God, we tell you. Emma told you yesterday when you were leaving, don't feel people up, girls, especially when you're in the vegetable aisle at the supermarket. Is that where you did it? You were feeling melons?
12: I'm not Anthony Albanese.
11: Oh, it ain't easy being Albanese.
12: That was a good political joke, hey. Straight off the bat. It's going to be a good show then.
11: Yeah, I think so.
12: I feel like it's going to be a good show today.
11: Yeah, we're firing on all cylinders here.
12: Yeah. Amber from News, how are you feeling?
13: I'm good.
12: Yes.
11: Did you just call her Amber?
12: Emma.
11: Oh, you said Amber.
12: No. Emma. Okay, maybe. Actually, speaking of an Amber, oh, this is a story no one's going to care about.
11: Well, tell it because you tell most of them.
12: Okay. So I got a phone call. I got a phone call from...
13: From who?
11: What's happening?
12: I got a phone
11: Why can't anyone hear you? What's going on?
12: I got a phone call from school.
5: Let me tell them!
12: I got a phone call from school yesterday, and it was this lady called Nicole. And I'm like, no one in the office is called Nicole. I don't know who this Nicole
11: is.
12: Come
11: on, tell us
12: so
11: more about
12: Nicole.
11: I was like,
12: Nicole. Oh, yeah, yeah, yeah, blah, blah, blah. Anyway, I got to the school at pickup, and I was talking to one of the help SLSOs in the classroom. And I said, oh, yeah, I got the phone call that I had to pick Gigi up a little bit earlier. And she goes, yeah, I rang you. And I went, is your name Nicole? And she said, yeah. And I was like, I thought it was Amber.
1: Oh, this whole time.
12: The yeah. whole time. But I just called her Mrs. U. That's her name, Mrs. U.
11: Mm-hmm.
12: So I was like, Mrs. U, Mrs. U, Mrs. U. So I fully thought she was an Amber this whole time. And she was like, and then she got offended because it obviously doesn't like the name Amber. She was like, as if I look like an Amber.
11: What was that one? I did one to very similar last week, remember? And we were driving to somewhere to film. And I said, God damn, I've been calling that person this the whole time.
12: Yeah.
11: Been calling her Crandall like that, remember? Who was that? Mm. It's hard to remember people's names. I get you. It's all right. Amber's an interesting choice,
12: though. People look like their names. Like, there's an office lady, and she said, I'm Alex. And I'm like, you are absolutely an Alex.
11: I said to someone the other day, oh, you look like a Beck. And her name was Sarah. And she got quite upset. But I thought, what's wrong with Beck?
12: Like, Emma is bang on Emma. I can't picture you any other name.
11: Yeah, Emma Smith. You are an Emma. You are an Emma Smith through and through.
12: That's good.
11: I could say maybe you could be a Sarah as well.
12: Yeah.
1: Well, my sister's name is Sarah.
11: There you go. Yeah, you could be a Sarah too.
12: I reckon I could be a Veronica.
1: No.
11: You could also be, look, I throw out, you could even be, if you were like born in Barrow, you could be a Charlotte.
1: A Charlotte.
12: You could be a Charlotte.
11: If you were born in Barrow. Yeah.
12: Yeah, you could.
11: But
12: be
11: you
12: like
11: were
12: be
11: born
12: fancy.
11: In. Yeah, be fancy. Be yeah. fancy. Yeah. Fancy
1: I was born
11: person.
1: In the sticks.
11: Yeah.
12: Well,
11: yeah.
12: you're with Christian and Bella today, guys.
11: That's right.
12: And that's our name. And we've got a big show.
11: What do you think your name could be outside of Bella?
12: I said Veronica.
11: Veronica?
12: Oh, that is.
11: No,
12: yes,
11: you were.
12: Said I could be a Rebecca.
11: No, I agree. You could be a Rebecca.
12: No
11: you could.
12: Way.
11: Yeah, you could be a Rebecca. What could I
12: be? I'm a Beck.
1: I think you could be a Jessica.
11: You could be, but that's because it was a very popular name at the time.
1: Yeah.
12: I don't think
11: but I think you could be. You'd
12: Jessica's
11: be a good back. You'd be a good back. You would.
12: See, well, B's Bella.
11: What do you think I'd be other than Christian?
12: Wanker.
11: Well, that was rude. It's not very nice. Everyone gave you a normal name. Could go by that, though.
12: Oh, yeah. Jessica wrote. You read that out.
11: Oh, that's a little bit rude. Hey, I'm being bullied this morning.
12: I had the same idea.
11: I think I'd be a good Bruce Bogtrotter.
12: Yeah, you could. Bruce? No, you actually look like a Wade or something.
11: Wade?
1: I back that in,
11: I look like a Wade?
1: Yeah.
11: I don't think I look like a Wade. I only know one Wade. He has a big mustache.
12: Yeah, we love Wade.
11: Yeah, he's a good guy. But I don't think I'm a Wade.
1: Or a Derek.
11: Derek would be nice. I could do Derek.
12: Okay, let's
11: what's
12: get into the
11: decided
12: show.
11: To attack me? Is this, what's this about?
12: Connor actually came to my mind. Yes, I could just put Connor. I had that thought
11: too. Well, why didn't you say that instead of wanker? You. Anyway, I didn't say what I was going to say.
12: Huge show. Lawrence Mooney is going to be joining us. He's a comedian. He'll be performing in the Illawarra tonight. And let's get into some fun facts next, shall we?
11: It's on 98 with Christian and Connor.
12: And wanker.
11: And wanker.

0: morning and welcome to I-98 with Christian and Bella for breakfast. Within 20 minutes, your chance to pick up $30,000 with I-98's $30,000 mystery word. If you heard that little bang in the background, that was Emma headbutting a microphone for some reason.
1: Oh, I've got a creaky little stick over here.
0: Yeah.
1: WD-40,
0: you got a creaky stick. Again. It's a bit stiff.
1: Yeah.
2: Well, speaking of, let's get fact.
3: Christian and Bella's Get Fact.
2: Can we please get some WD-40, though, to the newsroom? WD-40.
1: Yeah. Stat.
2: Stat. Emma, we're going to give you facts about the TV show Friends today.
1: Oh, I love Friends.
2: Oh, good.
0: Yeah, we know that you love Friends. You're always talking about Friends.
2: Good.
0: Annie in promo is like, oh, remember when Ross was going to marry Rachel? I'm like, it was in 1998. Get over it.
2: But they were on a break.
1: Yes, they were
2: on a break. So, Em, you might know all these facts, but I'll hit them with you.
1: Sounds good.
0: Hit them with you.
2: I'm going to hit you with them, rather.
1: Hit the facts with me.
2: Yeah.
0: Hit whatever you want. I don't know much about Friends, but I'll sit here and listen.
2: Okay.
0: To be fair, I don't mind the show.
2: I was ready for the clap too.
0: Come on, guys.
2: Oh, we're not even near the clap.
1: Let's just clap anyway.
2: Wait.
0: Okay, you did way too many claps then, guys.
2: Here we go.
0: No, it's not here either, but...
2: Oh, it's not.
0: No. So it's start.
2: Well, get the proper bit.
0: What do you mean? That's it.
2: Go to the start so we can play. We can't move on until we clap. Thank you.
0: It's at the start, yeah.
2: No, I don't even think it is at the start. No, it's not.
0: Are we just going to wait quietly?
2: Yeah.
0: Just wait quietly.
2: Yep, here we go. Go on. So no one told you. Ready? Everybody? Everybody? The car? Good. Yay, good.
0: There you go.
2: Nailed it. Now we can
0: move on. I'll give you this fact that I know. No, you missed it again. You just clapped in the middle of one of his words. You're just like a seal that's a bit demented. Okay.
2: Facts.
0: I'll give this after.
2: Okay, great.
0: Yeah. I learned this myself.
2: Lisa Kudrow. Played Phoebe, of course. You know when she had a twin?
1: Oh, yeah.
2: Ursula?
1: Yes.
2: Phoebe and Ursula?
1: Evil Ursula.
2: That was actually her sister.
1: Oh, what?
2: Yep, she stood in as a body double.
1: Get fact.
2: So whenever you wouldn't see the face, it was her sister.
1: That's cool.
2: That's a cool fact, hey? Mm. What about this? A Friends spin-off was centred on Monica and Chandler, but Matthew Perry and Courtney Cox said no because they were done playing those characters.
0: Yeah.
1: Interesting.
2: Joey was the only one that had the spin-off. Remember Joey?
0: Yeah, that sucked.
1: Was there a spin-off of
2: his? Yes.
0: It was horrible.
2: It got cut midway through season two.
0: Yeah.
1: Well, he's the worst character. Why would they do that?
0: Would you say he's the worst character?
1: Yeah.
0: I always thought Ross was the worst character.
1: No,
0: he was always
1: lovable.
0: Moping around.
1: Yeah, he's lovable, though.
0: Dinosaurs.
2: He's a bit Eeyore.
0: Shut up. Here's one for you, and I just know this off the top of my head. Do you know this song that we're playing right now wasn't actually a song before the show? They'd only written... the actual theme, that was it, the 40 seconds, but then it became so big that they had to write the rest of the song.
1: Get fact.
0: Yeah.
2: Isn't that wild?
1: They just wrote the clapping part.
0: Yeah, so they just wrote that bit, and they were like, well, that's why the rest of the song kind of sucks compared to the start.
1: Yeah, hard to top that.
2: It's a good song, though.
0: It is a good song.
2: Okay, this is the last fact, Emma, get ready. You ready?
1: Yep.
2: No headache? You're okay?
1: No.
2: Okay.
1: I'm into it.
2: Before it was Friends, the show cycled through 4 different titles. So instead of Friends, it could have been called... Insomnia.
1: Oh, what?
2: Insomnia Cafe, sorry. That was one.
1: That is so lame.
2: Insomnia Cafe. The other one could have been Friends Like Us.
0: Yeah.
2: The other one was Six of One.
0: No.
2: Then the last one was Across the Hall.
1: Oh, wow.
2: Imagine going, I'm watching Across the Hall tonight. Anyone else?
0: Yeah.
1: They really chose the best one, didn't they?
0: Yeah. Just Friends. Yeah, it's fine.
2: There you go.
0: Was it Insomnia Cafe? Because was the whole premise that they went to the cafe because
2: Central
0: when
2: Perk.
0: They couldn't sleep?
2: They were always at the cafe.
0: Okay, why Insomnia Cafe then?
2: I'm not sure.
0: Oh, good.
2: I'm not the writer of Friends.
0: You could have done a little research on your fact.
2: Let's go back to the start of the song and let's clap it out.
0: Oh, do.
2: Yes, we do.
1: Yes.
2: Everyone agree?
1: Yep.
2: Yep. Jessica, get
0: your
2: hands
0: ready.
2: Hey,
0: this is not a democracy.
2: This is...
1: If you're driving, don't do this.
2: Well, you can do it on the steering wheel.
0: Okay.
2: Like, tap on the steering wheel. Stand by. Everyone, take it.
4: It's gonna be this way.
0: It is fun to do, too. We all nailed that. That was good.
2: Just do one for now. Yeah! Second. Should we play it?
0: Yeah, someone did do an extra clap. It was Bella.
1: I think I watched it.
2: I think it was me.
1: Emma.
0: Oh, was it? The first time it was you. I watched your big hands clap around, though.
2: Me?
0: It might have been an extra clap.
2: No, I've perfected this clap since I was 13.
0: How come
2: years
0: you did
2: old?
0: 19 before?
2: That was Emma.
0: Was it?
2: You're confusing. I'm Bella. That's Emma.
0: Where am I?
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5: Minor congestion around Albion Park already. Terry Street, Tongara Road intersection. Through the area for Tongara Road at Church Street, we'll have roadworks kicking in again at 7 a.m. Looking south down the Princes Highway towards Kiama, hassle-free. 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Today's weather, possible morning shower, but mostly sunny afternoon, top of 21. I'm Brittany Gorrell. That's the latest on Feel Good I-98.

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0: Feel Good on the 8. I'm feeling good about Jay Beebs at the moment. I'm really enjoying his music. I'm not sure why.
1: That's all right.
0: We played his song the other day. What's it called? Roller Coaster or some crap like that? What's his new one called?
1: It's not Roller Coaster.
0: No, something like that. Anyway, it was good. That's what I was saying.
1: You're with Christian and Bella on 998. After 6:30, the mystery word will be happening. So if you could fill in the gap, you could win $10,000. What is I-98's $30,000 mystery word? We'll play that next. It's called Speed Demon.
0: Speed Demon, that's what it's called. That's why I was thinking of roller coaster because it goes fast.
1: Okay.
0: It was close.
1: Can we talk about flights, please? Because I know on the weekend, a lot of people pop off domestically to Queensland. They might go to the Gold Coast, see Movie World.
0: Yeah.
1: Wet and Wild. Or they might go down south, with, you know, catching planes. If that's you, then you should book right now because there's these massive deals on with Qantas. Now, it sounds like they've paid me, but they haven't.
0: It absolutely does sound like they're paying you.
1: I just like to make people aware of awesome deals.
0: No, she's getting paid.
1: No,
0: and it's illegal. It's illegal to do so and not state that you are being paid. We're allowed to do it. Did you know that?
1: I'm going to state this.
0: Like, if someone's paying us on the side, we're actually allowed to talk about it, but we have to say they're giving us some cash or they're giving us free tickets.
1: I am not sponsored by Qantas. This is nothing to do with me.
0: Well, see how she said Qantas. It could mean she's sponsored by Flight Centre.
1: It's not. I'm not sponsored by anybody.
0: Or Skyscanner. Or one of those websites.
1: There's no sponsorship.
0: Trivago.
1: Is that still around?
0: I don't know.
1: Oh,
0: remember the Trivago girl?
1: Yeah.
0: She was fantastic.
1: Yeah. And then they changed her and then.
0: Well, then no one cared about Trivago. They don't even know if they're around anymore.
1: I know. No, I just like to do PSAs for the peeps so they can save money and go on a little trip away because that's the best thing for your mental health if you can do like a little 3-day weekender.
0: Well, they say that and a haircut, right?
1: A haircut?
0: Haircut's as good as a holiday is what they say.
1: Is it?
0: Yeah,
1: because I got mine trimmed last week and it doesn't feel in.
0: Did you?
1: Yeah, you haven't even noticed. Thanks.
0: Who trimmed it? They trim it with a rock?
1: A rock?
0: Yeah, they just scrape it.
1: What does that mean? I mean, this coming from the guy who's dyed his hair like Danny DeVito last week.
0: Danny DeVito?
1: Was it Danny DeVito? John Travolta.
0: What the hell are you talking about? I haven't dyed my hair for months.
1: Yeah, but when you did, holy moly, we saw the pictures of it yesterday.
0: Fantastic.
1: What a trip down memory lane.
0: Hold on, the dark hair was no good.
1: No, that's what we're saying.
0: Yeah,
1: the John Travolta black hair.
0: Yeah, whereas the light hair was quite nice. I thought it looked like I was in a boy band. Anyway, back to the flights.
1: Can I go home? Okay, here's the sales. The cheapest fare. So you've got to book these by Tuesday is the latest. But you can go from Sydney to Byron Bay, right? Sydney to Byron Bay, $99.
0: God, that's actually cheap as chips.
1: It's
0: about $260, $270.
1: Yes, so a lot of them are $90. You can go Coffs Harbour, Dubbo, Gold Coast, Orange and Tamworth. They're all around $99 one way. Oh, no, one way. So
0: she just got very, very confused. You should have seen Bella's face freeze just then when she kept reading.
1: Yeah, because I'm like, is that a good deal? Yeah, it is still.
0: It's
1: $99
0: still a good deal.
1: one way is still a good deal.
0: Well, $200. So what, is the return the same?
1: Yeah.
0: Because that's how they sting you.
1: Yep.
0: They give you the one way, but it's $300 to get home.
1: This is where they sting you. It's not available until March 28th next year. That's when you can do the flights. But, I mean, book now if you're, like, feeling in the wintry blues and you want to escape. Then
0: you
1: want
0: to get yourself up to Byron Bay.
1: Yeah.
0: We were talking about Yoho Diablos yesterday, and I actually said the only time you ever see Yoho Diablo is when you're on Byron Bay Beach and it's some hobo-looking guy playing with his Yoho Diablo singing.
1: Yeah.
0: And you love a Yoho Diablo.
1: I love
0: that'd
1: a Yoho
0: be an
1: Diablo.
0: Excellent escape for you. You could get on the beach with him.
1: Yeah, but then Byron's expensive.
0: It is so expensive.
1: It's like
0: now.
1: Too far gone.
0: Remember when you go, like when we were kids, and it was just a proper beach town? Like there was four shops.
1: I remember I had to go up for a soccer tournament.
0: Mm.
1: We stopped through Byron Bay.
0: And then you go to Ballina or Lismore.
1: Lismore.
0: Yeah, there used to be a lot of tournaments in Lismore.
1: Yes.
0: I remember going there for tournaments.
1: So got off the bus.
0: Yeah.
1: And I said, what's that smell? And I looked in the park and a guy's just smoking a bong.
0: Yeah. And that's where.
1: Like, what the hell's this?
0: That's where your whole thing started. That's where your issue with that started. Now she just rocks in the work sometimes and we think, what is going on? What is going on with this chick?
1: You're very attacky today.
0: And she just walks in with a big Rastafarian heart. Joint hanging out of her mouth.
1: Okay. This whole talk break, you've said I've been paid by Qantas. I'm a pot smoker. What else has he said yesterday?
0: Well,
1: my hair's been cut by a rock.
0: Yeah.
1: Like, just take a breath.
0: I am in a mood.
1: Go have a cup of tea and come back with a better attitude.
0: You're not wrong. No. Okay, yeah, it's good stuff. Christian and Bella for breakfast. Morning. Thanks to Wollongong Central. Until next time. I-98.
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0: It tastes like the inside of a d-. 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
11: Mostly sunny, tops of 21 on the way today. Good morning, I'm Emma Smith with your 6:30 news. New South Wales police say they don't believe they jumped the gun when reporting the death of missing hiker Lily Hooper. The 18-year-old's body was found yesterday morning after an 8-day search in the Southern Highlands. Initial reports indicated Lily had been found alive before confirmation a body had been found was issued an hour later. Assistant Commissioner Joseph Casser says officers did the best they could given the circumstances.
12: We're talking about thick, dense terrain. We are talking about processes that we've adopted to engage the family members to keep them informed. So when we talk about a very short window in information being provided, no, I don't believe we've jumped the gun.
11: The federal government has vowed to continue pressing Israel for justice over the death of an Australian aid worker. Zomi Franken was among seven people killed 2 years ago in an Israeli airstrike on a humanitarian convoy in Gaza. She's fondly remembered as a dedicated volunteer who delivered food to victims of the South Coast's Black Summer bushfires. The foreign minister has met with Israel's ambassador overnight to convey her outrage over the decision not to pursue criminal investigations. Israel maintains why the IDF made mistakes, the soldiers are not criminally liable. Illawarra residents are being told preparation is key ahead of the upcoming storm season. An El Nino event is increasing the likelihood of volatile weather during September. State Emergency Service Commissioner Mike Wazing says households should brace for strong winds and heavy rain.
10: What we're seeing is a pattern of more complex and changing weather. By undertaking simple preparedness activities and listening to emergency services.
11: H5 bird flu has been confirmed in 7 birds in Narooma and Marimbula across 6 different events. To date, 11 cases have been reported in New South Wales. 8 of those are on the south coast. And Australian Idol royalty Casey Donovan is bringing her This Is Me tour to the south coast. She'll perform fan favourites alongside hits from musicals at the St George's Basin Country Club tonight.
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11: The Melbourne Storm has gone down to the Penrith Panthers 22-14 in their final home match of the season. Brian To'o's hat-trick put the Panthers out of sight by half-time at 22-0. 3 tries got the Storm back into the game in the second half, but coach Craig Bellamy says it was too little too late.
15: Didn't think we started poorly, I just thought we started slowly and didn't really get into the game.
11: And 4-time F1 world champion Max Verstappen has ended his contract with Red Bull Racing. The Dutchman will continue racing with the squad until at least 2030.
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11: Mostly sunny, tops of 21 on the way today. Fine and sunny tomorrow, reaching 20. A possible shower on Sunday with highs of 19. Right now in Fairy Meadow, it's 16 degrees on I-98.
14: 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I-98's
0: mystery word. 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
17: $30,000
0: mystery word still hasn't gone off. We're going to give you a little. Well, we're going to say something at 8 o'clock that's going to help you out. Well, it's not quite a clue, but we'll let you in on a secret because the big boss is still gone.
1: Yeah.
0: And we thought, stuff it. We're doing it again because that hasn't helped while he's been gone.
1: No, it hasn't. Oh well, who knows? Maybe it's helped Louise from Horsley. Good morning, Louise.
18: Hi, Bella.
1: How are we feeling this morning on this Friday?
18: I'm a little nervous.
1: No, that's understandable. This word.
0: What'd you say? A little nervous.
1: A little nervous.
0: Oh, sorry, you cut out for a second. Don't be nervous, mate.
1: Because this word could be worth $10,000. Could be coming to you today. All right?
18: That'd be great.
0: Okay, so have a listen to our extended phrase. Did it help you out at all, Lou, early in the week when we released this extended phrase?
18: Not really.
0: Okay, fair.
18: I've been trying to get through for so long, and I remember the conversation, but I can't remember the word.
1: Okay.
0: Well, that's a good place to start, Louise. Yeah.
1: That's the same as us, Louise.
0: Yeah, to be fair, we can't remember it at all. So have a listen to this. It tastes like the inside of a d-. It's disgusting.
1: How do you know what the inside of a d- tastes like?
0: I don't. All right, Louise. From Horsley, what is I-98's $30,000 mystery word?
18: Oven.
0: Oven. Okay, let's put it through the test. Oven. Yep, perfect.
1: 2 syllables, yeah.
0: It's not on. Is it on the
1: oven
0: list?
1: It's not on the list. No.
0: I have a feeling it might be on the list.
1: I'm
0: just
1: going to
0: get a double check on that. But look, regardless, that's your guess.
1: Did you check the list, Louise, of the already guessed guesses?
18: I've checked the list, but I didn't check it yesterday.
0: Okay, well, it's probably not on the list then. Let's just go with it.
1: Yes, I guess, no, it's not.
0: Let's roll. Okay,
1: no,
0: good.
1: It's not.
0: That's
1: okay.
0: Good news.
1: Is oven I-98's $30,000 mystery word?
0: It tastes like the inside of a d-. It's disgusting.
1: How do you know what the inside of a d- tastes like?
0: I don't. Ah, Louise, it's not oven.
18: No.
1: Oh, sorry, Louise.
18: Oh,
1: don't worry, you got 50 bucks to spend. That's right. 50 bucks to spend on whatever you want, okay?
18: Okay, thank you.
1: You're welcome, Lou. Enjoy your weekend. And it's all thanks to Wollongong Golf Club, home of championship golf, family-friendly dining and breathtaking views. Next, Emma will be in to explain it all.
0: And she has a lot to explain, including herself, after some of the statements she made yesterday about a cat. If you missed it, we'll probably bring it up again because it's hilarious. So don't go anywhere. It's on 98 with Christian and Bella for breakfast.

0: Emma explains it.
1: All right, we've got Emma from the newsroom, and it's a tragic story that unfolded yesterday, Em.
2: Yeah, just heartbreaking stuff with the search for Lily Hooper ending in a body being found believed to be hers. I think the whole state and country was just holding their breath, so hopeful that, you know, it would be better circumstances. And that was, yeah, worsened by the fact that her family was unfortunately told that she was alive for about 8 to 10 minutes yesterday.
3: Yeah.
2: Which no doubt would have just made their trauma even worse.
3: So that is the worst thing that could possibly happen in that situation, because we were talking about it when it was happening, that you would have already kind of consigned yourself to the fact that she'd been gone for a long time and the likelihood was that it was going to be a bad outcome. And then to hear that, and then there were reports that were like cheersing beers and all excited and then...
1: Yeah, well, you would be. You thought, mate, she was found.
3: There's nothing worse than that.
1: Juxtaposition of that hope and relief, and then to be told the worst case scenario.
2: So gut-wrenching. Horrific. And police fronted the media yesterday and kind of answered some questions, but there's still a lot that isn't known yet of how this communication breakdown happened.
1: I don't know how.
2: What we do know is that an SES worker found the body, and the communication breakdown happened in the process of, you know, radioing that information back. Mm. Lily's family was at the command post at the site, so they were being kept up to date, you know, as the search was going on.
1: Yeah.
2: So, that's being looked at, but, yeah, absolutely horrible that's how it played out. And I can understand why so many people were really confused yesterday with, you know, different media reporting, and the Premier in Parliament announced it. But
3: you can also understand how people would have been so excited that they thought she was found alive.
1: Everyone got so excited. This is fantastic.
3: Yeah, so it's just a really bad situation.
2: Yeah, and I think as well, you know, while the error should never have happened, also important to mention that those emergency volunteers, a lot of them, hundreds of them, volunteering in that search, so their efforts can't be understated in their efforts in trying to find her. We've had a bank account set up. The Wallandilly North Rotary Club has set up a bank account to support her family, and the local bank branch there has waived all fees, so 100% of everything raised will go to the family at this time. Cool. So $16,000 has already been raised, and you can find the details of where to donate on a Facebook page called Lily Hooper and Family Support Page. You can check that out if you feel helpless and would like to do something for the family.
1: I know my family live, we're about 15, 20 minutes away from the Oaks where Lily is, and the community there is just gutted. Every night all of them left their porch lights on.
2: Yeah, yep.
1: In support of the family, and it's just like yesterday there was tears. It was unbelievable scenes.
2: Yeah.
1: Like, it was so sad.
2: A whole community and country is mourning. It's just devastating.
1: It is. Yeah.
2: The Wallandilly Shire, they've lit up buildings purple in honour of her. So, yeah, we're thinking of her family, and that should be the focus despite all the...
3: Yeah.
2: Bureaucratic, you know, stuff at the core. It's a family going through unimaginable grief.
3: Lost their daughter.
2: Yeah, our thoughts are with them. Sister.
1: Imagine having to be the person to tell them what really happened, and the Premier. And go, hey, I know you've just stated this. You need to backtrack.
3: Mm.
1: Like, he would have felt so sickened.
2: Yeah.
1: Everyone did.
3: Yeah, and like you said, look, somewhere along the line there was a miscommunication, but we have to remember how many people put themselves forward to help find her, and everyone wanted a good outcome, and there was confusion because people wanted that, and somewhere along the line the message got lost.
1: Well, they don't know the proper wording.
3: No.
1: You're just you and I, and we would have just been, you know,
3: volunteers,
1: she's been found, and then
3: volunteers.
1: That could have been misconstrued.
3: Yeah, and it's as easy as that. Yeah. Someone saying she's been found, and then it goes
1: all the way out.
2: No one laced up their boots that morning thinking, you know, that was the intention or that could ever happen.
1: No.
2: It's
1: tragic.
2: Thoughts are with everyone.
3: Yeah. Okay, we'll have you back in about 15 minutes to jump into news again. Thank you very much, Emma. Next, we're going to get into trending, so don't go anywhere. It is I-98 with Christian and Bella.
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4: Bit of congestion around our overnight roadwork zone, Macquarie Pass along Illawarra Highway at Mount Murray Road. We're going to have a stop-slow condition kicking in shortly for Albion Park.

0: Park along Tongara Road at Church Street for some continued works. Getting busier up and down Memorial Drive through Bulambi and Corrimal already, and the M1 along Mount Ousley, problem-free heading north towards Sydney. Census night was Tuesday, the 11th of August. There's still time to complete. 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Authorised by the Australian Bureau of Statistics, Canberra. Slight chance of a morning shower and then a mostly sunny afternoon. Tops of 21. I'm Brittany Gorrell. That's the latest on Feel Good i98.
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0: Good morning, it's On 98 with Christian and Bella for breakfast. Olivia Dean there. She has just released further tickets to her upcoming concert. Sold out straight away. So, good luck in that. It's On 98 with Christian and Bella. Straight after 7 o'clock, we are going to be giving you a chance. Actually, not straight after, but after 7 o'clock, we're going to give you a chance to pick up $3,150. It is Christian and Bella's Big Bad Birthday Wheel. And it spins very soon.
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5: Well, the biggest trending news yesterday would have been Meghan Markle and Prince Harry relocating back to Britain.
0: Interesting that. When I saw that, I thought, I don't know.
5: We've got more information. Because okay. Everyone's like, why have they... worked it out with the family? Are they coming back? Because they really torched the place as they left.
0: Well, look, regardless of whether it was Harry's fault or not, he was involved. Everyone blamed Meghan for it.
5: Yeah, I know.
0: Meghan, that's right. She doesn't... it's Meghan, let's be honest. It's just Meghan, mate. Anyway, she has not been easy to like over the last few years.
5: Yeah.
0: Like with her cooking stuff.
5: I'd agree with that, yeah.
0: You're like, what... You can't just put a little label on pasta and say that you made it.
5: Yeah, yeah. Yeah, I understand what you're saying.
0: Yeah.
5: So everyone is like, why is this happening? Because the kids are already enrolled in a school in Britain and it starts in September. So this is like immediate moving back from California.
0: Do you think this is always going to happen? Because he's the prince.
5: No, we've got the reason why.
0: Righto.
5: She's got a job opportunity over there in the UK. So she's taking that up.
0: Doing what?
5: Acting.
0: Okay. Acting.
5: Yeah. She's not back. Well, she was Suits, remember?
0: She was in Suits. She was the fifth lead in Suits. Imagine going from being the fifth lead in Suits to being a princess. That's wild.
5: The fifth lead is an interesting title.
0: She wasn't, as in, there's the lead people, and she was, fifth rung. Like, she was in it, and she was good.
5: Yeah.
0: But, like, the fifth lead, they're the ones that they talk about, they get paid, like, $40, and they don't want to stand there.
5: Oh.
0: Which would be so brutal. Imagine standing there while the main guy's getting paid $400,000 an episode.
5: Yeah, and you're doing the same thing.
0: Yeah.
5: Yeah, that would be tough. So apparently it's work-related. Don't know how long they're going to stay there, but they are moving back. Don't know if they're going to rekindle with the family.
0: Well, you'd like to hope so. I always liked Harry.
5: Everyone still loves Harry.
0: I do like – he was the cheeky one.
5: Yeah,
0: I saw a photo of Prince William when he was, like, maybe in his early 20s.
5: Yeah.
0: And my wife showed me, and she was like, look how good-looking he used to be. And he looks exactly like his mum.
5: Harry?
0: No, he looks like the security guard.
5: I was going
0: to
5: say.
0: No, Wills.
5: Oh, Wills was hot.
0: Oh,
5: Wills
0: he was a good-looking guy.
5: Yeah, every girl. If you're 39, you're a teenage.
0: Yeah.
5: Back when he was like peak.
0: He was peaking too.
5: Yeah. He was hot. He was so hot. Poor Harry.
0: Yeah, poor Harry just always looked like the security, the bodyguard.
5: He did.
0: But Wills, spitting image for Di,
5: I just don't know why he knew he was going to go balls. Like, you could see your dad, you could see your grandfather.
0: Yeah, but hey, have you seen the people that go out and get... I saw one on the weekend, actually, when I was in town.
5: Yeah.
0: When they had gone over to get the...
5: In Turkey?
0: The turkey hair.
5: Yeah.
0: Mate, it's wild. It's wild when you see it.
5: But some
0: just
5: of them
0: after
5: look
0: they've
5: really
0: gotten
5: good.
0: It. Oh, yeah. When it's grown back, it looks good.
5: Yeah, yeah.
0: But there's that kind of 3 or 4 month period where it's got to grow and settle.
5: Yeah.
0: And their head's just bright red. They look like Barnaby Joyce on the top.
5: Really?
0: Oh, it's so red. You've seen this guy. And I was like, put on a hat. Fisher did. Wear a bucket hat for 6 months.
5: You might not be allowed.
0: Well, Fisher did it. He just wore a bucket hat,
5: maybe
0: remember?
5: Maybe for just his performance, but if you walk into the shops, you can't.
0: Might be right.
5: Let's talk about Ella Langley because I'm still in love with this song.
6: There's nothing I can do.
0: You know what?
5: It's just easy to listen to.
0: It's also very kind of Dolly Parton. You know what I mean? It's got that feel to it. It's good.
5: She's broken another Billboard history record. Remember, that song, Choosing Texas, overtook Mariah Carey, overtook Whitney Houston as the most.
0: You know why?
5: Played.
0: Because it's about heartbreak. People love a bit of heartbreak.
5: Yes.
0: You know?
5: Well, now, 18 weeks at number one, this song, and it's the first time a non-holiday hit has made it 18 weeks in a row.
0: Well, how?
5: And
0: that's impressive.
5: She's 1 week away from taking over Lil Nas X, who holds the reins of having the most played song at number one.
0: That's kind of less impressive then, isn't it?
5: Oh, and
0: Why don't you find out that Lil Nas X is the record holder?
5: For 19 weeks he was there. Also Shaboozy, remember the bar song, Tipsy?
0: Yeah.
5: So that was 19. So if she does another week, she will overtake those to be the most number one song for that many weeks consecutively.
0: Remember it used to be like the people who held these. What's going on with music? Because it used to be like Elvis would hold that title or like Michael Jackson or Prince.
5: Yeah.
0: Or Madonna.
5: Yes.
0: And now it's just like Shibuzi, who we won't even know who that is in 3 years.
5: I know. And I don't know any other Ellie Langley song. I only know that one.
0: That's it, yeah.
5: Yeah.
0: Although, she could be the next Mambo number 5. You know, everyone remembers Lou Bega.
5: I love
0: Lou Bega.
5: Just
0: for the one song.
5: Yeah,
0: so it's okay.
5: That's true.
0: We do.
5: That is true. And the money she'd be making, my God.
0: Oh, huge amounts. Next, we're going to catch up with a special guest who is going to be performing tonight at the IPAC, one of the great comedians. And he's not too far away. He's only living up the hill at the moment. We're talking about Lawrence Mooney is joining us straight after news here on I-98.
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3: 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Until next time.
1: I-98.
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13: Mostly sunny, tops of 21 on the way today. Good morning, I'm Emma Smith with your 7 o'clock news. The Prime Minister has paid tribute to the family of a missing hiker after a body was found in the Southern Highlands overnight. A multi-agency operation had been underway since last Wednesday after 18-year-old Lily Hooper failed to return from a hike in the Natai National Park. The body of a woman was located in bushland around 11:30 yesterday morning. Anthony Albanese says it's an unspeakable tragedy.
14: Lily Hooper had so much more to offer the world. Her passing, I have no doubt, will be felt very deeply across the Southern Highlands, among her family, her friends, and indeed right across the nation.
13: The Wallandilly Mayor has thanked emergency workers and volunteers following the discovery. In a post to social media, Matt Gould says Wallandilly is hurting and his heart is completely broken for Lily's family. He went on to say those who helped search the area gave absolutely everything in an attempt to bring her home safe, and for that the community will be forever grateful. Economists say it's important to put Australia's debt levels in the context of the rest of the economy. The country's debt has surpassed the $1 trillion mark for the first time. AMP Deputy Chief Economist Diana Messina says it's not enough to derail Australia's level of growth.
2: Our level of budget deficits is still quite moderate relative to global peers and also relative to the size of our economy. I mean, the US, for example, has budget deficits worth over 6% of GDP, and in Australia we have deficits of 1%.
13: The rule will be put on the national stage when the Iron Series returns to the Illawarra this year. 2 days of racing will be held across November 14 and 15, with some of Australia's best surf athletes competing in enduro and super sprint events. And later survey results show 1 in 4 people have stopped buying takeaway coffee because of the cost.
12: Poolshop.com.au, just off 5 Islands Road, Unanderra.
3: I-98 Sport.
13: The Panthers have defeated the Storm 22-14 in the NRL clash. Penrith led 22-0 at halftime but failed to score a point in the second half after Liam Martin, Lindsay Smith and Jack Cogger were sin-binned. Coach Ivan Cleary says it was a game of two halves.
15: A long time without the full complement on the players on the field and really behind the possession stack, so it's just trying to keep ahead of our border.
13: And Carlos Alcaraz will return to play the upcoming US Open after 4 months off the tennis court.
12: The wait is over. The all-new Geely EX2 is here. 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
13: Mostly sunny, tops of 21 on the way today. Fine and sunny tomorrow, reaching 20. A possible shower on Sunday with highs of 19. Right now in Dunmore, it's 13 degrees on I-98.
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0: All right, straight after 7:30 for your Friday, you could be picking up $3,150 on the Big Bad Birthday Wheel.
5: Don't shortchange it, bro.
0: Mate, it's a lot of cash. $3,150.
5: That's right. Which is huge. And all you need is your birthday. We'll spin that, like McHugh said, after 7:30. Next, though, let's chat to comedian Lawrence Mooney, the Moon Man.
0: We love Moon Man. He's always a bit of fun to have on the show.
5: Yeah, and he's here in the Illawarra tonight at the IPAC, and we might have some tickets for you as well.
0: Might do. If you're looking for something to do on a Friday night, we've got you sorted right here at I-98 with Christian and Bella for breakfast. Good morning. How

0: It's on 98. Feeling good for your Friday morning. You are with Christian and Bella for breakfast.
1: We're going to ask you next, what happened to the Ashes? Because there is a wild story happening. So we'll do that next on 4226 9898.
0: One of my favourite comedians, Lawrence Mooney, is going to be at the IPAC tonight. There are some tickets still available. These are not tickets you want to miss out on. And we have him joining us this morning. Moon Man, hello.
2: That is a lovely introduction, Christian, but like any needy partner, when you go, one of my favourites, it's like, well, who are the others?
0: Well,
2: who do you love more than me?
0: Well, it's just all of the different characters you do, so just different versions of you.
2: Ah, nicely.
1: Good
2: nicely
1: save.
2: Done. Remember there was a movie a long time ago with Sally Fields in it called Sybil?
0: Yes.
2: And it was the first time we saw multiple personality disorders. Well, I have taken that. And I have made a show about it. And now I've put it on stage and packaged it as the Full Moon Party tonight in the Gong at IPAC.
0: Yes. Isn't it good when you can take what some would consider a mental issue and just make cash out of it, you know?
2: Well, I would dare say that for most comedians, there's a flaw in the glass. We're living in an age where we need to laugh. So if you're feeling like you want to laugh, Wollongong, come and see me because... this is a polished gem too. I'm coming down the hill from the Southern Highlands with a polished gem. Mm.
1: Good. And how long does it take you? Because I know a lot of stand-up comedians talk about their craft and you have to, you know, preview it a couple of times before it becomes this polished gem. Have you been, did you test it on your family at all? Do you test it on, like, where's your testing ground?
2: When my year kind of goes like this, Bella. I go to Perth. Yep. Is my testing ground. I do Fringe World over there with a new show and it's advertised as a work in progress. That's where I kind of write it and I've got a lot of material, but I shape it, then I go for a month at the Adelaide Fringe and then I'm working my way back to the Eastern Seaboard, Melbourne International Comedy another month, then Brisbane, Sydney Comedy Festivals, and now I take it on the road. What are we in August? It is 8 months old, this show now, and peaking.
0: Yes.
2: So it's tight. It's funny. I know all the transitions and the five characters, essentially. Russell Crowe bookends the show.
0: Beautiful.
2: Yeah, Rusty.
0: Beautiful.
2: Yeah, he explains that the Moon Man character, this character going for too long because the voice is so deep.
0: Have you ever spoken to Russell Crowe? Has he ever brought up, because we do know Rusty, we love a bit of Rusty, but he can get a little bit worked up about certain things.
2: He can be a little bit, you know, sensitive at times.
0: Mm.
2: Yes, I know Russell. I've spent some time, you know, socially with Russell.
1: Oh.
2: And he is not amused by my attempt to sound like it.
0: Which makes it so and much so better.
2: if I ever slide into that, if we might have maybe had one or two standard drinks, he just goes, "Don't do that."
1: That's so
2: good. Says, yeah, he doesn't think my Russell Crowe impersonation is much chop. Mind you, same with Malcolm Turnbull. He's heard of me. I've heard of the impersonator, and I don't think much of it. Crikey. Can we have a laugh?
0: Just have a giggle and a bloody jiggle, you know?
2: A giggle and a jig.
1: Just have a gig and a jig. All right, well, lawrencemooney.com to get your tickets. IPAC tonight, a great, fun, giggly-wiggly night out
0: jiggly.
1: Today, jiggly, tonight. We've got tickets too, so if you want them, 422-698-98. Lawrence Mooney, we love you. Thank you so much for joining us on the show.
2: Love your work. Thanks, Christian. Thanks, Bella.
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4: Bit of congestion around our overnight roadwork zone, Macquarie Pass along Illawarra Highway at Mount Murray Road. We're going to have a stop-slow condition kicking in shortly for Albion Park along Tongara Road at Church Street for some continued works. Getting busier up and down Memorial Drive through Bulambi and Corrimal already, and the M1 along Mount Ousley, problem-free heading north towards Sydney. Census night was Tuesday the 11th of August. There's still time to complete. In the census, every answer matters. 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Slight chance of a morning shower and then a mostly sunny afternoon, tops of 21. I'm Brittany Gorrell. That's the latest on Feel Good I-98.
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0: Hey, within about 10 minutes, maybe 15, we're going to give you a chance to win $3,150. So make sure you stick around for that. It's Christian Bella's Big Bad Birthday. Well, all you need is a birthday. But right now, on 4226-9898, punch it in your phone. We're asking, what happened to the ashes?
1: Yeah, what happened after Nan or Pop passed and you thought you'd do a beautiful celebration and something went a bit awry with the ashes? Give us a call, 422-698-98. There is a story. When you hear this, you'll be like, you can't do that. You actually can't that with the ashes.
0: I'm here for it.
1: Oh, God.
0: Like, I don't think it's something you should do, but I'm okay with them doing that.
1: All right. So what happened to the ashes? 422-698-98. And in return, we'll give you a double pass to see Lawrence Mooney tonight at the IPAC.
0: Don't go anywhere. It's on 98. 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It's Christian and Bella for breakfast.
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0: It's Feel Good on 98, and you are with Christian and Bella for breakfast. Within 10 minutes, your chance to get $3,150. It is Christian and Bella's Big Bad Birthday Wheel. It spins. All you need is a birthday. Easiest way to win cash in the Illawarra.
1: We're talking about what happened to the Ashes now, though, on 422-698-98. We've got tickets to Lawrence Mooney if you want to see a bit of comedy tonight, the IPAC. Get calling, 422-698-98. This is off the back of Tupac Shakur. Come on, tell me
2: how you want it. How do you want it?
1: He's in the news at the moment.
0: Have you been watching the videos coming out of the
1: courtroom?
0: Yeah. No. Wild stuff, man.
1: What's happened?
0: You see all these guys who are like hardcore gangsters, and now they're old?
1: Oh, yeah.
0: And they just look like grandpas. Like,
1: yeah.
0: And then they're still kind of talking like gangsters, but then none of them want to answer questions, really. Like, they're on the stand and just half answering questions.
1: Right.
0: And you're like, oh, they're old school gangsters.
1: Yeah.
0: I see what's going on.
1: Snitches
0: here.
1: Get stitches.
0: That's what they
1: in
0: say.
1: In the gang world.
0: Yeah.
1: That's what I was aware of
0: but
1: when I was in a gang.
0: They just look like guys that you would see at a bus stop waiting for a bus.
1: Yeah. Well, that's aging, mate.
0: Yeah.
1: That's aging.
0: It'll get you.
1: Now, Tupac, these are the reports that he was cremated after his death.
0: Mm-hmm.
1: And his friends and family smoked him. Tupac is in them.
0: Hey, it's a way of
1: in and around their mouth.
0: Yeah. In their lungs forever.
1: Forever.
0: It's kind of a way of keeping the person close to you, I guess.
1: Oh, yeah. God, isn't it just?
0: I wouldn't do it, but...
1: Pop or Nen, like just I get the sentiment behind it, but it's just what would it taste like? And that is an actual body in there.
0: Do you remember that show, My Strange Addiction?
1: Yeah.
0: Do you remember the lady whose husband had passed and every morning she would have a little teaspoon full of her husband?
1: Of her husband.
0: And it was like,
1: do you reckon she
0: was kind of like when you tried to swallow that cinnamon in the cinnamon challenge. She'd go and cough a little bit of her husband out.
1: Or Milo.
0: Once
1: that goes down the wrong way, it's very dry, very dry.
0: So imagine, because you have Milo every day.
1: Yeah.
0: Imagine that, but it's your mum.
1: Don't say that.
0: Knock on wood, Laura.
1: God.
0: I wouldn't do that. I have a hot date with Laura this weekend. I hope she's good.
1: That's not true. it's
0: like that. You know what
1: like
0: I mean?
1: That. Yeah. It's like that.
0: Which is that's insane.
1: I know. Let's go to Beck from Falls Creek. Good morning, Beck.
3: Hello. How are you?
1: Very well.
0: Now, Beck, did you do a bit of a Tupac and just
1: smoke none?
0: She go up in flames?
3: I promise. No, it was not that bad.
1: Okay.
3: So we bought a house and the owners had put tenants in there. So while the tenants were still at the property, we were still outside moving gardens, doing all that sort of thing.
1: Yes.
3: And there was a massive big like well. So it was like all bricked in. It was, you know, like a big statement.
0: This is fancy,
3: so we
0: a big well.
3: We went to knock it down and the tenant said, oh, don't do that because the owner's mother's ashes are still in there.
0: Oh, definitely do it then.
1: Oh,
0: you know what I mean? You don't want anyone's ashes in there.
3: No, but they moved out and left her there.
1: Yes.
3: And she was there for 4 years.
1: What?
0: Why can't
1: they take her mum? They need to move the ashes.
0: What do you mean? So they were buried at the bottom of the well?
3: They just tossed her in? It was all concreted in with the bricks and everything. And then when we asked them to take her, they got annoyed with us.
1: Oh, no, that's not on you, Beck.
0: No, you can't buy a house and say, I've got to keep a dead body there, essentially.
1: Yeah.
0: You know what I mean?
3: That was not in the contract.
0: Yeah, nah, not into that.
1: No.
0: Although I am intrigued. Where was this house? Sounds fancy. It's got a big well.
3: Oh, no, it's not fancy.
0: Okay, all right.
1: It was a makeshift BYO.
0: Yeah, okay, not a real
1: a
0: well.
1: A DIY.
0: Yeah,
1: well.
0: I thought you lived on some type of fairy tale property.
1: Oh, thanks, Beck. That
0: and it was in the well.
1: Horrible.
0: Yeah, it does.
1: I always thought I would want to be buried, but now I'm leaning more towards cremation.
0: I don't know. I don't care. I've always said this. You roll me up in a carpet and throw me outside, leave me for the birds. Doesn't bother me. I'll be dead by then.
1: Yeah.
0: Like, you know what I mean? I don't know if I'm getting pecked at by a bird.
1: Well, nothing. Yeah, that's right.
0: Yeah.
1: What do you want? Because you'll probably go before me with your... You had a loose 20s. And
0: I did have a very loose 20s. Yeah, but you know what? It's always people like me that live forever. And
1: that's
0: everyone's like,
1: true.
0: What? How did he survive?
1: That is true.
0: What is going on?
1: He drank a bottle of wine every day.
0: Yeah.
1: And he's still alive
0: just
1: at 90.
0: Just to be clear, I don't. But, you know, roll me up in a carpet. Leave me outside. I don't care.
1: Okay. All right. Let's talk to Jessica, our producer.
0: She just told us one during the ads, which is crazy. Jessica.
4: Well, I have two.
1: She has two.
0: What do you mean you have two? Why are these people being burnt around you?
4: Well, you know.
0: Okay.
4: Grandparents?
1: Yep.
4: Yeah, so first one, just quickly, was for my grandfather. He grew up on Danga Island, so we took the boat out to scatter his ashes.
1: Oh.
4: It was all very sad. We're standing at the front of the boat and Mum's pouring Granddad into the water.
0: Oh,
4: and
0: sad.
4: A big gust of wind came.
1: Oh, always happens.
4: And Granddad went all over Mum and all over us.
1: Did it go in her mouth?
4: Probably, yeah.
1: Oh,
0: yeah, okay.
1: Dad's
4: so that
1: in
4: was
1: your
4: that
1: mouth.
4: One. Second one was my great-grandmother, her dog. Was the most awful dog ever, and we cremated him, and we wanted to put him in with her. She was buried, but they wouldn't let us at the cemetery, so we snuck in.
1: Oh,
4: we snuck in.
0: Jeez, what is going on with your family?
4: And we moved like the wooden thing that was over the top of the grave. We moved it to the side, and we went
0: you grave robbers. What are you doing?
4: Hey, it was at the funeral,
0: okay,
4: and then we poured the ashes of my grandma's dog into a punnet of blueberries. Into a punnet of blueberries.
1: Were there blueberries in
0: there?
1: Were there blueberries in it?
0: Yeah, delicious.
1: Yeah, yeah. Okay.
4: And we were like, okay, perfect. Like, and we were in the back of the car putting it in the punnet of blueberries because we were like,
1: you
4: yeah,
1: were pouring the
4: dog.
0: I don't understand the blueberries. Why did you have blueberries?
4: Oh, no, sorry. That was her favourite fruit.
0: Okay. Okay, all right. That makes sense now. Okay. Okay.
4: Sorry, yeah. Details.
1: Yeah.
4: Anyway, we picked up the blueberry punnet. It had holes.
1: Yes, because you rinse it out.
0: Yes.
1: Oh, my God.
4: And so all of that bloody dog that everyone hated is all throughout my uncle's car.
1: Oh.
0: Good.
1: You know what? The thought was there.
0: The thought was
1: it's
0: there.
1: The thought
0: but
1: that
0: it's
1: counts.
0: Quite evident that your family cannot be trusted with people's remains.
1: No.
0: No.
1: No.
0: Mm-hmm.
1: Oh, man. Is that car haunted now? Like it's.
4: I think the dog was called Cheeky or something.
1: Cheeky?
4: Yeah.
1: Okay. Cheeky blueberries. There was a lot going on there.
0: There's too much. As my brain's just kind of shut down and I don't know what to say. So we're just going to move on.
1: Yeah, I think so.
2: 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Wake up with the Feel Good Fun.
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11: 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I-98 News.
13: Mostly sunny, tops of 21 on the way today. Good morning, I'm Emma Smith with your 7:30 news. The state's police commissioner says he does not want to see a repeat of a miscommunication around the fate of bushwalker Lily Hooper. The 18-year-old's body was found in the Natai National Park, with initial reports to the media and family members that she was injured but alive. Police confirmed they had located her deceased about an hour later. Mal Lanyon has apologised and says the matter is being reviewed.
14: I've spoken to the commissioner of the SES. Together we will look at the communication, obviously with a view to improving that. This is not a circumstance I would like to see repeated, and again, I unreservedly apologise for any trauma or embarrassment this has caused.
13: Efforts to recover the teenager's body from the national park are now underway. Additional bird flu cases have been detected on the south coast. The disease has been confirmed in 7 birds across Naruma and Marimbula. To date, 11 events have been reported in the state. Illawarra residents are being told preparation is key ahead of the upcoming storm season. An El Nino event is increasing the likelihood of volatile weather during September. State Emergency Service Commissioner Mike Wasing says households should brace for strong winds and heavy rain.
15: What we're seeing is a pattern of more complex and changing weather. By undertaking simple preparedness activities and listening to emergency services.
13: Rugby League is mourning the loss of champion St George halfback Billy Smith. He was part of the legendary Dragons team that won 11 premierships in a row. He was 84. And Prince Harry and Meghan Markle are planning to return to live in Britain 6 years after leaving for the US.
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13: The Melbourne Storm has gone down to the Penrith Panthers 22-14 in their final home match of the season. Brian To'o's hat-trick put the Panthers out of sight by half-time at 22-0. 3 tries got the Storm back into the game in the second half, but coach Craig Bellamy says it was too little too late.
16: I didn't think we started poorly, I just thought we started slowly and didn't really get into the game.
13: And 4-time F1 world champion Max Verstappen has extended his contract with Red Bull Racing.
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13: Mostly sunny, tops of 21 on the way today. Fine and sunny tomorrow, reaching 20. A possible shower on Sunday with highs of 19. Right now in Gerringong, it's 15 degrees on I-98.
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0: $3,150 could be yours. Now, this is the easiest cash to win in the Illawarra. All you need is a birthday. We pulled up in the month of January, so we're going to go to Horsley with Tony this morning. Hello, Tony.
17: Good morning, everyone.
1: How are we feeling on this Friday?
17: Oh, yeah, pretty good.
1: Yeah.
17: Pretty good. Happy better now.
1: Big plan. Oh, well, if you win this cash.
0: Yeah, $3,150 straight in your pocket. That'd be 100%. Nice.
1: All right, Tones, when were you born in January?
17: The 27th.
1: Just after Australia Day.
0: Beautiful.
1: That's a good week for you, then.
0: Yeah.
1: Everyone's just getting back to work, sort of.
17: Yeah, after Christmas,
1: yeah. Okay. What's your lucky number? Where do you want to start?
17: 13, please.
1: 13.
0: All good right. One. That's what we started on yesterday, actually.
1: Oh, yeah.
17: Was it?
0: Yeah. Okay, Tony from Horsley. Yeah. You know what to do. Bella's going to count you in.
17: I do, yes.
1: Give me a big one for the weekend, Tones. Here
17: I'll
1: we go.
17: Try.
1: 3, 2, 1.
17: Spin that wheel.
1: Yes, Tony. That's
0: beautiful. Good one. Very good. Very good. Very good. Good old spin here for a Friday.
1: Yeah.
0: So let's see if we can pull up on the number 27 and you'll be winning $3,150. All thanks to mortgageratefinder.com.au. Find your mortgage match. Tony from Horsley.
1: Oh, God.
0: You've got the drone. You've got the drone.
17: Oh, God.
1: You know what that means, Tones?
17: Yes.
1: You're
17: close
1: either.
17: On it.
0: That's right.
1: That's right.
0: Look at this.
1: Closer on it. She is a seasoned Christian and Bella listener. We love you, Tony.
17: I am.
0: Long time listener. First time bloody caller. Okay. So we needed to pull up on 27 so you could win $3,150. Tony, what would you spend it on?
17: Oh, well, my sister-in-law and I are going to Greece next year.
0: Oh,
1: so it would
17: go straight to that.
1: Okay.
0: All on Ouzo, no doubt.
17: Well, maybe.
0: Yeah, a bit of it.
1: Maybe.
0: Okay.
1: A bit of olives.
0: I'm excited. Are you excited, Tony? You excited?
17: Oh, my gosh. I'm having a heart attack here.
0: Okay. Tony.
18: Yes.
0: We've pulled up on the number.
18: Oh, God.
0: 25.
18: Oh.
0: Sorry, Tony.
18: Damn, so close.
0: Yeah, really close.
1: You really sold her the dream there.
0: Yeah, I did, sorry.
18: I know, you did.
0: Oh, my God. You're going to be spending money on Uzo, just kicking around, doing Zorba's dance, having fun.
18: Oh, next time maybe.
0: Well, you'll still be doing that.
18: 20. Oh, of course, 100%.
0: Yeah.
18: Just have to work for it.
0: That's right, which is unfortunate for everyone involved, but that's okay. You'll get there.
1: So close, Tones. Just missed out by two. We appreciate you, though. Enjoy your weekend. God, you're cool.
0: I get told to do it.
1: Yeah, I know.
0: And we have to build up the suspense. It's fun because, you know what, when it goes off.
1: She's about to have a heart attack, she said.
0: She was. But when it goes off and you've built up all that suspense, oh, it's like scoring a goal at the World Cup.
1: Yeah. Yeah, you're right. Hey, Illawarra, over the weekend, the weather is going to be absolutely spectacular. So you want to know what you can do? We'll tell you in minutes.
0: That's what's on this weekend right here on I-98 with Christian and Bella for breakfast. Good morning.

0: Good morning and welcome to I-98. It's a beautiful day across the Illawarra. It was a little cloudy earlier. We're a bit worried about that, but that's all burnt away and going to be a beautiful weekend. Speaking of...
1: What's on this weekend?
2: Yeah, grab the family and get out and about around the Illawarra. Especially tomorrow to the Op Shop Prom. It's a 90s dance party. How fun would that be?
0: That would be good, actually.
2: It'd be so good. The dress code is thrifted. It's a fundraiser. It's on Wentworth Street in Port Kembla from 6 p.m. $10 to enter. Also tomorrow, if you're a bit of a green thumb, Green Connect Farm in Warrawong are having their waste festival. So there's going to be live composting, bake sales. There's education on sustainability. It's going to be a great day.
0: What's live composting look like? That sounds good.
2: Well, that's what you'll be watching tomorrow.
0: Okay, I might go check it out.
2: It's 9 a.m. to 2 p.m. Okay, at Green Connect Farm in Warrawong. And on Sunday, Wollongong Wolves are taking on the Wanderers. So get down to Macedonia Park. Kickoff is at 3 p.m. and you just go bring home the Wolves.
0: They're playing well, the Wolves, too. They got a good win last week. It was very good. Yeah.
2: And as a person who has scored on that pitch at Macedonia Park, yeah. I mean, you could just imagine the feeling of winning.
0: Can you? Because we all saw the video.
2: Yeah, I got two. I missed two penalty shots.
0: The best was, this was after Bella said that she felt like she could score a penalty goal at the World Cup.
2: Yeah.
0: And then after watching the video and her watching herself, hard no.
2: No, I still believe.
0: No, you don't. Now she switched back.
2: I still believe you are the one.
0: No one else does.
2: Oh, well, who cares?
0: No, true. And you're not supposed to be able to score past one of the greatest goalkeepers in the world, which was, I think, Emi Martinez in the final, wasn't it? Yeah.
2: I don't know. I'm still thinking about me at Macedonia Park and I hit the crossbar. Felt good though.
0: Sure.
2: Yeah.
0: Next, we're going to welcome the Riddler into the studio. And if you can out-riddle him. No, sometimes I'm not in the mood for him today.
2: No, I'm not feeling
0: it. Because he struts in thinking he's awesome in his little suit. Anyway, if you can out-riddle him, you're going to pick up a pretty sweet prize.
2: Yep, you're going to Charlie's Liquor Barn, $100 to spend there.
0: Don't go anywhere. It's on 98 with Christian and Bella for breakfast.
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3: The M1 into Sydney, it's pretty smooth sailing, taking about half hour northbound from the base of Mount Ousley, getting towards that Princes Highway in Heathcote. Now, traffic is lightly building up around Shell Harbour City Centre for Lake Entrance Road around College Avenue each way. Over Windang Bridge, still fairly clear, but just starting to build northbound as you come up Windang Road. 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Today's weather, a bit of a morning shower, but then a mostly sunny afternoon. Afternoon 21. I'm Brittany Gorrell. That's the latest on Feel Good I-98.
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0: Good morning and welcome to i98 for Friday morning. The sun is out and it's shining. You're with Christian and Bella straight after 8 o'clock. You're going to get a shot at i98's $30,000 mystery word, so don't go anywhere. But we have a very special guest coming in the studio.
1: Here he comes. Come on, mate.
2: You can call me the Riddler.
0: Come on, Riddler. Hello. In you get. Now, we've had to get in the mood for you this morning with your little green suit.
1: Yes.
0: Hello.
1: Hello. You know what? You've gotten confidence ever since you've come to a school event.
0: Yeah.
1: Which we'll be announcing our next school, where we bring the whole show live to a primary school.
0: Yeah.
1: We'll announce that after 8 o'clock.
0: Maybe we'll just leave you here and you can do it through the, like, through the microphones here. No! Oh, you like the attention? Yes.
1: Okay. All right. If you can work out the riddle, 422-698-98, and you'll be off to Charlie's Liquor Barn with some cash in hand. It's all thanks to Charlie's Liquor Barn. We're really in Andara, Albion Park, for unbeatable specials and low prices every day.
0: Been working on this one, Riddler? Yes. Okay.
1: Because the last couple have gone off very quickly.
0: He had one a couple of weeks ago
1: that went forever. That's
0: and that
1: the
0: was
1: problem.
0: Annoying. We want the in-betweens, mate. And we know you work on this all week. That's why you come in like all crazy and excited, because you don't speak to anyone. He's coming up with riddles. But we need that in-between. Yes. Stop pushing me.
1: Is this an in-between?
0: No. Yes. I don't think he knows. What? I don't think he knows whether it's an in-between or not.
1: I can't stand you today. I don't know what it is. I'm talking to the Riddler, not you, Christian. You're fine.
0: No, thank you. Because you looked at me when you said it. It wasn't very nice.
1: Okay, Riddler, go on.
0: I know what it is, Riddler. Don't take it personally. She does this to me especially. And I've heard from her fiancé, Tim, too. I mean, she loves you. Yes. She's up and down, Riddler, blames you for Riddler. The bad things.
1: Riddler.
0: Yes.
1: Look at me. I don't love you.
0: Yes, you do.
1: Let's go.
0: Okay,
1: what's
0: Riddler,
1: riddle?
0: Take it away, mate. Go on, stop mucking around. I can be risen. But never seen. Spoken aloud, but never touched. Kept for years without taking up space. Just do it, Riddler. And broken in a single moment. What am I?
1: Okay, that's longer. That usually means it's a bit harder. So go again.
0: Okay,
1: Christian,
0: I'll say it because you are annoying and you're doing it very melodically today, and I'm not into that. I can be written down, but never seen. Spoken aloud, but never touched. Kept for years without taking up space and broken in a single moment. What am I? Don't laugh.
1: I think
0: I've
1: got it.
0: On the back of me doing it, it's annoying me a
1: 422-698-98 if
0: you think
1: you can work it out.
0: Okay.
1: Is it that on the bottom here?
0: No, but actually, give me a look at that. No, it's not.
1: Okay.
0: But
1: okay. That's
0: pretty close.
1: Okay.
0: I think it's quite good. You're getting better at these.
1: I think I am. Tamara from Albion Park, good morning.
3: Good morning.
1: What's the riddle, girlfriend?
0: What do you think it is?
3: I think it's word, like words.
0: Words.
3: Words. Yeah.
0: Woo. Riddler? No!
1: Oh sorry, Tim.
0: Hannah, is she close? Yes.
1: Oh, you're close, Tim. Call back. You might get in the back of the line here.
0: 422-698-98.
1: Written but never seen. Spoken.
0: Aloud but never touched. Kept for years without taking up space. And broken in a single moment. I think... broken. Yeah, okay.
1: All right, let's go to Maria in Cordo Heights. Good morning, Maria. Maria, Maria.
0: Maria, Maria.
1: Ciao, ciao, ciao, ciao.
0: She reminds me of a West Side Story.
3: That's what my nickname is, West Side Story.
1: Yeah,
0: oh,
1: girlfriend.
0: I like it, Maria. Okay. I can be written down but never seen, spoken aloud, never touched, kept for years without taking up space, and broken in a single moment. What am I?
3: Age? Your age?
1: Is that
0: That's
1: right?
0: Not bad. That's not bad at all. Oh, Riddler.
1: Because you can be broken in a single moment. When
0: you
1: can. We're about to be broken. We're about to be 40.
0: I feel broken.
1: Oh, sorry, yeah. Maria.
0: Okay.
1: Maria, Maria. Tian from Barrack Heights. It's not words. It's not age. What do you think the riddle is today?
4: Is it trust?
0: Trust.
1: Yes.
0: Oh, I get you, though.
1: It's
0: that
1: not
0: was
1: trust.
0: Good. Yeah, but can trust be written down? You know what I mean?
1: Yeah, you can make a pack. And trust that
0: right.
1: That won't be.
0: Yeah, but then you're trying. No, that's very secondary. Okay. Can't be going with that. Oh, I agree with you on that one, Riddler,
1: well,
0: actually. But Jesus was good.
1: Just say it one more time for everybody in the lower.
0: I can be written down but never seen, spoken aloud but never touched, kept for years without taking up space, and broken in a single moment.
1: Okay, it's not words, it's not trust, it's not age. Let's go to Matt in Warilla. What do you think it is, Matty?
5: Good morning, guys, first off.
0: Oh, good morning to you too, Matt. Hope you're doing well. Now, what do you think this is?
5: I think it might be like feelings or emotions.
0: Riddler?
1: It's very Mariah Carey of you.
0: Oh, I love it. I love it.
1: Sweet, sweet.
0: Oh, Riddler. Is that close too?
1: Yeah. Oh, Maddie.
0: So everyone's pretty close.
1: Okay. So we're in the... So it's a metaphor, obviously.
0: Yeah, it must be.
1: Sorry, Maddie. Have a good weekend.
0: Let's go to Lottie. She's only quite young, Lottie. Hello?
6: Hello.
0: Oh, she's only 10, is what we've been told.
1: Oh, Lottie. Good Lottie. Morning. Are you on your way to school?
6: Yeah.
1: Where are you going? Give it a shout out.
6: St. John's.
1: St. John's.
0: Good one. Okay, Lottie. I can be written down but never seen, spoken aloud but never touched, kept for years without taking up space, and broken in a single moment. What am I?
6: A secret.
1: That's annoying.
0: That is annoying.
1: Not you, Riddler. Lottie.
0: You're fantastic. Well done.
1: Congratulations. You won alcohol. So give that to your mum and dad.
0: Yeah. You don't get any of that, but you won for mum.
1: Well done, Lottie. No, because it's so clear when you say it.
0: Yeah.
1: That's what's annoying about it.
0: Yeah, because the secret can be written down and never seen because no one's sharing their secret.
1: That's right.
0: Spoken aloud but never touched. That's annoying. Yeah, that makes sense.
1: Did anyone ever have a little diary and you used to write on the front, do not open.
0: Yeah.
1: If you open, I will hurt you.
0: And then nothing would happen. And definitely your siblings read it.
1: Oh, 100%. Yeah. And they used to say, ooh, you love David Lee. And I'll be like,
0: and she did.
1: So what?
0: Yeah.
1: But he doesn't love me.
0: And he lives here now too, doesn't he?
1: Oh, yeah, I forgot about that. Shout out, David Lee.
0: Well, that's embarrassing for him and you.
1: I loved him for 3 years. Never looked at me.
0: I can understand that.
1: But that's so cruel. Wake up with the Feel Good Fun. Kristen and Bella for breakfast. Thanks to Wollongong Central. Until next time. I-98. 40K school zones are now in force, so if you're driving, slow down because kids are around. 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I-98's Mystery World. I-98.
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7: 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I-98. 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I-98 News.
9: Mostly sunny, tops of 21 on the way today. Good morning, I'm Emma Smith with your 8 o'clock news. A Southern Highlands mayor says his heart is completely broken after a body was found during the search for Lily Hooper. A multi-agency search was initiated last Wednesday after Lily failed to return from a hike in the Natai National Park. Wallandilly Mayor Matt Gould is offering his condolences to the family of the 18-year-old and says Wallandilly is hurting. Buildings in the Shire have been lit up in purple in memory of the teenager. Advocates want a federally funded mobile hospital program to help combat the rise of the H5 bird flu. 7 additional cases of the virus have now been detected in Narooma and Marimbula on the south coast. Wildlife Recovery Australia's Stephen Van Mill says the medical trucks should be stationed in every jurisdiction.
10: There should be a mobile wildlife hospital in every state and territory in Australia. It is exactly like the Royal Flying Doctor Service for Animals.
9: The federal government says Israel has not held its soldiers sufficiently accountable for the death of an Australian aid worker. Zomi Frankham was one of 7 humanitarian staff killed 2 years ago in an Israeli airstrike in Gaza. She's fondly remembered as a dedicated volunteer who delivered food to victims of the South Coast's Black Summer bushfires. The Israeli ambassador says both the IDF and the aid convoy made mistakes leading up to the incident, but Foreign Minister Penny Wong says there remains many unanswered questions.
11: We still have not had a satisfactory explanation of why the strike occurred in a humanitarian fire control zone, and after higher command had directed the brigade commander not to engage the convoy.
9: Experts are divided about what job figures mean for mortgage holders after a surprise rise in unemployment. Latest data shows the jobless rate increased to 4.5% over the past month. The weaker number is sparking some concern the labour market is deteriorating faster than expected. And the Mexican Navy has rescued 2 fishermen who spent 5 days out at sea floating on an ice cooler.
12: 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Just off 5 Islands Road, Unanderra.
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9: The Penrith Panthers have climbed back to the top of the NRL ladder early in round 25. They've defeated the Melbourne Storm 22-14 at Amy Park despite having to deal with 3 sin bins. And the US Open prize purse has been increased by 20%, making it the richest tournament in tennis's major history.
12: The wait is over. 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
9: Mostly sunny, tops of 21 on the way today. Fine and sunny tomorrow, reaching 20. A possible shower on Sunday with highs of 19. Right now in Calderwood, it's 17 degrees on I-98.
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0: Oh, Belle's just singing the back end of it. Why not?
1: I love it.
0: I-98's mystery word.
1: Feels good. It's Friday. The sun is shining. Can we give away $10,000 to Alison from Corrimal this morning?
0: Let's hope so. There's only one word between you, Alison, and $10,000.
14: Okay. Good morning, guys. How are we?
0: We're excited. We're excited for you to win this for Friday.
14: I'm hoping so. Well, now that I've come to think of it, it depends on whether or not this word is classed as 2 words in Australia, but I know that in America it's classed as 1.
0: Okay. All right. Well, yes. Just quickly, Alison, you know, you're from Corrimal and you know that's in Australia.
14: Yes, that's correct.
0: Okay. All right. Good. Let's find out what your word is.
1: Who knows?
14: I'm gonna go with trash can.
1: Oh, that's so American.
0: Yeah. Wow. Well,
1: trash can.
0: Yeah, but you know what? Maybe I would have said that.
1: A trash can.
0: I feel like that's wrong, Alison. Not gonna lie, but I might have said it. You never know. I don't know what I say.
1: We usually say garbage.
0: Or bin. Lots of people have guessed bin.
1: Yeah.
0: So I might have said trash can. Might have been in an American mood that day.
1: Trash can is 2 syllables. Trash can
0: is it 2 words, though?
1: I think
14: it's
1: 2 words. Okay.
0: All right. They're saying it's 2 words.
1: Oh, Ali, let's find out if you want.
0: Yeah, let's just check anyway.
8: It tastes like the inside of a... It's disgusting.
11: How do you know what the inside of a tastes like?
8: I don't.
1: No.
0: Look, I get your sentiment. It makes sense, but yeah, nah, two words.
14: It does, yeah.
1: Oh, sorry, Ali, but guess what? I'm going to tell you something huge right now and the rest of the Illawarra. Mm-hmm. Are you ready? Are you ready to hear this?
14: Yep.
1: If you're in the car, turn it up if you're listening to this, because the big boss is still away.
0: Yeah.
1: We're taking control of this.
0: He gets back next week, but we thought if we just say this before he gets back, he can't stop it once we say it.
1: So next,
14: that's very true.
1: Yeah. So next week, every day on the breakfast show with Christian and Bella, we'll be giving away a new clue. So every day next week, we will be giving away a new clue and hopefully get this mystery word solved.
0: And Alison, you may be able to get through again.
14: Hopefully, but who knows? I've got no idea now.
0: Oh, that's okay. Hey, look, we'll might. We'll give a clue away on Monday.
1: There
0: you
14: go. Very true.
0: Okay.
1: Thank you, Ali.
0: You have $50 to spend on whatever you want.
1: Yeah. Okay. So it's all thanks to Wollongong Golf Club, Championship Golf, Unforgettable Weddings and Events, Dining and Stays. So we will be doing that from Monday from 6:40, guys. So tune in.
0: Yeah, 6:40, we're going to drop the first one.
1: Every day next week, a new clue will be given.
0: It's very exciting times. I feel like it's going to go off and he's going to be annoyed. The big boss is going to lose his mind that we did this.
1: Suck it, big boss. Hey, next, another exciting announcement. What school will be hosting us next Friday?
0: Don't go anywhere. It's on 98.

0: Good morning and welcome to On98. It's Christian Bella for breakfast. Very soon, we're going to be talking book week for parents out there. This is possibly the most stressful time year for parents.
1: I've just ordered our one.
0: Yeah, we had ours. You know what my wife's like. She's like months ahead of everything.
1: She's so organised.
0: I don't know why she's so organised with everything. And I'm the exact opposite. Although, if you are organised, you always marry someone who's the exact opposite, don't you?
1: Yeah, I'm probably more organised than my baby daddy slash partner slash fiance. Yeah, yeah. Usually we take the reins, the mental load. Am I right,
0: ladies?
1: It's
0: also like when you say, like, my wife's the opposite of me. Like, you know how I don't get stressed about literally anything? Like, the house could be on fire and I'm like, oh, it'd be all right, don't worry. She's the exact opposite of that.
1: Yeah.
0: If there's someone with a match, she'll blow it out just in case.
1: Yeah. I agree with that. Yeah. No, that makes sense. Mm. So we're talking book week just before 8:30 because we have some ideas.
0: We do.
1: We have some ideas.
0: But next Friday, we are going to be turning up to a school during book week and we'll be doing the whole show from there.
1: Absolutely. Okay. So if you have entered on our website, on98fm.com.au, you could be having the whole show live. We're talking birthday wheel. We're talking $1,000 cash to put towards school resources, games, giveaways. It's so much fun. We've done it many a time. This will be our fourth one now, which is so exciting. So shall we reveal our winner, McHugh?
0: I think we should. Let's go to the phones now.
1: If you attend Barrack Heights Public School, we're coming to you!
0: Woo! And we're joined right now by the school principal, Skye Ramsey. Good morning, Skye.
2: Good morning, guys. How are we?
1: Congratulations.
2: Oh, we're stoked. This is so exciting.
1: Oh, well, I don't know if you've been seeing our socials and what happens when we come to a school, but it's a bit chaotic.
0: It's very chaotic, to be fair.
2: Calm in the chaos is how we like to do it.
1: Oh, good. Well, that'll work. We're going to be a beautiful pairing. Now,
2: oh, it'll be fun.
1: Skye, $1,000 to spend at Barrack Heights Public School. What does that mean to you?
2: Oh, look, we're huge on student voice here at Barrack Heights. So I think we're going to pass it over, the opportunity to the students to choose how they're going to use the resources. So we love the students being able to use their voice for things that they want in their classrooms and in the playground and around the school. So why not give them the opportunity to persuade me how this prize money could be used?
1: That's dangerous.
0: That is very dangerous. And when we were at school, we wouldn't have been given that opportunity.
2: And look, I will say no to a swimming pool and a skate park. That's probably outside our jurisdiction. But I have already had some students pitching an idea in the past for a 3D printer so they can print their own chess pieces. So I think I'm going to have a lot of things to consider.
0: You know what we have found, Skye, since we've been going to these schools? These kids these days are far more responsible than we ever were.
2: Oh, absolutely.
1: Mm. Yeah, and polite.
2: At Barrack Heights, you will see that every minute of the day.
1: Yeah. Oh, well, we can't wait to come down. So this time next week, we'll be at Barrack Heights Public School, all thanks to Industrial Distributors, your trusted industrial supplier for every workshop and work site. We need a bit of your help, though, because I know it's book week next week, Skye. It's a big week for the primary schools.
2: Certainly is.
0: Is it as stressful for teachers as it is for parents?
2: I actually think it's secretly exciting for teachers because they really get to step outside the box and bring fun and enjoyment. As a parent, I do know it is a little bit stressful, but we try to make it such a fun event where everyone gets involved. So it's always a wonderful opportunity to get in and have a bit of fun.
1: Skye, have you seen the reels where it's like the teacher's trying to have a serious conversation but they're dressed as a hungry caterpillar?
2: Word of a lie. I did have a 1 year I was dressed as a Queen of Hearts and the executive director of the Department of Education came and did a visit. So that was a very interesting
1: You're standing there going, yes, no, we need more resources. This is exactly what we need as the Queen of Hearts.
2: Absolutely. Yeah, Skye, I'll have to share some photos.
0: If we turn up on Friday and we're dressed up, would we be able to out of place or is there stuff going on all week?
2: There's always stuff going on all week at Barrack Heights. We do actually have our book parade on the Tuesday, but I know that we can organise something for the Friday.
0: That's interesting. Good. Okay, that makes things interesting.
1: All right. So if you attend Barrack Heights Public School, I know a lot of kids will be on the way to school now listening and getting very excited. We will be there with you next Friday. Okay. Sky, the principal, Sky Ramsey. I should call you Miss Ramsey. I feel rude. Or Mrs. Ramsey.
0: What do we do? What are we doing here?
2: No, Sky's good now, and then all the kids obviously call me Mrs. Ramsey, so that will be back on Friday.
1: Okay, yeah,
0: fair enough.
2: To celebrate.
1: It'll be Mrs. Ramsey from Friday, but we appreciate you, and we'll see you then.
2: Thank you so much for the opportunity. Can't wait to see you.
3: 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I-98 traffic.
4: The M1 moving fairly well northbound up towards Sydney this morning. Bit of a slow stretch, though, as you come up past the Kanahooka Road on-ramp through Brownsville. Patchiness in Dapto up and down Princess Highway to Fowler's Road. And in Stream Hill, West Dapto Road's blocked off between Raven Street and Darks Road due to roadworks. Census night was Tuesday, the 11th of August. There's still time to complete. 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Possible morning shower, but a sunny afternoon. 21 tops. I'm Brittany Gorrell. That's the latest on Feel Good I-98.
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0: Heads Feel Good on 98, and you're with Christian and Bella for breakfast. Good morning. Very soon catching up with Emma for the latest in news, so don't go anywhere. And a very special musical guest is coming in after 8:30. We're going to have a lot of fun with that.
1: How good. We were just talking to Principal Sky Ramsey from Barrack Heights Public School, who will be hosting us this time next week at their school. We're going to bring down everything that we do on the show, plus $1,000 they can put towards school resources. But we were asking Principal Sky Ramsey, how's book week going? Because it's all next week. It's a big week, book week. And you got to remember, it's all about raising money for schools as well, because you can buy, like I'm about to buy all the books from the book fair.
0: And that all goes towards. You know what I found out last week when we were at Coniston Public? Yep. They still do Lucky Book Club.
1: Yeah, yeah.
0: Oh, what a day that was.
1: But it's called something different.
0: No, she told me it was Lucky Book Club. It might be like slightly different to Lucky Book Club, but it's still the lucky thing.
1: Hang on, what's Lucky Book Club?
0: That was where you'd get, remember back in the day, you'd get a little catalogue with books in it. And then you would order them. And the day your books came.
1: Yes.
0: Oh, what a day.
1: It's called Scholastic something something.
0: Yeah, it was Scholastic. Yes, yeah, that's Scholastic. That's the company that would put on the Lucky Book Club.
1: Yes.
0: And it was just, and Lucky was like a little cat. Remember?
1: The lucky bit, but yeah, we definitely do that now.
0: Yeah,
1: we've ordered it. Yeah, we ordered it.
0: It's Lucky was the little cat. I remember thinking, what a cool little cat.
1: Yeah, that's cool.
0: Just brings our books.
1: God love him.
0: Oh, and now book week. And it's look, it is stressful for parents trying to figure out what you're going to do, but most people just order costumes now. Remember the old days where like our mums would make them?
1: Yes.
0: And they'd just put like toilet rolls on us and go, you're a spider from Charlotte's Web.
1: You know what the difference is this week? The last couple of years I've seen the change where it's gone from very book heavy to now it's just movies. And it's really just, let's go to the Hot Dollar Shop and buy one costume and then you can walk around in that.
0: Well, and you can understand.
1: Because people are time poor.
0: Yeah, people are very busy. I noticed the opposite with my nephews and nieces at least. Like with my son, he, I don't know what he's going as. I think he's going as like Bluey again or something, or a dinosaur. But I've seen them go back to books, as opposed to being Superman and all that type of stuff before.
1: Oh.
0: Yeah.
1: Like dressing up as
0: like my nephew's going as the Man in Black from the book The Princess Bride. And I was like, how do you even know about that? Like,
1: not to be mistaken by the Men in Black.
0: Which is Will Smith.
1: That's right.
0: And Tommy Lee Jones.
1: Yeah.
0: Although that, good costume too.
1: Great costume. Not a book though.
0: No.
1: But we had
0: Hold on. Does it matter if it was a movie and then became abridged book? You know what I mean? You know how they abridge it? Make it a book?
1: Yeah. I don't know.
0: I think it still counts.
1: Just dress up in whatever. Nobody cares. You do one lap around the oval and half the time you're running towards it because you can't find a parking.
0: Oh, wait. My wife just said he's going as Buzz Lightyear. That's not a book.
1: It's not a book. And this is the debate we've been having.
0: Although I'm into it.
1: We've been having this massive debate all week because we know we're going to be live at Barrack Heights Public School next Friday. It's their book week and we must go dressed up.
0: Can we go as Toy Story? Now that I've found it, that'd be good.
1: What have I been pushing all week?
0: I could be Woody. You could be Jesse.
1: No. What have I been pushing all week?
0: Matilda. But
1: Matilda is amazing. And we've got a great ensemble here. You'll be Matilda. I'll be Mrs. Trunchbull.
0: I'd make a good Matilda.
1: Jessica, our producer, will be Bruce Bog Trotter.
0: Bruce Bog Trotter. She would be. You would be a fantastic Bruce Bog Trotter.
1: The big boss.
0: She loves the pie too. She could slam it all over her mouth. Although he does that with a cake, doesn't he?
1: Yes, chocolate.
0: You do
1: cake.
0: Like cake?
1: Yeah. Big Boss can be...
0: Never seen her look so unamused.
1: Big Boss can be Amanda Thripp with the pats. You know how she...
0: Amanda Thripp?
1: Yeah, and you...
0: Can he be Miss Honey?
1: I could be Miss Honey. He could be whoever he wants to be.
0: He'd make a good Miss Honey. He's got long legs.
1: Yeah. So I'm firm on Matilda, because that's what my daughter's going for.
0: Okay.
1: So that's my vote. Okay? Let's go Matilda. And you saying what now? Toy Story...
0: I just think it'd be fun.
1: If you've got any suggestions, 422-698-98, give us a call.
0: Look, and I know it's not a book first, but it'd be fun.
1: It's not.
0: You could be Jesse, I could be Woody. And then would you be Bullseye? Yeah, you could be Bullseye.
1: So you'd be a horse, but not Bruce Bogtrotter. I'd rather be Bruce.
0: You know
1: Bogtrotter.
0: What? Yeah, she's right. Like Bruce Bogtrotter's pretty good.
1: Now
0: he was the little chubby kid with the cake on his face.
1: But you were saying Jack and the Beanstalk yesterday.
0: Jack and the Beanstalk, I was too.
1: Why have you changed your mind?
0: No, you know, I'll go back to Jack and the Beanstalk. I'll be Jack. You're the Beanstalk, obviously, because you're 19 feet high.
1: Yep.
0: And so we'll just dress you like a big Beanstalk, and then I can just climb up you.
1: Yeah.
0: And then you could be, Jessica, you could be the goose that I steal.
1: Because
0: he steals a goose, right?
1: Oh, no. She can be the bean. You know how there's those three beans?
0: Well, yeah. You could be a bean, and then I could steal the big boss. He could be okay. He could be the goose.
1: So we need something with at least four characters, because that's who rocks up at the school. Big Boss, Jessica, Christian, and myself. Okay. Kayla's come in with an idea from Tullamore. Good morning, Kayla.
2: Hello.
1: What are you thinking, Kayla?
2: I'm 100% on the vote of Toy Story.
0: Yeah, it's a good one, isn't it?
2: That's also really easy, and also you must play the song because my daughter's obsessed and she was very upset when the song stopped playing.
0: Oh, do you want me to play the whole thing for you? There you go. Look. It is so good. I started watching Number 5 the other night and fell asleep. I'm quite upset. I don't know what happens after Lily Pad first comes.
1: It's good.
0: Yeah. But I like it.
1: Kayla, I'm a Matilda girl. Goodbye.
0: She's about to hang up on you, Kayla.
1: No, I'm joking. Thank you, Kayla. We'll write that down as a suggestion. So what we're going to do is...
0: She's not writing it down, Kayla.
1: We'll put this... Sorry. I'll put it down in pencil and rub it out later.
0: She won't.
1: Okay. So what we're going to do is we'll put this on the socials. Put this on the socials. And then... you can vote. It'll be all right. This is your book week costume.
0: Okay. I'm going to throw out. So we've got Toy Story down already. You're going to do Matilda. I'm going to throw in Jack and the Beanstalk too. I'll be Jack. You're the Beanstalk. I think I'd have an easier time carrying Jessica than the Big Boss because he's massive. He's a big guy.
1: Yeah.
0: So you can be the Goose because I have to steal you. And he can
1: big
0: be.
1: Big Boss is the Beans.
0: He can be the Beans.
1: He's the Beans.
0: Or James and the Giant Peach. We'll put you in a big round peach and just roll you in.
1: Okay.
0: And I'll be James.
1: Okay.
0: And then who else is in James and the Giant Peach? Is there like a sheep that you could dress up as, Jessica?
1: Yeah. Anyway, we'll be revealing
0: that.
1: She's
0: so angry.
1: We'll be revealing that next week. Okay, we'll do that on Monday. But get voting, Illawarra. Jump on our socials and start making your votes count. Matilda, Matilda, Matilda.
0: Got close to playing the entirety of this song just for Kayla's daughter.
1: Kayla's daughter would be happy. It is the
0: years go by. Would be good.
1: It would be. Yeah. But we're not doing it.
0: She's fully just going to go for Matilda.
1: No,
0: we'll be
1: up
0: Matilda
1: for the
0: because Bella will argue this for 3 days.
1: No.
0: When she gets on a hill, that's it.
1: I'm dying on this hill.
0: Oh, we could use triple, double digits because he's massive as the giant in Jack and the Beanstalk. This is, it's
1: okay.
0: Right in itself.
1: All right.
0: It's right in itself. Just wait, there's only 3 seconds left for Kayla's
1: okay,
0: daughter.
1: Sure. Have your vote, Illawarra.
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13: Mostly sunny, tops of 21 on the way today. Good morning, I'm Emma Smith with your 8:30 news. The body of hiker Lily Hooper has now been recovered from dense bushland in the Southern Highlands. A desperate search had been underway to try and find the 18-year-old who'd been missing for 8 days in the Natai National Park. Her family was initially told she was injured but alive when she was found yesterday, but police confirmed about an hour later they had located her deceased body. A post-mortem examination will now be undertaken. Additional bird flu cases have been detected on the south coast. The disease has been confirmed in 7 birds across Narooma and Murrimbula. To date, 11 events have been reported in the state. Communities are being told preparation is key ahead of the upcoming storm season. An El Nino event is increasing the likelihood of volatile weather during September. State Emergency Service Commissioner Mike Wasing says households should brace for strong winds and heavy rain.
14: What we're seeing is a pattern of more complex and changing weather. By undertaking simple preparedness activities and listening to emergency services.
13: The rugby league community is mourning the loss of champion St George halfback Billy Smith. He was part of the legendary Dragons team that won 11 premierships in a row. Smith was 84. And latest survey results show 1 in 4 people have stopped buying takeaway coffee because of the cost.
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13: A 22-0 halftime lead has proven too big for the Melbourne Storm to run down in their loss to the Panthers. A Brian To'o hat-trick helped put Penrith out of reach by halftime at Amy Park. Storm coach Craig Bellamy says they just didn't get out of the blocks quick enough.
15: You know, the second half obviously, you know, was much better from our point of view, but you know, if you get 22 points behind Penrith, you know, and what they've done over the last 4 or 5 years, they know how to win games.
13: And four-time F1 world champion Max Verstappen has extended his contract with Red Bull Racing.
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13: Mostly sunny, tops of 21 on the way today. Fine and sunny tomorrow, reaching 20. A possible shower on Sunday with highs of 19. Right now in Winoona, it's 16 degrees on I-98.
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0: Good morning and welcome to On ONEA. It's Christian and Bella for breakfast. We're 20 minutes away from 9 o'clock. And after 9, another chance for you to get into On ONEA's $30,000 mystery word.
1: We have a special guest joining us now in studio, Illawarra. His name is Liam Cooper and he is King of the Keys. We are so excited to have him. Hello, Liam.
2: Good morning. Oh, hey, guys. Thanks for having me.
1: Let me tell you.
0: We're very excited to have you in here and you've brought in a massive suitcase, which we're assuming has a keyboard in it.
2: It's all my costumes for the show. About to do every single costume change every in 30 rendition. Seconds. Yeah. Piano Man who? No, there is a keyboard in there and there's lots of buttons and knobs on it.
1: Yes. Ooh. Well, McHugh knows his way around a knob. So
0: look.
1: So we should
0: that's
1: be okay.
0: She's projecting. Yeah. This is what they used to say about her when she was at uni. But that's fine. She's long past those days.
2: Great.
0: And we're looking forward to the 30th of August. You are going to be playing at Anita's Theatre in Thoreau. This is going to be a hell of a show for anyone who is fans of, let's say, Elton John, Billy Joel, all of their music.
1: You Peter Allen.
2: That. Correct. Plenty that more. Is only scratching the surface. There's 15 different artists in this show, whoa. 40 different songs, all jam-packed into this one really fun live Piano Man spectacular.
1: This is such a vibe because I'm sure you, being the piano man, have seen all those piano battles up at Byron Bay and all that stuff. There's a real movement towards just singing around that piano.
2: Yeah, and a huge revival, I think, in clubs and bars of having the piano man or the piano entertainer back around doing the by request thing, revisiting those old 60s, 70s, 80s songs, and even taking songs that are charting today and just stripping them back to just piano.
0: Question for you, just so I can judge what type of guy you are.
2: Sure.
0: What's your favourite Billy Joel?
2: Probably Vienna.
0: Oh, yes.
2: I have to say, I don't know. I don't play that song in the show. We do open with Uptown Girl, Into My Life, and then Piano Man, and that's my Billy Joel spot.
1: Gotcha.
2: So probably three of his most well-known songs.
0: Yeah.
2: But if I had to pick my favourite,
0: Vienna.
2: It'd probably be Vienna.
0: Gets you right in the chest, that one, doesn't it, Vienna? Yeah. I'm a bit of an Only the Good Die Young.
3: Oh. Darling, only the good die young.
0: I'm a big Billy Joel guy, so I'll be there front and center. It'll be great.
1: You will be. You've got a bit of a tour happening at the moment.
2: Yeah.
1: And we were just talking off air. You're going to do, for the first time ever, Christian.
2: Yeah, get this.
1: Liam Cooper will be performing 5 shows in 5 days.
0: Get out of town.
2: Yeah.
0: That's a lot.
2: The first time I've ever done that. I've done 3 in a row, done plenty of 3-day tours. This is the first time I'm doing 5 shows back to back. So, by the time I get to Anita's on the Sunday, because we start in Picton on the Wednesday, I will be absolutely pooped.
1: Yes.
2: But it'll be great because it's a hometown show. Wollongong born and raised.
1: Yeah,
2: so
1: boy.
2: The energy will come out.
1: Yeah.
0: And we always say sometimes, most times, when you're at your most tired is when you do your best work as well. Because you just kind of leave everything at the door and go, I'm just getting through this and that's it.
2: Exactly. And this is a show that I've done so many times now. So, I am in a position to relax into it a little bit more. Yeah. And I've got a great band behind me, a great team that put on this show with me. So I can just kind of have the time of my life out there.
1: So good.
2: Really focus on entertaining people and bringing this music to life.
1: If you want to be

0: piano concert. It's a show.
1: It's a festival.
0: And it's what I've wanted to do for forever, is present these songs in a way that is so engaging and exciting and fun.
1: Liam, I'll get you up to speed, because everyone who listens to the show knows that Christian in a past life used to play the piano.
0: I've heard.
2: It's been a lot. It's been a good 20 years since I played. So I have snippets of songs that I can remember.
0: Mate, it's like riding a bike.
2: Well, yeah, you if that forget. Bike's got 100 keys on it. Yeah, but we did do a thing last year where we were kind of going through hobbies again, and we had a week to do something. Mine was learn. What did I learn?
1: Vanessa Carlton.
2: Vanessa Carlton, 1,000 Miles on the Piano.
0: Great again. Song.
1: Great song.
0: I can't wait to hear you play that
2: one. I'm not going to be able to play that one, but I will play a little bit of something.
1: You have to play that.
2: I can't even remember it now. I'll
0: play it, you sing it.
2: Yeah, okay.
0: How about
2: let's
0: that?
2: Let's do it. Yeah. Yeah, you know what? We'll do that. Let's do that.
1: Can I sing it? I always
0: wish. No. We can have a little piano bar moment right here.
1: Oh, my God. Yeah. This is amazing. Okay, so we'll come back. Liam Cooper, King of the Keys. Remember, kingofthekeys.com to get your tickets for this amazing extravaganza of a show. But you will be versing Christian McEwen after the break. Chris.

0: Good morning and welcome to I-98. It's Christian and Bella for breakfast. It is beautiful out there and going to be right across the weekend. Now, we have a very special guest in the studio, Liam Cooper, who is performing on the 30th of August at Anita's Theatre. You have to get your tickets for this show.
1: Kingofthekeys.com is where you get it. And I've just sampled a bit of what Liam's going to do. Oh, my God.
2: Yeah. I was just mucking around.
1: I know, but you are so talented.
0: Yeah, and I sampled it too, and we're about to have a piano off.
1: Yes.
0: And I can tell you, I'm going to lose.
2: I reckon I've been training my whole life for this.
0: Yeah, I reckon you might have been too. Okay.

0: Okay, so look, we're going to get set up. So, Bells, you're running this, but we'll just go head to head. So, maybe, you know what, we'll start
1: off.
0: Yeah, we'll have
1: a
0: riff off.
1: Yeah.
0: Okay. All right, let's see. I'm going to come around your side. So, you take over.
2: All right. So, I'll just set the scene for people because they can't see. This is audio. We've got a big keyboard in here. Liam is behind the keyboard. Christian has to come around the desk now. And he has to play. Right, so, what we're going to do is.
3: Should we shake hands like beginning?
2: Shake hands.
3: Yeah, the best man will be right.
0: Yeah, absolutely.
2: Who wants to go first?
0: You know what? I'll start, okay?
2: Okay.
0: I'm going to start. I'm going to drop something on you. What am I going to drop
2: on you? So, this is Christian McEwan.
0: Okay. But just remember, I haven't done this for a very long time. Look, that was a little bit of James Bond.
1: Right. Not bad.
2: Liam, I don't know.
1: Take that, Liam.
2: That's pretty strong. It sounded a bit Oompa Loompa. What was that?
3: No, I got it wrong, I think.
1: All right, here's my response.
2: Okay, here we go.

0: That was pretty good.
1: That's pretty good.
2: Christian, that's all right.
1: I was like, oh, I know that one.
2: Yeah, I know that one too.
1: All right,
2: too.
1: Here's my...
3: I forgot what it's called.
2: Yes!

0: I
1: think you're done, Christian.
2: Yay, hey. You haven't seen it yet, ready? Done, why, yeah. Why?
1: All right, sorry. Oh, see. Rugrats.
2: No?
1: No.
2: Okay.
1: Liam wins.
2: Oh,
1: If you want to see that live, kingofthekeys.com. Where are we going, Liam, again? Remind the people. We're going Picton.
3: We're going everywhere.
2: Picton, Canberra, Batemans Bay, Nowra, Thurool. It's going to be a huge week. I can't wait.
1: Huge.
4: Yeah, and then home to Anita's Theatre. Make sure you get along to that because that is going to be an absolutely unreal show. Liam Cooper.
1: You're a star. And a local.
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1: Like a rematch.
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1: Now we're talking.
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2: Thank you.
5: The Kembla Grange Racecourse. I-98 Traffic. Couple of truck breakdowns this morning, one through Cataract, Picton Road, westbound just as you pass the M1, and also at the base of Mount Ousley, southbound on the approach to the Mount Ousley Road exit. No major delays though around the area, just be cautious of crews on site, and Balambi Memorial Drive is bunched at Balambi Lane. 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Some possible morning showers and a mostly sunny afternoon, 21 tops. I'm Brittany Gorrell. That's the latest on Feel Good I-98. 40K school zones are now in force, so if you're driving, slow down because kids are around.
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0: Good morning. Welcome to i98. It's Christian and Bella for breakfast, and we are almost done for today and this week, actually. And thanks to everyone who got involved in the show this week. There was a lot going on.
1: Yeah, we appreciate you, but we're not fully done because every Friday, this time, the big boss likes to critique us on air.
0: Yeah, he just comes in and shows us all of our mistakes and plays it for the entirety of the Illawarra.
1: Now, we thought because you're in America, Big Boss, you wouldn't be doing it, but somehow.
0: No, apparently he's sitting in a car in Hollywood just recording everything and then sending it over after listening to us, which is so annoying. Have a holiday.
1: So good, though. So here is Clip It for this week. Christian and Bella got it wrong. You must clip it. Mistakes are coming in real strong. You must clip it.
2: I say clip it. Clip it good. Greetings, Christian. Greetings, Bella and Illawarra. I'm sorry that you're forced to sit through this yet again. Yes, it's Big Boss here. You two, you just don't get it, do you? You think that because I'm on the other side of the world, I don't know every little thing that you're doing, and more importantly, I don't hear every little mistake you're making? Wrong! I know all, and I hear all. And you two, you can't even scheme behind my backs without it descending into chaos.
0: Big Boss is gone, and while the cat's away, the mice will play.
1: Yeah, we will.
0: And play we did. So
1: meow.
0: Meow. That got weird.
2: Then I thought, no, look, give them a break. It's been a big week. You're still recovering.
0: We're a little bit tired from the Logies last night.
2: I was actually impressed, to be honest, with your performance at the Logies. And I thought, you know what? This is your launch pad to greatness. This is what it's going to take. But the gold Logie for playing the wrong thing at the wrong time goes to Christian.
1: Australian Idol news. There needs to be a new judge. So you got Amy Shark. You've got Marsha Hines.
0: Yeah, it's her. This is like a Ryanair flight, this place.
2: And while you both certainly have a lot in common with Ryanair's reputation for being unreliable, you think you've got similarities with politicians from that part of the world?
3: Turns out you have something in common with British Prime Minister Andy Burnham.
1: See, I'm distinguished.
2: Maybe I'm just judging you too harshly. You kicked off the book of finality, but as per usual, you're doing it without a firm grip of the English language.
1: But we're in the middle of the book of finality.
2: There's something you should know by now, and something that we've talked about during this very segment. For the 42,269,889th time, what's i98's phone number?
0: If you think you know what that word is,
2: say it with me. 4226-9898. Do better. In fact, I'm back next week, meeting in my office Monday morning, 9:30.
1: No.
0: Yeah, nah. When we're not going to do better, this is all we got. This is the best you get.
1: Oh, Big Boss. No, we do miss the Big Boss.
0: We do a lot, actually. He's good fun to have around, except when he's listening to. I feel like, do you feel like there's a snitch in here?
1: There's a snake in the grass.
0: Yeah, who's sending him stuff.
1: Rhymes with Jessica.
0: Yeah, and might start with Y and end in Essica.
1: Hey, if you missed it, the Big Boss has been away, so we've been letting out clues for the mystery word. Mm. Now, we've just promised you, and we will do it on Monday, don't care what the Big Boss says, a clue every day for the mystery word in the breakfast show next week. So make sure you tune in to Christian and Bella all show, 6 till 9.
0: Legit, dropping a clue on you every single day. We're getting you one step closer to i98's $30,000 mystery word. Yeah. Nathan's going to give you another chance. Knife! After 9 o'clock. Well, that's it's right. After 9 now, so soon.
1: What are you doing this weekend?
0: I don't know. I'll watch the Dragons tomorrow night. Oh, he's tapping his watch. Oh, go away. You're not even wearing a watch. You're just tapping your wrist. Oh, no, he is. Okay, sorry. Okay.
1: You're watching the Dragons.
0: Watching Dragons tomorrow night, Bulldogs. If we win this against the Bulldogs, and we have to win the rest of our games, which are all winnable.
1: It's a good start.
0: We could jump above the Titans and the Broncos.
1: You know what I'm looking forward to this weekend?
0: What? Watching the Dragons lose to the Bulldogs?
1: No. I want the Dragons to go well. I want them off the bottom.
0: Yeah, it'd be nice.
1: Dying for some honey chicken. Like, I've had that thought in my head since I woke up.
0: How about this? Just quick. And we know we're taking up your time, Nathan.
1: You'll be right.
0: Bells always does Chinese Fridays, which sounds very racist, but it's not. She just goes for Chinese food on Fridays.
1: Yeah.
0: Is she racist? Yes.
1: No. I just don't like the government of the Chinese.
0: And I agree. But she didn't go last week, which is, you went to like a pub or something on the Friday night.
1: Oh, no, yeah, we had to go to a barbecue thing.
0: And I thought that was a big step for Bella.
1: Oh, no.
0: Away from your schedule that you have every week. Because you know if you do the same thing every day, dementia creeps up on you real quick, mate.
1: Doesn't
0: so
1: it?
0: I'm glad that you stepped away from
1: no,
0: it.
1: No, that wasn't our choice. Week. That was a birthday thing we had to do.
0: Wasn't it for your daughter? Didn't she want to go as well? See the goat?
1: No. That's.
0: I thought Gigi's trying to break away.
1: No, that was on Saturday night.
0: Okay.
1: But the Friday was a birthday gathering of a friend.
0: So
1: they were like, oh, it's at this barbecue place. I'm like, I'm sorry.
0: It's Chinese Friday. So they have Chinese food at the barbecue place.
1: Have your birthday at Mr. Tang's.
0: You know what they could have done? They could have gone met you halfway, gone Korean barbecue.
1: No, then what's the point of that? You got to cook your own meal. I'll just do that at home. Then why am I paying?
0: Not really.
1: Why am I paying to cook my own food?
0: Well, yeah, I agree with that bit.
1: No,
0: but they
1: way.
0: Also bring it out for you, so you cook it how you want. Like it's not like you're chopping the meat and all the veggies and stuff.
1: Hey, give me a honey chicken and fried rice, done, ready to go in my mouth. See you later. Delicious.
0: Righto.
1: Anyway, I'm doing.
0: She's
1: like
0: that big fat fella from the UK that gets all the Chinese food and goes bosh at the end. That's you.
1: That's me.
0: That will be you.
1: That will
0: year.
1: Be me. Absolutely. Oh, I've got a kids' party too. I forgot about that. Just
0: all right. We don't have to go through everything.
1: That's it. And then Sunday the family's coming over for lunch.
0: No, oh, we just said you don't have to go.
1: Oh, sorry.
0: Everything.
1: No, you're right. Yeah. Okay.
0: What are you doing? You going to the toilet? You going to have a shower?
1: Probably. Yeah.
0: Yeah. Go have a sleep.
1: Yeah.
0: Yeah. Awesome. Thanks for telling us.
1: Bye.
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0: See ya.
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3: We've got works continuing today around Albion Park, Tongara Road at Church Street to stop slow conditions in place. A couple of truck breakdowns, no major delays to your run though. One through Mount Ousley at the base, southbound for the M1 near the Mount Ousley Road exit. It's in the shoulder lane. And one through Cataract, Picton Road westbound just off the M1. Census night was Tuesday, the 11th of August. There's still time to complete. In the census, every answer matters. Authorised by the Australian Bureau of Statistics, Canberra. Possible morning shower today, but a mostly sunny arvo. Tops of 21. I'm Brittany Gorrell. That's the latest on Feel Good I-98.
11: 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I-98 News.
3: Mostly sunny, tops of 21 on the way today. Good morning, I'm Emma Smith with your 9 o'clock news. New South Wales police say they don't believe they jumped the gun when reporting the death of missing hiker Lily Hooper. The 18-year-old's body was found yesterday morning after an 8-day search in the Southern Highlands. Initial reports to Lily's family suggested she was injured but alive. Assistant Commissioner Joseph Casser says officers did the best they could given the circumstances.
12: We're talking about thick, dense terrain. We are talking about processes that we've adopted to engage the family members to keep them informed. So when we talk about a very short window in information being provided, no, I don't believe we've jumped the gun.
3: Lily's body has now been retrieved from dense bushland and will undergo a post-mortem examination. Mayor Matt Gould says Wallandilly is hurting and his heart is completely broken for Lily's family. He went on to say those who helped search the area gave absolutely everything in an attempt to bring her home safe, and for that the community will be forever grateful. Advocates want a federally funded mobile hospital program to help combat the rise of the H5 bird flu. 7 additional cases of the virus have now been detected in Narooma and Murrimbula on the south coast. Wildlife Recovery Australia's Stephen Van Mill says the medical trucks should be stationed in every jurisdiction.
13: There should be a mobile wildlife hospital in every state and territory in Australia. It is exactly like the Royal Flying Doctor Service for Animals.
3: Economists say it's important to put Australia's debt levels in the context of the rest of the economy. The country's debt has surpassed the $1 trillion mark for the first time. AMP Deputy Chief Economist Deanna Messina says it's not enough to derail Australia's level of growth.
14: Our level of budget deficits is still quite moderate relative to global peers and also relative to the size of our economy. I mean, the US, for example, has budget deficits worth over 6% of GDP. And in Australia, we have deficits of 1%.
3: And the Mexican Navy has rescued two fishermen who spent 5 days out at sea floating on an ice cooler.
10: 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Just off 5 Islands Road, Unanderra.
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3: The Penrith Panthers have climbed back to the top of the NRL ladder early in round 25. They've defeated the Melbourne Storm 22-14 at Amy Park, despite having to deal with 3 sin bins. And Carlos Alcaraz will return to play the upcoming US Open after 4 months off the tennis court.
10: The wait is over. 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
3: Mostly sunny, tops of 21 on the way today. Fine and sunny tomorrow, reaching 20. A possible shower on Sunday with highs of 19. Right now in Gerringong, it's 18 degrees on I-98.
11: 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I-98's
0: mystery word. I tell you what, Illawarra, it's beginning to look a lot like spring. Yep, a top of 21 degrees today, as Emma just said in the newsroom just then. A cracker day on the way, as is the weekend too. Warmer weather, I cannot wait for you to come around super quickly. And I also cannot wait to give away this $10,000 for the I-98 FM mystery word. Your next chance to guess is coming up after 10 o'clock this morning. So get ready to guess. And if you missed it this morning, Christian and Bella made a pretty big announcement that the big boss is away, that next week, every single day, we will be announcing a new clue because we really want you to win this cash. It's golden here at I-98. Good morning.

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I-98's $30,000 mystery word. 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Feel good. I-98.

0: It's DLOR's I-98 with Nate this morning. And don't forget, tell a mate I-98 because we're giving businesses across Illawarra the chance to win a $5,000 I-98 FM advertising package just by putting I-98 on in their workplace, on the job site, wherever you are listening to I-98. All you got to do is turn on 98.1 today for your chance to win. Or if you know someone who's not playing us, get them on as well, all right? And we could be sending the street fleet down to give you a little bit of a sweet treat to get you through your work day. Continuing the feel-good music next with Sabrina Carpenter's House Tour and playing a big hit song which won an Academy Award, the first Academy Award for an R&B hit song. I'll play that for you inside the next five.
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1: Look, if you had one shot or one opportunity to seize everything you ever wanted in one moment, would you capture it?

0: song to win an Academy Award for Best Original Song written by Mr. Slim Shady himself, Eminem, and also won two different Grammy Awards in the same year. That's how big that song was back in 2002. Coming up inside the next 10, let's do Bon Jovi, It's My Life, Rihanna, Calvin Harris, really getting us into a dancey mood for a Feel Good Friday. But right now, Sabrina Carpenter with her latest house tour. It's R98.
1: Thank you for dinner, baby.

0: which will actually equal the second biggest run at the number one spot. It's absolutely incredible. Fingers crossed it gets there. Because I love seeing records be broken. Sophie Ellis-Bextor's Murder on the Dance Floor also on the way inside the next 10. And more feel-good music coming up before 10.
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0: T-minus 7 hours to go until knock-off for the weekend. Hello, you got Nate here at I-98 wrapping up your first hour across the Illawarra this morning, which means we are very close to playing I-98FM's $30,000 mystery word. You can guess again inside the next 30 minutes and just after the news. I'll tell you about a big announcement that Christian and Bella made this morning in Brekkie. And, of course, all the feel-good music like G-Flip and Shaggy.
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1: I-98 traffic.
13: Through Corrimal, some busy conditions for the Princes Highway. It's busiest from Collins Street to Tarawana Road. Also busy through Corrimal on Memorial Drive, either side of Railway Street in both directions of Memorial Drive. North Wollongong, moderate traffic about for the Princes Highway Memorial Drive interchange. And Spring Hill, some traffic in both directions of Spring Hill Road near Lysides train station. A Polish man opens up, asks for help and shows up because when they do, everyone wins. 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A top of 21 expected for the Illawarra. I'm Jason. Flaxman. That's latest on Feel Good I-98.
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14: Mostly sunny, tops of 21 on the way today. Good morning, I'm Emma Smith with your 10 o'clock news. The body of hiker Lily Hooper has now been recovered from dense bushland in the Southern Highlands. A desperate search had been underway to try and find the 18-year-old who'd been missing for 8 days in the Natai National Park. Her family was initially told she was injured but alive when she was found yesterday, but police confirmed about an hour later they'd located her deceased body. A post-mortem examination will now be undertaken. Raptor Squad detectives have released CCTV vision as they investigate an alleged public place shooting in Caddo Heights last month. Two men approached the front door of a home on Berea Boulevard around 6 a.m. on July 16. They allegedly struck a 54-year-old man in the face before fleeing in a silver station wagon. About an hour later, the home was allegedly peppered with bullets as the car drove past again. Police say the silver station wagon and a black hatchback were sighted in Fig Tree that same morning. Anyone who recognises the cars is urged to contact Crime Stoppers. Communities are being warned to prepare for a windy storm season as El Nino increases the likelihood of volatile weather. The frequency of strong winds and heavy rain typically increases during September. State Emergency